0: 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I get the flags, I'm ready, make me jump and go on crazy!
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0: 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You are on the ride, and your love, got a hold of me. Is it the voice of the one? Or should I say the sax of the one? Mr. Dean Fraser, your love got a hold on me, and we do it nice and easy. Remember, my brothers, if you're going out tonight, go out and have a great time. Take your queen and leave the machine.
1: Yes, this is Dean Fraser.

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Winchester. Sherwin Winchester. Come sing for the people, man. Yes, Sherwin is doing the reggae as well. This one is called Wine On It. Sherwin Winchester out of Trinidad and Tobago. The Soca Man.

He said, what? Wine on it. Wine on it. Wine on it. Don't forget, Yard of the Broad Restaurant. 1827 Flatbush Avenue. 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

Now this brother right here, no matter where he sees me or who he is with, there could be 100 people, man, he always stops and

voice of the one, Movado on the right. You know what? I feel like playing some more Movado. This one is called No Freaks Round Here.

But they say he's gonna sing a love song. Is that what you say? Is that what you say? He's gonna sing a love song? Is Movado on the ride? Baby, you are always on my mind. 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From the top, nice and easy. Movado singing the love song. Baby, you are always on my mind.

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1: Powder.
2: Make Father Lanky walk one.
1: Surrender. 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I'm like,
2: you know the ships, no.
1: From the band, me at the man, get the goal like a leprechaun, a Capricorn. Mount up for Sasha Brand.
2: Father says, Lord of Montego. Fish Lane Crow.
1: Shelly Ann, if a breeder, your man of the guan, that's a band. Feed like me, I'm a farm, I'm very young. She like.

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1: Sweet like sugar.
0: Sugar boss.
1: That's what she needs. Sugar, sugar.
0: Finding yourself in the midst of all the hot songs right now. This is one from Richie Stephens, one called Wet Sugar.
1: 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That's what she needs.
0: 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I couldn't regular granulated sugar like everybody else. Why, Richie, have you have wet sugar?
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0: 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Me.
1: Sweet like sugar.
0: 17 before 10 o'clock.
1: That's what she needs.
0: It's a Lanky Marston promotion and production.
1: 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That's what she needs. Sugar, sugar.
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0: time champion jockey, British Roman, who is large and in charge, and good evening to you. It's all courtesy of One Blood Carl.
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0: British Roman, they call you key man.
1: That's what she needs. Sugar, sugar.
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1: She says, sweeter than love makes it real.
0: Please pick up King Manny out of Mount Spring in St. Bess.
1: The love she loves a certain taste.
0: 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I'm honest and honest every time.
1: Sweet like sugar, sugar. That's what she needs. Sugar, sugar.
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1: She's sweeter than love makes it.
0: Balaclava Union Crew.
1: Flavor, it means a lot. She loves a certain taste.
0: Marvia Forbes and Nadine Senior.
1: And when it's sweet to see it.
0: Contain the restaurant out of Balaclava. Stuck on Buck. As we drop this here, Big Richie Stephens song. 1.5 million views on YouTube.

0: tell me the answer. 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
0: Tell me that they're trying to clone the Diwali after the producer just dropped the 2.2 version.
1: Sweet like sugar, sugar.
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1: That's what she needs.
0: 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And feel as an orphan.
1: Sweet like sugar, sugar.
0: This is the authentic 2.0 Diwali rhythm, all courtesy of Lenky Marsden. Anything a year else, I knock off here.

Traffic along the Elegant Corridor in St. James will be reduced to single lane in sections on Sunday, May 24 and Monday, May 25 from 6:30 a.m. to 5 p.m. daily to facilitate electrical infrastructure works related to street lighting. Motorists, especially persons traveling to and from the San Jose International Airport in Montego Bay, are being asked to proceed with caution and to plan for extra travel time. JPS thanks you for your patience and understanding as it works to improve service to you.

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0: Yes, indeed, in a real life, so pray like, so you don't know this a deep joy. I don't know where I represent. For DJ, somebody said in the world, but he's a worst in the DJ. You see.
1: Hey, man, say I don't know at first, it's the 90s, boss. I'm going to say you're DJ, cuz.
2: Oh, yeah. DJ, cuz. You know, I'm not DJ, cuz I conscience, I represent. I'm here to tell him, say the body's DJ.
3: Hey, I don't know at your vintage, represent for DJ, cuz. So what your friends that you smoke with and run joke with? Sick it up, cuz.
4: DJ, cuz. The maddest thing in a music in a RFM, I'm tell you that, you know. The world turn up loud when the man are playing, you know. Right now, I'm tell you this. A one way if I play a big tune, you know. And I just play a big tune, you know. DJ Kaz, ready, you know.
2: Yes, Naughty Dreadlocks, this is the original voice of the Red Ross Kiz. And I'm there represent for the one and only DJ Kaz. Lucky, you know, you hear that. My God.

DJ Cass. Watch it. The man I represent for the whole St. Anne. And the DJ man, I guess. Legendary. I ask that the bush that representing for the toughest DJ. Backlash come. Yo,

to say good night. Come up, he's locked in, Roots Rocking Reggae Radio, Iria FM. DJ Kaz in the building, sitting in for DJ Matrix. They don't tell my piece of the locking right now, locking and clocking, you know.

announcement. Traffic alongside the Elegant Corridor in St. James will be reduced to single lane in sections on Sunday, May 24. And Monday, May 25, from 6:30 a.m. to 5 p.m. daily to facilitate electrical infrastructures work related to street lighting. Motorists, especially persons traveling to and from the Sangsas International Airport in Montego Bay, are being asked to proceed with caution. To plan for extra travel time, JPS thanks you for your patience and understanding as we work to improve service to you.

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0: Kings of Stones, Ginger Wine, Footloose 20th celebration continues. The number one retro party is celebrating all year long. It's the Short Shorts Edition, Saturday, May 30th. 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

0: 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Kingston, Jamaica. Labor Day weekend. 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Daniel Hilton.
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Josh. 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

Wanna say good night again to all my peace locked in right now. Big up to the TikTok family locked in right now. What are dealing with? Red Hills.

along the elegant corridor in St. James will be reduced to single lane in sections on Sunday, May 24, and on Monday, May 25, from 6:30 a.m. to 5 p.m. daily to facilitate electrical infrastructure works related to street lighting. Motorists, especially persons traveling to and from the Sangster's International Airport, will Sangster's International Airport in Montego Bay are being asked to proceed with caution and to plan for extra travel time. JPS thanks you for your patience and understanding as we work to improve your service. Yes, it. Big up to the TikTok family, got it locked in right now.

deal with. Pick up yourself in a bad bro. I just got a lock 10. Pick it up to Georgetown. Grand Cayman got a lock 10 right now. The whole of Cayman crew, you know, go and pick up on yourself, you know. Also, we got to pick up to Andrew, original driver out of Stepney lock 10. 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All right, pick up yourself to your ear. So, again, pick it up to Empress Janet. Birthday greetings, Janet. Coming from Shaka Warrior in Philadelphia, Zenzan. Got it locked in right now. Big up to Spider, Marlon, Archibella, Ken in Prospect, St. Elizabeth. Got it locked in. Coming from Ed Ninja. This one says, bless up the people. I mean, Sophia Yard. Sophia Yard, yeah, is lucky, you know. Wanna know the vibe? Big up to Gerald, Shelly and Dalton, Daviana, Abigail, Ali, Alex, the whole family, Lockheed and Clockheed, Zayn. Wanna make it to Garfield, got it locked in, the whole Portmore City, big up on yourself, you know, on our daily now, Portmore for sure.

say, hey, Devon, big up. Gotta big up to Courtney Butler, got it locked in right now. Hey, bubblegum, what happened? Go and bless up yourself, you know.

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4: 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So like all this year, two cruise. If you get left off on the boat, you have no excuse. So get your ticket now. Sunday, August 2nd. White out. I get the flags I'm ready. Make me jump on, go on crazy.
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1: 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Them fi know say a body boy. Don't they say a DJ straight? Anyone say a one night song? DJ Kaz, then we

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What man? Because the whole Portland district locking and clocking right now, Zayn. Hey, Shy. Shy, what happened? Wanna big up the ping ponger? Natalie from Red Hills got it locked in right now because the whole Red Hills family. Gonna be to Robert Green, Lucky Valley District, Bagwalks and Catching, gotta lock into the 107s right now. No. Hey, Robert, why Prino? Wanna say goodnight to Angela? Also, gotta be to Randy Shop, Iron Across Road, lock in a wham. Big up to the whole Manchester family, lock in right now. Hey, Judy. Somebody say dinner, me say dinner again. This one says, good night, DJ Kaz. Can you please bless up Nature Force Sound crew in St. Anne? Got to lock into the 107s right now. Them lock in and clock in.

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Boys are still inside the aftershock. Wanna say goodnight again to all my peeps locked in. Roots Rockin' Reggae Radio, Irie FM, locking and clocking. We got all of the crew them right now. What's up, family? 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Public service announcement. Traffic along the Elegant Corridor in St. James will be reduced to one lane, single lane, in sections on Sunday, May 24 and Monday, May 25 from 6:30 a.m. to 5 p.m. daily to facilitate electrical infrastructure works related to street lighting. Motorists, especially persons traveling to and from the Songsters International Airport in Montego Bay, are asked to proceed with caution and to plan for extra travel time. JPS thanks you for your patience and understanding as we work to improve service to you.

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Goods.

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It's Irie underscore FM. Of course, we got Empress Tanya. Locking same way, and I want to big up to Angela locked in, because the whole Mobi family locking and clocking right now, you see it?

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What a chocolate! Hey, I want to tell me for that, tell me if that chocolate in the world in here now. Good morning, family, morning. Happy Sunday to everybody right now. Happy 23rd of May. 24th, my bad. 24th of May, morning. How are you doing? All is good. Tell me if the chocolate in the world in here now.

0: Respect DJ Kaz, please shout out to all the Mount Salem taxi drivers. One like Goody Asian, Red Bull, Coco T, Cyrus, Burrow, Ballot.
1: Yeah, yeah.
0: Ballot. City Youth.
1: Yeah, yeah.
0: Bless. Mackie Dread. Asian Lion. All got it locked in right now. IRFM, loud and proud, them saying up. Big up, big up, big up. Big up to all taxi drivers, got it locked in right now. Good morning to y'all. You're inside the Aftershock.
1: Yeah, yeah.
0: Oh, the juggling sound.
1: Yeah, yeah.
0: It's a Labor Day weekend. Keep the vibes pumping, you know what's going on. You got the crew them outside right now. When you're heading in, you're heading out. Locked into the 107, see how well I vibe.
1: Yeah, yeah.
0: Yes, it. Cruise and I go through, you know. Taxi driver speedy, they say, hey, where are those? Hey, slow it down, you know. And the panel, yes, you know.
1: Yeah, yeah.
0: Yes, it, right there, some man.
1: Yeah, yeah.
0: Wanna say goodnight to bed, I got it locked in right now. Davis Bank, we got the whole Spain Town crew, you know. March Penn Road. We got the whole Sea View family got it locked in right now. Grand Spen. Baltimore City. What more crew are they locking in right now? They say, we got

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Are you running a craft stall, driving visitors or hosting guests without full support? 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

Wanna big up to Simone. Simone got it locked in right now. Best fresh eggs, you know. Big up the whole crew, big up the whole family locked in right now. Big up to Sammy Lockie and Sonia still got it locked to the 107s. Wanna say good morning to my peace to Wasa family. Good morning. Good old Mavis Bank crew got it locked in right now. Also gotta be got the vintage movement sound. Got it locked in right now. Yes it. We got Vin Ryan Jr., Miss Alisa that. Queen Simone got it locked in. Milford, Orange Hill, Brownstone crew got it locked in. Check in, lock in. This one says happiest birthday to Michael Blackwood from Buff Bay Primary School. Celebrates his birthday today. Birthday greetings coming from Nadine Sunshine. So we got the whole Buff Bay Portland now locked in right now. Yes, it. So Michael Blackwood, happy birthday to you. Randy Shop still in the lock in, you know, you're lock in same way, you know, the thing going, you know, Randy Shop. Gotta be got to the whole family, gotta lock in, trend set a party drink screw, gotta lock in, right away, so juggling up, dump them same way, I'm saying, you know. I'm saying, dump the music, you know. I want to say, great graveyard shift. Big up to City of Sunrise, Spring Tree. Got it locked in right now, you know. Water plant, Sunrise. Got it locked in right now. Big up, Iria lead. Wanna say good night to the Portland crew. Got it locked in, Cascade Portland crew. Myrna, what, man? Wanna say a clock in? I want to say good morning to Jella. Jella got it locked in. Polygon crew got it locked in right now. Big enough to York Bush, Mount Carey got it locked in. We got the whole crew, you know. Great Pond family got it locked in. Still locked in and clocked in. St. Mary crew, Rockabess, Oscar Bella, Stuart Town, you know. Pope Maria, Highgate. The whole St. Mary locked in right now. Yes, it. Okay, beeps, to remember. Hold on, we'll find it. Hold on. Alright, see it happening right now. Right now. Magnum best times, strictly party vibes. Right now, no check in, you know. Gates open, you know, long time, you know. Them say party start from 9 o'clock, so you know, if you reach right now, I catch up here, I go play. Yes, it's DJ Liquid by Grung Bad Gal Marie, DJ Jigga. I got to skip all the pre-soul part, you know. So you know what the gate is, 2005. P1 on the more waterfront. Montego Bay, got it la. Hello, vibes right now. Best of the best, it's all about. Today, Sunday, May 24, Memorial Weekend. Gates open 2 p.m. Museum Park, downtown Miami. Yeah, them check in for the one there, you know, the whole Miami crew, you know, some of the Miami friends, them lock in right now to the 107s, that's it. 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Also happening today, Sunday, May 24th, is all about chilling and brunching. Let's go to the beach. 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But not for you, the early bird part. 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So, you know, pre-soul is $7,000 at the gate. It's $8,000. Music by K9 and John Gotti. Ja Ipe. And CJ Johnny Cole.
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It's a food inclusive event. I want to tell you, hey Roddy, what man? Those fusion crew, big up on yourself, and you know the thing. St. Michael's Funeral Home, state of the art care facility present pre-Labor Day gospel concert. You know, it's today. 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Admission is free. Wars. It's all about today, Sunday, May 24, at GWEE Restaurant and Car Park, 7 South Camp Road, across from Upper Camp Old Main Gate. 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Is it? Main event features Danielle Hilton. Versus Tyranio, it's like a Dominic Nicholas, while Co-Main C undefeated heavyweight Jermaine Breezy Richards facing Fabian Chuck Tucker. Labor Day. Monday, May 25, is all about Labor Day 2026, praise and worship concert, Emancipation Park, New Kingston, featuring Prodigal Son, John Mark Wigan,

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It's all about Soul Food Tuesday. It's all about the 5th anniversary, the Suit and Dress Affair at Hyde Park Football Field, Mall Road, Kingston 11. It's on Tuesday, May 26th. So they had them check-in feeds in. 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
3: 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So like on this year, two cruise. If you get left off on the boat, you don't have no excuse. So get your ticket now. Sunday, August 2nd. White out. I get the flags done ready. Make me jump on, go on crazy.
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Crankton, Spanish Town, Jamaica. And we have some lyrics in soccer. We have some big respect to all farmers scene and big respect to all original DJ scene. Nicodemus and Red and Galaxy scene. I want to big up Dr. Early B scene. I want to say Bourbon and say a word. I want to say big respect to legendary Super Cat scene.

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and brunching. Let's go to beach tomorrow, you know, Deanna, live, you know, peeps. Plantation Cove Priory, same time, so they had them check out Deanna live, Zane. Gotta make this the final one. Peeps, don't run yourself, you know, liquor from this, you know, Shane Unstoppable is gonna be with you straight up until 6. No, I'm in at the place right now. I live long, you know. 2 minutes going up to 2. Stick and stay the People Station, Irie FM. It's the Labor Day weekend. Go on, bless up on yourself, you know, live good, love God, love everybody, love your sister, stay safe, you know, the street, all.

will be with you again with the Natural Mystic 9. Funny thing, I'm not going for too long, yes it? So leaving with this one, Diani. All right.

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Mm-hmm. 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Mm-hmm. On Friday is IRFM. 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Mm-hmm. 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

0: 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IRFM on Thursday. Mm-hmm. 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Mm-hmm. Upon Saturday is IRFM. Mm-hmm. And you have a next day?
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Good morning. If you're just locked in to Roots Rockin' Radio IRFM, I'm yours truly DJ Shane the Unstoppable, you know. Hey, gotta say big up to DJ Cuz, you know. I'm holding down for DJ Matrix, you know. Once again, if you're just locked in to Roots Rockin' Radio IRFM, yours truly DJ Shane, you know. Hold it down for Italia Powers. I'll be with you until 6 o'clock, you know. Straight vibes, you know. Straight energy, you know. Hey, safe traveling, you know, cuz. Yeah. Hey, gotta say big up to the Simple Blessed crew, you know. Bad restaurant, you know. Chicken and chips, something there.

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Please pick up everybody in Broadgate, St. Mary. And also pick up the peeps in St. James. And the Moody family from Orange Hill.

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Yeah, gutters, right up a gutters, yes, sir. 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They make DJ Shane feel welcome up there, you know. Yeah, man. 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

chilling and brunching. Let's go to the beach. That is Sunday, May the 24th, 2026. 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That is chilling and brunching. 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

facing Fabian Chuck Tucker. On the card bouts, inclusive Kim Marley Samuel versus Jafar Hunt and Akeem Francis versus Jaheim Morrison and Giancarlo. John versus Bruce. Also remember this Labor Day 2026 Prison Worship Concert. That is Monday the 25th, 2026, 7 p.m. Place to be Emancipation Park, New

Michelle L. Clarendon coming from Faye in Michelle L. Clarendon. Look up for L. Clarendon, you know. Yeah. It is approximately 3:30 and we have 2 more minutes before we take a break. Also remember our IRFM social media handles. 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

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Yours truly, DJ Shane. WhatsApp line 838-2405. Let me know what you're doing, where you're going. Yeah, what going on, man? Yeah, what are you cooking? Because some people get up early and cooking, huh? It is now 3:19, 19 minutes after 3. We continue with some reggae music, you know, straight up until 4 o'clock. Also remember, you can join me on TikTok Live. That is DJ Shane the Unstoppable. Indeed, indeed. And I'll be keeping your company straight above into 6 o'clock. So if you're on your way to work, if you're on your way from work, if you right now you get up and you know you're gonna pick up somebody, you pick up the early driver, then you get up from early. Yeah. And this one is from Romain Virgo, Tyrus Riley, and Tess N. And it's called Carry On. Love that song, people. May I tell you, I love it.

Mass to acknowledge and big up DJ Shady Unstoppable. His massive is awesome because of humbleness. DJ Shady Unstoppable, he's gonna be massive. A matter of fact, he's massive.

Mr. Big Rock, DJ Shane the Unstoppable. Stay humble, youth. You are a hunger giant. Big up yourself. DJ Shane Unstoppable.

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We're celebrating 60 years of independence in true patriotic style, honoring our journey as one people, one nation, with one destiny. 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

Okay, you know me sing that song and she no like it. Me sing that song and she no like it. So, Fago, more you sing it back over. Sing it back over.

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until 6 o'clock. Yeah. And it's indeed the vibes here if you're just joining in, you know. Yeah, yeah. Boy, you don't miss nothing.

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4: 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So like on this year, two crews. If you get left off on the boat, you don't have no excuse. So get your ticket now. Sunday, August 2nd. White out. I get the flags done ready. Make me jump and go on crazy.
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1: You know, many of us is Christian.
0: You gotta say big up to DJ Peckham. Peckham, what you say? Yeah. Church, I don't know where. Yeah.
1: And as a result, we fail to give him the glory. But I would like to draw your attention to the fact.

me take a quick look at the WhatsApp line, 8382405. Saying good morning to Prince Jasbo. Top road artist on West Milan, lucky in, you know. Got pick up Miss Amy Leslie, aka Miss June, from Waterford, you know.

the entire Civilized Priory. Hey, big up Ezra, you know. Big up all that Civilized taxi driver, them, you know. Yeah, Ezra, hey, you say. This was a morning DJ Shane Unstoppable. Gotta say big up to the Glenduff peeps in a bar back. Blessed good morning DJ Shane. Please send happy belated birthday to Empress Janet. Coming

Billy, Jungle Paradise crew, you know. Patrice, Spanish Town people, Wagwan. Hey, this one is DJ Shane. Can you pick up Shelly, Shanika, Ronnie, Rocky, Daga, Eva, from Wakesfield, Boxing Town, in St. Catherine, coming from King Tubby. Hey, this was the guidance always in the DJ Shane, one Irino. Erna Wagwan. Also gotta say good morning to the peeps on TikTok Live. That is DJ Shane the Unstoppable. Gotta say big up to Spencer, Coffee Wanla, Wagwan. Also gotta say good morning to Gary in Content Garden. This one say good morning, DJ Shane. Gotta say big up to Run Road Boss in a Froggy. Yeah. You gotta say big up to Simon. Simon Lucky, you know. Yeah. Good morning to Rosie. Peter, you can't frighten me, you know. So, you know, yeah, sneak up, and how you feel, sir? Nah, sneak up. Hey, say good morning to Peter. You know, Peter there from Shirley, you know. Yeah. You gotta say good morning to Crazy Guru, locked in Portland. You know, them say prosperity, you know, 107, them lucky, you know. Hey, this one say good morning, DJ Shane. Big up Auntie Don and Bigger J, Bounty Alchilani, Riddle Buck, you know, Lord. Now the TikTok, this one say morning, DJ Shane. Big up Manor Park, you know, vendors, you know. Hey, big them up, you know, them out, you know. They work on Sunday too. Saying good morning to Nadine Sutherland. Check in, you know. 107's them saying, you know.

0: for East. 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Once again, let me big up the entire Civilites Priory taxi driver. 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Me can't remember all of your name. And I've got right on this.
1: Why? 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
0: And this one is from Diane Barrett. It is called Rooted and Grounded, you know, people. Yeah.

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5: 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Yes, truly, DJ Shane, the Unstoppable. You know, doing the honors for Talia Powell.

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2: Same, sir.

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Was here, you know.

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5: It's the sweetest name I know. 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Thank you.

He was sweet enough to wake me up.

0: Good morning, good morning. Blessings unto each and every one of you. It's Sterling in the morning. Welcome, welcome, welcome. As we play some gospel music here to bless your heart, mind, soul, body, and spirit, I pray that you'll be blessed. I pray that you'll have a wonderful day. Hope that your night was blessed, your night was beautiful. Hope that your night was productive. Pray that you had a wonderful rest. Glory be to God. So, welcome to another segment.
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5: 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That, oh God, the broadcast will go forth and reach the hearts and minds, the soul and the body of your people. Mighty God, help us, oh Father, to make a difference. If I could help somebody as I travel along this pathway, this road, then my living will not be in vain. But Lord, help me, oh Father, to store treasures in heaven and not on this earth, dear God, but to know, Father, that you are in the midst, oh God, and that, Lord God, you will help me to ride out my storm, ride out every storm this morning, oh God. I pray, Father, that you'll go before me now and lead the way. Cut and clear the way, oh Father, and let your will be done this day, this glorious day. In Jesus' holy name I pray. Glory be to the Father, the Son, and glory be to the Holy Spirit, the one who sits high and look low. Glory be to the name of our Lord and Savior, Jesus Christ of Nazareth. Yeshua be praised in Jesus' name. Shalom, shalom, shalom, Shabbat shalom, shalom to every one of you this morning. Welcome to a Sterling in the Morning Real Talk. Right here we talk about things that sometimes are so difficult and so hard for many to talk about and to relate to. But nevertheless, this morning we want to put that before you this morning, a topic that just reflecting even on some of the life that I lived when I was a child, and some of the life that you probably lived when you were a child, some of the things that you enjoy while you were a young boy, while you were young girls. Just reflecting basically back on some of those things this morning. And so I pray that God will bless each and every one of you, and that your day will be a fantastic day this morning. Let me play a few more music before you. This is Sharon Dyer.

0: Yes, if that isn't love, praise the name of the Lord. The music of Sharon Dyer, the late Sharon Dyer Shaw. We bless God for the wonderful and the beautiful music that she left us. Gone but not forgotten. And so we give God the praise for the work that she has done while she was alive. And so if that isn't love, yes, if that isn't love, praise God. So we're going to talk about why we actually do what we do, even as grown folks, as adults. As you get older in life, you find yourself doing some things that you never thought you would do. And many times we got to understand that we have been conditioned to do even what we do, to live the way we live. Most are conditioned to do so. And so this morning I want to talk about the parts of you that you actually avoid. And so we want to dig deep down sometimes into some of our childhood memories, and we want to go into that this morning. Welcome those of you on the various different platforms. Want to welcome those of you on Irish Storm Radio. 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Those of you on praisefmnevis.net, welcome you as well. Those of you on Facebook platform, or best possibly YouTube platform with me, I welcome you in Jesus' name. And so I glorify God knowing that you are there and your presence is here. And so this morning I want to give some shout out to those who normally listen, especially those on the local dial in Brooklyn. I want to give some shout out to you. So we want to bless God for you, Brother Julius. We want to bless God. As a matter of fact, I want to say congratulations basically to Dr. Chapman. 10 years anniversary service there yesterday was wonderful, was great. That steel band that played was so fantastic. What a blessing to hear that steel band, to listen to that steel band as they played, as they bring the best out of the youths yesterday. That really, really did a great and fantastic job. They did. It was such a blessing to hear them and to see them. What a blessing it was. And so we glorify the King of Kings this morning, thanking God for those youths and those parents who support those youths as they bring forth the steel pan and played two selection there, which was just beautiful. So once again, congratulations, Liberty. All right, praise God for you all. So once again, I want to say good morning to you, Brother Julius, and your wife. As you shared with me, you are up in the morning with me. And so as you're listening on Irish Storm platform, we glorify God for you. All right, so those of you are also listening on Irish Storm platform, blessings unto you, Sugar and Sister Shelby, and so many of Michelle, Lady Michelle, bless you this morning. And glorifying God that you are up so early. And just want to let you know, like my Saturday nights are time for me to relax and de-stress, and then I got to get up early this morning. So early to rise, somebody say, and it's not so nice. But I got to get up. I got to do this program here. And so it's the calling on my life that keeps me going. All right. So when I'm dead, that's when I really, really rest. That's when I really, really sleep. But I'm so grateful that God has woken me up from a sleep of rest and not a sleep of death. Amen. So, Sister Altie, all the way, I should say, Georgia, and many others of you are locked in with me this morning in Sterling in the morning. Want to say bless up those of you in Texas, and those of you overseas and on sea. Blessings to you all. So, hey, let me play a little bit of this excerpt right here. Let me play a little bit of this and take a listen and see what you can reflect back on as I come back, and we'll talk a little bit. All right. Hey, Sterling in the morning, real talk, somebody. 917-455-3072. Once again, it's 917-455-3072. 3072. Blessings unto each and every one of you. Thank you for locking it in.
1: And to dominate your existence. You are no longer an authentic individual, but a character playing a role that you didn't even consciously choose. And here lies the problem. The persona cannot sustain your soul. It can bring acceptance, but not fulfillment. It can guarantee compliments, but not genuine happiness. In the long run, living solely through the persona leads to an empty life, where you feel that something essential is missing, but you can't identify what it is. And worse still, the more you cling to this mask, the further you drift from your true essence. But if the persona is not your true self, then who are you really? To answer this question, we need to look at the other side of the coin, at the part of you that has been repressed and pushed into the unconscious. Jung called this the shadow, and this is where the true quest for your true self begins. But be careful. What is hidden in the shadow is not always easy to face. Are you ready to discover? Then continue with me. If this content is making sense to you, click the subscribe button and subscribe to the channel. Thank you for your support. If the persona is the mask you wear to be accepted, then the shadow is everything you hide to avoid being rejected. But here's the problem. What you repress doesn't disappear. On the contrary, it gains strength in your unconscious, operating in the shadows of your mind, influencing your emotions, your fears, and even the choices you make in life without you realizing it. Carl Jung described the shadow as the hidden side of the psyche, composed of everything that has been repressed throughout life. Prohibited desires, contained anger, weaknesses you don't want to admit, traumas you tried to forget. And you know what's worse? Many of the things in your shadow aren't even bad. They are just parts of you that, at some point, someone said were unacceptable. Perhaps as a child, you showed too much curiosity, but were called inconvenient and learned to stay quiet. Maybe you felt the urge to express anger, but were taught that it was wrong. And now, you swallow your frustrations until they explode. Perhaps you showed sensitivity, but society convinced you it was weakness, so you learned to hide your feelings. All of this, all the parts of you that were denied, did not disappear. They just hid in your shadow, waiting for the moment to emerge. And they do emerge. If you've ever had an outburst of anger and then regretted it, felt envy towards someone and tried to deny it to yourself, or reacted excessively to criticism without understanding why, then you have experienced your shadow taking control. When we don't consciously deal with it, it manifests in distorted ways, sabotaging our relationships, our careers, our self-esteem. But here's the truth that no one tells you. Your shadow is not your enemy. On the contrary, it is where many of the most valuable aspects of your personality lie: your creativity, your authenticity, your true strength. You cannot be whole until you integrate this part of yourself. And to do that, you need to stop running away and start looking inward. But how do you face something that has been repressed for so long? How do you bring your shadow into the light without letting it consume you? The answer lies in a central concept of Jungian psychology: the self, or the true self. And that is exactly what we are going to explore now. If the persona is the mask and the shadow is everything you have repressed, then the self, the true self, is what exists beyond these layers. It is the totality of your psyche, the harmonious fusion between who you truly are and who you show to the world. Jung believed that the purpose of life was not simply to follow a path predefined by society, but rather to become whole, to discover your true essence and to live according to it. This process of self-discovery and integration is what he called individuation. But finding the self is not something that happens by chance. It is not something that simply appears one day in front of you, like a magical epiphany. The self does not reveal itself to those who are not willing to face the truth about themselves. You need to actively seek it out, and this quest requires a deep journey within yourself. It is a confrontation with everything you have been taught to hide, a reconciliation between your most authentic desires and the restrictions imposed by the outside world. The greatest obstacle to finding the true self is fear. Fear of losing the identity you have built over the years. Fear of realizing that many of your choices were not truly yours. Fear of facing aspects of your personality that you have denied for so long. This fear causes many people to never find the self. They spend their entire lives clinging to the persona, pretending to be something they are not, while their shadow operates behind the scenes, sabotaging their chances of genuine happiness. But when you begin to integrate your shadow and question the masks you wear, something incredible happens. You start to feel a kind of freedom you have never experienced before. You discover that you no longer need to pretend to be someone you are not. You realize that you no longer need to please everyone. You begin to act more authentically, to make decisions that make sense to you, and not just to meet the expectations of others. And the most interesting part? The closer you get to yourself, the more life begins to make sense. The anxieties and frustrations that once seemed inexplicable begin to have a clear root. You understand why certain patterns repeat, why certain situations affect you so much, why certain relationships never worked out. You start to realize that throughout your life, there was something inside you trying to show you the way, but you were too busy trying to fit in to listen.
0: Yes, ladies and gentlemen, so there you have it. Hope that makes some sense to you as you make sense of what's being said. So many of us are conditioned or have been conditioned. So many of us live in a box. So many of us lives behind a shadow. So many of us live behind a mask, rather. We tend to wear a mask so to fit in. And so it is what it is this morning. So it's Sterling in the Morning Real Talk, 917-455-3072. As we try to make sense of why we live the way we live, why we do what we do, even when we grown up. You know, the Bible says, train a child in the way that he or she should grow. And when that child becomes an adult, when that child gets older, when that child grow up, that child will not depart from it, right? That's what the word says. A child will not depart from it. So what are we talking about here this morning? When it says the child will not depart from it, when it says train a child in the way that child should grow, we're actually conditioned. We're actually put in a situation. We're actually put into a way of life, lifestyle. We actually put what we call environments, the home environment, the job environment, the school environment, are all there to guide us. They're all there to condition us. They're all there to program us to act a certain way, behave a certain way. A lot of people, even today, they wear a mask wherever they go. They don't really show their true self. I know there are a lot of people out there say, yeah, you know, what you see is what you get. This is me. I'm frank. I don't hide no thing. I don't hold back no things. Hence, we have Christians today live a double life. Hence, we have Christians, when they are in the presence of other people, they tend to behave a certain way. And when they are in the presence of other people, so when they are in the presence of other Christian people, they behave a certain way. When they are in the presence of their family, they behave a certain way. When they are in the presence of unsaved, they behave a certain way. And many times there are people walking around with anger and frustration, and there are times when you see this outburst. There are times that a man is trying to figure out why his wife is behaving the way she's behaving. Wife is trying to figure out why the husband is behaving the way he's behaving. And so we are faced with these things that we suppressed, and sometimes we feel that we have dealt with them, and many times we have not dealt with them. Many times we really bury it, but you have not dealt with it. And so when we come to Christ, we tend to say, well, yes, old things are passed away, and behold, all things have become new. But sin, when the Bible says that, the Bible is talking about sin. The Bible is talking about...
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6: 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So like all this year, two cruise. If you get left off on the boat, you have no excuse. So get your ticket now. Sunday, August 2nd. White out. I get the flags I'm ready, make me jump on, go on crazy.
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to you this morning. So, of course, you know, my parents migrated to the United States for a better life and to bring us as children to the United States so that we too can live a better life than what we were exposed to in Jamaica, or we were living in Jamaica. So what am I saying now? My caretaker, my parents were away, but here I have different parents than my biological parents. So my aunt or my uncles, my uncle or auntie or whatever you want to call them, were now my parents, were now my caretaker. So they were being my parent while my parent was away. So here it is that they are now training me, teaching me how to be a man, how to grow up, and so forth. What happened? Okay, what happened? Okay, they inflict pain. Why did they inflict pain? Was it to benefit themselves or was it to benefit me? No, it was to benefit themselves. It wasn't so much to benefit me. Because if I did what you asked me to do, and even though I didn't do it the way you want me to do it, or you think that I should do it, why inflict pain on me? Why not correct me and show me how to do it and say, this is the way you should do it? Instead of taking something and hit me and inflict pain, instead of talking to me and telling me negative things. Okay? And so a lot of you grow up that way as well. And so those negative things that were said or that were spoken in your life, many times you live it out because it comes to manifestation. It comes to manifest in the physical world, in the physical realm, while those things were placed inside of your mind. So as a young girl and as a young boy, yes, your parents or maybe your caretaker would tell you that, oh, you're not going to come up to be anything. Oh, you are nothing. Oh, you are a nobody. Oh, you can't even do this. You can't wash. You can't clean. You can't keep your room clean. You can't. And they keep speaking these negative things into you. They speak these things lodge in your mind, and you grow up trying sometimes to prove them wrong, but yet when you make a mistake, it takes you back to those things that they put in your mind. Let alone, yes, it's okay to make a mistake. It's okay to make a mistake because then you will learn from that. But those who were set over you didn't see things that way, right? So for instance, if I go to the store and I forget to buy something when I return home, all right? Byron, what happened? Oh, you were playing on the way? Oh, you were this, that. What did I tell you to buy? Why didn't you get? And so if they didn't spank you with something, they would say some things that make you feel as nothing, right? And so when you grow up and you become an adult, right, that condition can resurface. When you are married or when you have a significant other, that condition surfaces because many times the woman stay home and they ask the man to bring home something and he forgets to bring it home. Come on, somebody. I'm speaking real right now. This is for grown folks. I'm not talking to no little kids or baby kids. The Bible says if you're a baby, yes, you feed on milk. You drink milk. But now that you're not a babe, now that you are in the Lord and you have seasoned, you should be seasoned. You should live, you know, and be an adult. Now you're eating meat. So I'm giving you meat right now. So yes, when you become an adult, as in instances with men, you are out there and you're on your way home. Your significant other call you and say, honey, bring this, bring that. And right away you hear what she says. And you says, yes, sure, I'll bring it home, I get it. Now you reach home. You reach in your driveway, you reach at your door, and then you say to yourself, oh, some of you, let's be real right now. Many of you, you say, oh, shooks, or you say, oh, whatever, right? You're like, now you remember
Oh my goodness. She asked me to bring this home. I cannot go inside the house. Why? Because she's going to chastise me. She's going to say some stuff to me that I really don't want to hear. And those things take you back to your childhood days, because now when you go inside the house, she said to you, where is the bacon that I tell you to bring home? Where is the ketchup that I tell you to bring? Didn't I ask you to buy a thing of butter because I need a butter to put in the rice, or I need a butter to put in the meat? Didn't I ask you to bring this in? And right away, you as a man, you feel embarrassed. You feel ashamed. Oh, come on, somebody. You know what I'm talking about. You know I'm talking real stuff right here. As a man, you feel ashamed. You feel bad. And that is reliving even your childhood days, because you remember when you used to go to shop and you forget to bring something home, and now you're being chastised or being punished at home. And so, yes, relationships, many of you grow up in homes that you were not nurtured in a loving manner. Am I speaking the truth right here this morning? It's Real Talk, Sterling in the Morning. Welcome, 917-455-3072 right here. 917-455-3072. If you have just joined us, we are talking about why you live the way you live, and even why you do the things you do today. So, yes, of course, you know, many weren't grown up. Many of us, or many of you, some of us, we just did not grow up in a loving home, especially in the Caribbean. The Caribbean people have a problem showing love. The Caribbean people have a problem showing love to their children. They take for granted, yes, I love my child, I love my daughter, I love my this, I love you, but you take it for granted. And what you do, you grow up in situation where you think you are love, you think you are showing love, but then you are not. Most Caribbean people don't hug each other and show that affection. Most Caribbean people don't kiss each other and show that affection. And so you have a husband who says, I don't really kiss, you know. I don't. Why? Because he never grew up in that loving environment where kissing was a way of showing a genuine affection, and kissing is not just a sexual thing, but kissing is showing love. And hence the Bible says, greet each other with a holy kiss. And that's another story in itself. When you know, your Christian wife sees somebody else come and greet you with a holy kiss, she gets upset, she gets jealous, she gets feeling, oh, why am I kiss up my husband, so after my husband, right? So yeah, you get that. So that's another story right there. But what I'm talking about is that you have a lot of men who don't show affection. A lot of men just simply refuse to show affection because they grew up in an environment where they were not showing affection. They were not exposed to being affectionate. And so, you know, they get married, they have a partner, a significant other that they're supposed to show love to, and they have a problem doing that because they think just having sex with a woman, that is love. And yes, a lot of you women feel that way because the man can pour it on in the bedroom. He loves you, that is love. And outside of that, he doesn't bring you flowers. He don't bring you candy. He never cook a meal for you. He never give you a candlelight dinner. He never take you out to the park, to the movie. He never take you out to listen to good music. All he does is work, work, work, come home to you, and then expect to jump in a bed with you. And you must just, and he calls that love. And that's what a lot of men are doing. And hence you find they have difficulties nurturing their relationship. And the women are deprived of love because for him, having sex with you

It's maybe some of you 5 minutes. All right. You know, most of y'all don't go 10 minutes unless you know what to do to go 10 minutes. Right. All right. Fire Rose. Okay. I don't know if Fire Rose are listening. Right. Fire Rose. Okay. So here it is. That 2 to 5 minutes is over. And that's the love. That's all the love you get. 2 to 5 minutes worth of love. That's not good. That's not going to be a long lasting relationship. You know, taking consideration, yes, there are different reasons why people break up, but we're not talking about breakup here. We're talking about love. We talk about showing love. And to show that true love is that when you were a child, you were nurtured, you were taught how to show that true love, so that when you become an adult, you know how to accept it and how to give it. Now, I can talk about myself. You know, I reached a place in life where I just couldn't accept love. I reached a place in life that at one point in my life, I was at a place that I didn't know how to accept love. Someone would show me love, but I didn't know how to accept it. Okay, someone would give me things, but I didn't know how to accept it. I was always telling them, no, I don't want it. Right? That I was at that place in life at one time. Okay. So I know what I'm talking about, and I'm speaking from experience. And so what I'm speaking is not that, okay, well, that happened to you. Oh, good for you. If you want to say that happened to me, hey, good for you to say that. But I'm not no shame to that. If you want to say, oh, that happens to you, and that's why you're talking about it. No, there are a lot of things I talk about that it does not necessarily happen to me. Because if I should tell you my life story, my upbringing, you cry. Okay? So what I'm talking about, yes, I'm speaking from experience, and at the same time, I'm speaking from a professional point of view. I'm speaking from a psychological, a theological, and a sociological aspect. When I speak here, remember, I hold a doctorate degree, okay? And yes, there are many people who feel and look down on me like, oh, he has a doctorate degree. How did he get it? Because when I tell people, Dr. Sterling, a lot of them trying to find out, so how did you get your doctorate, or where you get your doctorate, especially in education. When I was a teacher, when I was teaching, right? Oh, bless up my sister Anne Marie. Bless you. I see the comment. I can't read a comment because I don't know what. All right, maybe she posted something. But anyway, all right. What if you're on Facebook? You can drop me a comment, yes, and I should get it on my screen here. But you're on YouTube, you drop me a comment, I should get it on my screen. If you're on Twitter and you drop me a comment, it should pop up on my screen. But I see many of you giving the thumbs up. I thank you for the likes, but I don't see no comments coming in, so that's okay. But, you know, as long as I'm resonating to somebody, I'm reaching someone out there. Because a lot of you live in denial. Yes, a lot of you live in denial. And a lot of you live with the shame. You're buried in shame because you are shameful that, yes, it is your family member who did that to you. Or your family member don't show you love. Right? Your family member don't show you love. Here it is. I have a mother. So let's speak again about me. I have a mother that I love dearly. I'm a mama's boy. And my sisters, they tease me about it, right? Not my brother. God bless you, Lincoln, right? But my sisters, they tease me about it. But I'm mama's boy. And probably even my father as well tease me about it. And worst of all, the woman that I had children with throws it in my face many times, right? Right? My children mother, right? Put it plain and simple. And she throws that at me at times. And not only that, my son throws that at me. Oh my God, when I talk about my son, when I reflect on my son, ladies and gentlemen, I get emotional because I love that boy so much. But you know, I'm not here to talk about that aspect of life, but I love my son so much. I will leave my job to go and look after him when the school call or when whatever, and his mother would not. But that's the level of responsibility I have as a father and as a man for my son, to grow him in the right way. All right. Unfortunately, while I was growing him, he sometimes rejected. Okay, he was a defiant boy. Was okay.

0: He's not now, but he was a defiant boy. And while he was yet learning from me, there were times he was rejecting correction, which most people do. So what am I saying? My mom, I love so much. My mom is protective of me, okay? And I'm not going to tell you that my mom never scolded me or never corrected me, but she never did as my father did. So my mom scolding me and correcting me, she used a different method than my father would. My mom didn't really, I can't remember my mom spanking me, if she did. Maybe when I speak with her again, I'll gotta ask her, but I can't remember my mom spanking me with anything. But nevertheless, I'm the firstborn, and I love my mom so much that I would want to show her that love and that affection. And let me tell you something, I grow up not hugging my mom. I grow up not hugging my mom and kissing my mom. I grow up, yes, folks. I got to play some music. I'm getting emotional here. I got to play some music. So it's now that I've become an adult, and I've gone through several training, and I'm able to find myself. I'm able to find who I am, that I'm able to now hug my mom and kiss my mom and say, and I know many of you probably, you have that love for your mom where you're able to, especially the girls, right? The girls are able to do that. The boys are not so much. If you grow up not showing affection, even though you love your mom, you don't really hug your mom and kiss your mom and say, mom, I love you, right? Most boys don't do that. Most men don't tell, at the end of your conversation, love you, mom. Most men don't do that, okay? And y'all know that I'm speaking the truth now. Y'all know that I'm real about this. You know, this is real talk. Sterling in the morning. Bless you. Georgia is locked in, Sister Althea. All right. So y'all know what I'm talking about. So while you have this childhood life that you grew up, which I can take you back a little bit, some more also, into my childhood life. So, you know, my childhood life, part of it was fantastic, and another part of it was abusive, and another part of it was unsure. Unsure, you know what I'm saying? Or exploratory, right? A part of my life was exploratory, and that part of my life that was so exploratory, I have reflect on it, and I am able to address it. I'm able to move on from it. I'm able to accept what happened during my exploratory years. Now y'all know that there are seven stages of life, though. There are seven stages of the human life. One of these days, I got to teach about that, the seven stages. But nevertheless, right? At one stage in my life, it was exploratory for me. And that stage was a very dangerous stage, and a stage that it's very delicate to talk about. And that stage is the stage that I have to be careful when, if I should present that to the public. Because that side is very, very, very, very challenging. And a lot of children today are going through exploratory stages, and it leads them into a direction that they are not, that you as a parent are not comfortable with, because then due to the exploratory stage in their life, when they become an adult, as they reach 18, they start to tell you some stuff, and you never knew. You didn't know. You said, my God, I didn't know that. But they explore, and then sometimes the exploring experiences, they like, and they go in certain direction and certain and so forth. So nevertheless, right? Boy, 917-455-3072. Feel free to call me. Well, anyway, let me see. The phone is connected somewhere or somehow. But anyway, All right. Feel free to call me if you can. All right. Use that WhatsApp number. Call me if you can. But nevertheless, yeah. So talking about showing that love affection that you are so conditioned as a child growing up, you didn't see much of the folks in your home showed love. You didn't see mama hugging daddy and daddy hugging mommy and daddy kissing mommy. You didn't see much of that. There are conditions also, sisters and brothers, they're always fighting. I remember a couple years ago, if not, maybe they are still fighting. There was a sister that called for prayer because her sons were just constantly fighting. Her sons were just, they lived together, they fight. They were just fighting. I have other people also that call me and share how the sons, they live together now, they are fighting and they want to kill each other. One, you know, and then sometimes the law comes into play and you know they get locked up, and here they can have a record because the fighting becomes so intense. So you have situation where siblings are fighting as they are growing up, and you know when they become adult they continue that fight, they continue fighting. So let's see, I'm getting some notification here. What is it like? Okay, somebody said they like. So as I'm relating to you, yes, siblings fight against each other, yes, but how is it that you as a parent deal with it when your sibling, when the siblings are fighting? How you deal with it is very crucial. It's a, because the child is young and you have to show them how to resolve conflict without using physical violence. Okay, you have to show them how to resolve conflict without using physical violence. So you gotta and you know when they become adult they continue that fight. Yeah, because when they become adult, yes, they continue that fight. I'm not able to hook up. Okay, so leave that alone. Just correspond with me by text is fine. Correspond with me with a voice note, that's fine also. I appreciate that, okay? I see some of you sending in, you're calling, but my phone didn't ring. I don't understand this. All right, hold on. All right, let me play music and come right back as I tweak something right here. I know on Irish Storm, they're getting ready to go into a break. And so I was trying to set up the phone here. Thank you for calling in. Thank you for reaching out. It's Sterling in the morning. Let's see if I can connect you online with me as you call. Let's see if I can connect you online. Blessings. Good morning. Somebody's here. Let me see if I can do that. Yes, thank you for reaching out. Bless you.
1: Yes, I heard you talking about wife asked husband to buy something. I know someone in Florida. His mommy was visiting. The wife asked him to pick up something. And when he came home, it's the wrong thing to wash the floor. And the mother said, "Wale, the way old my daughter-in-law talked to my son, she could not believe." I didn't tell you to buy that. Take it back. A grown man is a manager.
0: I'm trying to. Okay.
1: I'm here and was listening. And I have another friend. He married to this young lady. And she told me, it's like a son. Oh, mommy. I'm not his mother. He don't grow romantic. I said,
0: give me a second. Wow.
1: Hello.
0: Give me a second there. Hold on, sis. I wanted the folks to hear you, so I'm going to try to change something around so that the folks can hear. Just hold on for a minute. Just give me 1 second. Let me try for, because I'm moving to my new studio here and everything is still not 100% connected yet. So I'm trying to redirect the sound. So go ahead, talk again. Talk. Someone not here. Okay.
1: And and the wife.
0: All right.
1: Nice young man, big man. They have two children.
0: Mm-hmm.
1: And she asked him on his way home to pick up a floor wash.
0: Mm-hmm.
1: I think it was Mr.
0: Connecticut.
1: The man bring home the wrong color.
0: Mm-hmm.
1: Purple, I have green. And
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5: You know what I'm talking about? Yes, as a child, you were told don't speak to nobody you don't know. Don't speak to no stranger. So back, you know, in my days, yes, and many of you know, a child would live in a community, and anyone in the community can talk to the child or correct the child. Now, if you tell a child don't talk to stranger, and something is happening, and the child needs to get out of danger, because you tell the child never talk to strangers, that child could end up be in danger, or that child could end up getting hurt, because they are listening to mommy and daddy who tell them never talk to strangers. All right? So you can tell your child don't talk to strangers, but tell them why, and tell the child when they can talk to a stranger. So you have to teach a child when not to talk to stranger, and teach a child when to talk to strangers. So like in one of my messages I preach, and let me go back to this again. In one of my messages that I preach, I spoke about this experience here. So my mom and dad was going out to work, and we were living next to a gully. At that time, we were living next to a gully. When we talk about gully, it's a big area. When it rains, all the garbage washed down in the gully, and it takes it out to sea. So we were living close to one of those huge gully that takes the garbage down out to sea. And my parents went off to work, and I remember My dad or my mom or both of them told me not to leave the yard. They said, can I give you all my nickname? No, I ain't gonna give you all my nickname. I give you all my house, my pet, we call it pet name. And something hilarious when we talk about pet name as well. Maybe I share that with you. But nevertheless, let's go back to this, right? So my parents tell me, they say, Byron, don't leave the yard. Byron, stay in the yard, right? And you know, they told you, don't talk to stranger, don't take anything from stranger, all right? And so they told. So now, as a child, you know, you hear it and you say, yes, ma. But you know, say you're a little boy, you're a little pickney, you're a little girl. And no matter what they tell you, they said, don't talk to stranger. Don't take nothing from no stranger. So tell me to stay in the yard. And they went off to work. And you know what happened, folks? Yes, a stranger came, which was a thief. I didn't know at the time he was a thief. But a man came to the yard. And the man offered me, I think it was money or candy. And in those days, we're talking about 1969, 1970, somewhere around that time, 70, 71, 72. Yeah, around probably 1970, somewhere around that. But anyway, them time that we had we had some bubble gum, right? And the bubble gum was square, and the bubble gum came in a package with cards. So we were collecting cards. The card would have been superhero, but it would be a superhero, or it would be a Disney character, right? So those cards were like baseball cards, as you know them today, or Pokemon cards. But these cards came in a bubble gum. So I wanted one of those cards and so forth. I love those bubble gum. So the man gave me the money, and I took the money because he said you can go buy anything you want. And I took the money from the man, and I went to buy my bubble gum. The time that I went to buy my bubble gum, the man breaking at the house. Oh my God. Up to this day, I will never forget it. I could see it as plain as day. The man breaking at the house. And him go through the house and thief went for thief. And the man did not come back through the gate, you know. The man used a gully to make the escape. Because if he had come back through the gate, he figured he would bump into me. Because the time I go to the store for buy the shop to buy the gobble gum and come back, so the man take went for take and him jumped down into the gully and him gone. Now, I didn't know that the man going to the house and go rob the house. Poor little me. No, I'm not speaking poor. It's too late for me to be poor. Yes, it's too late for me to be poor. So when he said, poor little me, don't tell me that, don't say that because I am calling poorness on myself or in my life. No, it's too late for me to be poor. So praise be to God. Now somebody might say, Pastor, why you can't make such a statement, too late for you to be poor. What if you lose everything? So what if I lose everything? You think a vanity make me rich? You think a house make me rich, my car make me rich? No, we value these material things, and when we lose them, we say we poor, or we become poorness is at the poor. Being poor is living at a level at which you accept that you can't do better. All right. So when you're poor, you accept that you can't do better. But when you're poor in material goods, you can be still rich because it's not the material things that you have or not the material things that you possess that makes you really rich, even though that is part of being rich, yes. But that's not necessarily what defined you, okay? So you got to understand that, all right? That's not necessarily what defined you. You might be poor in material things, but yet you're rich in spirit and you're rich in Christ and yet you're God. So get that straight. So a lot of you out there would love to correct me. Oh, Pastor, don't say that you're poor. But me say, poor little me. Yes, poor little me at the time. Because when my mother came home and my father came home and saw the house ransacked, okay, they called me inside and showed me, said somebody came in the place and robbed the place. Where were you? Okay? Did you leave the yard? Boy, did me start bald. Boy, me afraid. Fear come over me. So just like the video I played just now, you know, fear. So fear came over me. And yes, I was corrected. I was chastised. I felt bad. I felt embarrassed just to know that happened. And put on top of that, you know, some of you are going to get spanking, right? Yeah, no, said daddy, you're gonna spank me. So, we have to prepare myself to be spanked. And you all know when daddy and mommy catch you to spank you, right? When you're gone to bed, right? You know what's that, right? And when you're gone to bed, at that time, I'm gonna wake you up, at that time, them catch you to spank you, right? But I mean, you know, the spanking was not necessary. You understand? Because the child learned his lesson. The child learned his or her lesson. So from that perspective, when you bring to the child attention, good morning, my sister. Turn up your volume. No, I can't turn up the volume no more. I can't go up no more. I try. It's on my end, yes. My system still need a little tweaking where the volume is concerned. And I'm not able to get it any higher. Sorry about that. All right, yeah, not able to get the volume any higher. So, sorry about that, folks. I'm still trying to tweak it where me can get some more sound, where my volume can be higher. We're still trying to tweak that on my end. So, I apologize for that, right? All right, so I'm still trying to work on the system here to get my sound up a little higher on my, I see on my screen that my sound is not very loud and I'm still working on that. So hopefully this week I can get this problem solved. But nevertheless, turn up the volume by your side a little bit. Oh, God. So I'm working on the volume right here, working on it. All right, so. Nevertheless, yeah, so like I was saying, you know, the child learned his or her lesson because the child is ashamed, the child is embarrassed, the child realized that they have made a mistake, they have disobeyed mom and dad. the child, yes, you disobeyed mom and dad, and so things didn't work out. And because you disobeyed mom and dad, that's actually a punishment to you when you are, it becomes aware, when you become aware of it. It's the same way Christ chastised his people. It's the same way Christ chastised us. You know, Christ don't lick us with a belt or a frying pan or electric wire or a tambourine switch or a bamboo switch. Christ don't hit us with those things. So hence we understand that he chastised us. You know, he corrects us. Yes, right? Christ corrects us. So even though Christ didn't lick us and spank us, we get correction from the Lord. And we know how God chastises us, really. We know how God corrects us. So it's the same way that we can correct our children. And so, yes, somebody out there, I said, but the Bible says, spare not the rod and spoil the child. Well, you were taught wrong where that is concerned. Spare not the rod and spoil the child. So it's not, the rod is not necessarily a tambourine switch, an electric cord, a hose. You know how some people use water hose and beat them picnic? Yeah, some people use water hose, tambourine switch, and them say them a beat the picnic and I tell the picnic, shut up, don't cry. What you cry for? Come here, let me give you something for cry. And they lick you more. And I say, come here, let me give you something for cry. Right? So the child at times learn these things. And when they grow up and they're raising their child, they do the same thing. Oh gosh, yes, they do the same thing. Right? And y'all know what I'm talking about. Because you say, if my mother beat me, I'm never dead. Woman, me not go beat for me picnic too and correct them. So we were brought up that using something and hitting a child is the way to correct a child. When that is not necessarily correct. You don't have to spank a child to correct them. There are many children today who never get spanking, never get hit, never pain was not inflicted on them that way. And they are as good as could be. All right, I mean, know some bad boy. I mean, know some boy will get licked every day, and then bad see him where. So you try to beat the badness out of your child, ain't gonna work. Okay, you beat the picnic left, right, and center. The picnic run on that chair, on that bed. When you remember when they used to run on that bed, and I try evade the getting licked. You run under the chair. Yeah, I remember. When my uncle beat me one time and me go under the chair. I mean, I said the man a fling lick see him. We all when the belt I lick the chair. The man a fling lick see him. We a try lick me. Laugh off of me. Laugh with me. When you don't laugh off of me, laugh with me. Yeah. My God have mercy, man. And you think, say, that's supposed to make me a better person today, right? So, it's not the spanking that you, because a lot of us grow up believing the spanking is what make us a better person. No, it is not the spanking that make you a better person. It's the decisions you have made. That's what made you a better person. The decisions you have made in life, the determination, the perseverance to be successful, to be a better person, to be a decent person, to live a decent life. That is what shape your life. That is what makes you a better person. If a person gonna be bad, a person gonna be bad, no matter how much lick you give them. If you raise a child in doing good and the child come of age and decide that that child wants to do bad, there's nothing you can do about it. Because a lot of you parents out there today are worrying, fretting, worry, fret, you're full of fear, you grow the child, you give the child everything, and yet your boy turn out bad. You give your girl everything and still your girl turn out bad. Why is that? Okay, and so yes, so when the child was smaller, you smack it, but you can tap the child on the hand, tap the child on the behind, okay? So when we talk about correcting, we talk about spanking, and we talk about sparing the rod, the Bible is supportive of you. Yes, possibly striking the child, but not striking the child so hard that it cut their skin and it leaves scar. You can take a rod and spank a child on the buttocks, on the hand, on the foot, and you don't do it so hard that it break their skin. Because the child is going to remember that if you are going to spank me, it is not a pleasant experience. That's what the child remember. So we talk about antecedent stimuli and these things. So when we talk about antecedent and stimuli, and you talk about punishment and all of these things, you got to understand that the method that you choose can be detrimental to the child, can be effective or non-effective, and the way that you do it will leave an everlasting memory or some people's scar. So there are memories that are pleasant and there are memories that are scarred. So even if you tap the child is 5 years old, 6 years old, and younger, even older, the experience of tapping the child and correcting the child is good enough. So even verbal or a look. Many of you, you know, say your grandma give you that look. And once grandma give you that look, you know what time of day it is. What time of day it is? You better get your behind right. You better get your behind inside the house. It's time to get inside. And grandma give you that look. And some of you have mama and you have mothers who give you that look also. And when mama give you that look, you know what time it is, right? You know what time of day it is and you get yourself together. So the way that and the choice that you choose, or the method that you choose to correct your child, is important, because it's going to leave a long-lasting memory on them. That's why the Bible says that when the child get old, they will not depart from it. It's not just bringing your child to church and raising your child up into the church. That's not just it. All right? It takes more than that. It takes what you do with your child at home. It takes how you grow your child at home. So you got to know that, right? How you grow your child at home is important in child rearing, and not just dragging your child to. You know, many of you was dragged to church. You were dragged to church. You better get your black behind up and get dressed, because we're going to church today. We're going to church, and I'm not taking no for an answer. I don't care if you're sleepy. I don't care if you stayed up late last night. I don't care if you got school homework. You go into church with me. That's how most of us were brought up, right? But not me. All right? There were times that I was sent off to church and, the adult parents stay home. So, yeah. All right. 917-455-3072. Let me play a little more of this thing here for now. Hold on. Me play a song or play this. Let me play a little more of this for now so I can understand some more.
6: But there is an important detail. The path to finding the self cannot be walked in isolation. There is a fundamental element in this journey that many ignore. The unconscious and the archetypes that shape the way we think, feel, and behave. If you do not understand these hidden forces, you will never be able to fully comprehend who you are. And that is what we will explore next.
5: All right, so time is far spent. We're coming up to the top of the hour. Yes, yeah, so, you know, to find out who you really are, to find out, is to search yourself, look within yourself, go deep down within yourself, and, you know, reflect on some of the things that you have been doing, or even some of the things you did as a young girl, a young boy. And so to find the true self, who you are today, why you do what you do today, it is key to understand. Some of you are in situation, yes, that if your significant other or your children come to you with certain conversation, you are uncomfortable. You don't want to talk about certain things. You don't want to face certain things because it bring back too much pain, too much hurt for you, right? Y'all know what I'm talking about, right? It bring back so you don't want to talk about it. You don't want that to surface or to deal with it. And so a lot of you are living with this scar. You're living with this persona. You're living with these things that are buried and suppressed, but you never dealt with them. And so now is the time to deal with them. Take my number, call me. Let's deal with some of these challenges that you're having. It's so often that in relationship, the answer is always, leave him, leave she, go about your business. If they might do this to you, pack your things and go. And it is so easy for someone to run away from a problem or from situation than to face them with challenge, which face them head on. And that's why sometimes when y'all talk about, oh, God will fight my battles, many of y'all don't leave the battle so God could fight. What do you think God go come down from heaven and fight back of you? You have to do things. You have to change the way you think, change the way you live, change the way you behave. And a lot of you don't want to change it. But when I say, God, I fight my battle for me, leave me alone, make God fight my battle. And what? Your lifestyle, the things that you keep saying, the things that you keep doing, keep creating these unhealthy situations. And then you say about, God go fight my battle for me. And then you are praying, no weapon formed against me shall not prosper. I want to pray all these things. I want to say all these things. But the life that you live in, keep on creating the situation that you're in. It's like you know, you don't know how to cook rice, but you don't try to cook the rice. You just say, me don't know how to cook rice. If my husband want to eat rice, if my picnic want to eat rice, somebody else have to cook it for them. I may have to go buy it from the store or whatever. But you try to cook, learn how to cook the rice. Don't keep saying you don't know how to cook rice. Learn. Yeah, I know. Some of you say, boy, Pastor, me try over and over and over, and my rice just keep come out saggy, saggy. Me can't cook rice no matter what me do. Well, that's a rare case. So what you need to do is to let someone show you how to properly cook rice and you follow the direction. But not for one who don't follow direction. On the field say, once you get the direction, you're going to do it Frank Sinatra way, doing it my way. Anyway, my time is up on Iris Storm FM. We got Sister Arlene coming up next on Iris Storm Radio, rather. We got a few others there over there. So, you know, bless a good morning. Bless up Minister Arlene and all the rest of you, DJ Keith. And I understand Delroy Cooper. Bless up to you, Delroy, Pastor Delroy Cooper, and many others on that platform. God bless you all. Y'all keep strong in the name of the Lord. Y'all keep strong in Jesus' name. So let me play one more Sharon Dyer song as we exit this.
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11: Yes, yes, yes.
12: Mm-hmm. So you gone out there and he spent half his money. Mm-hmm. By the way, poor boy don't know that when you spend money and spend money and spend money and none coming in and you spend money and none coming in and you spend money and you see, he's too young to know that when you spend money and none when you spend money and none coming in, you're gonna run into bankruptcy.
11: Yes, yes, yes.
12: Mm-hmm. The text says, read with me. But when he had spent all,
11: yes,
12: which means money done,
11: yes,
12: yes, then God would have had it that there arose a severe what? Famine on the land, and yes, he began to be in. Have you noticed what time the famine come in? When? Mm. When money done.
11: When money done.
12: Mm-hmm. Whoa!
11: Mm-hmm.
12: So watch this, watch this, watch this. Before you all leave the church and go to a far country, notice that he's in a far country.
11: Mm-hmm.
12: Which means no neighbor no know him, nobody no know him, nobody can give him a hand of green banana to cook with some callaloo. He can't get no help because he's a stranger.
11: Yes,
12: in a far country. Run out of money, mm-hmm, and have famine on the land.
11: Mm-hmm.
12: So he's in deep trouble. Is the church with me?
11: Yes.
12: Good. Good, good, good, good. This boy never worked. This boy never worked one day in his life. Because his daddy is rich. Here's the church. Verse 15. Read with me. Then he went.
11: Mm-hmm.
12: When hunger bite him.
11: Mm-hmm.
12: Amen. When what? When hunger bite him.
11: Mm-hmm.
12: His situation changed. Is the church with me?
11: Mm-hmm.
12: I want to talk to somebody in the church. Hey, anytime you leave God's presence, mm-hmm, and go out there and think you are right, the situation will change.
11: True.
12: Is the church with me?
11: True.
12: Hear the preacher.
11: So true.
12: It's better you're in the church and famine catch you. Because when famine catch you in the pasture, God will take care of you.
11: Mm-hmm.
12: Situation will change.
11: Yes, yes, yes.
12: Texas. Hey, hey, hunger bite him.
11: Mm-hmm.
12: So the text says, then when he decided to be in want,
11: mm-hmm,
12: and he decided that he has to get up and join himself to a citizen. No, hang on. You got to stay with me here. He is not a citizen of that country, you know. He's a foreigner. Is the church with me?
11: Yes.
12: So for him to work, he need work permit.
11: Yes.
12: Mm-hmm.
11: Mm-hmm.
12: But he no immigration status.
11: Yes.
12: So he can't get any job on his own. Is the church with me?
11: Mm.
12: He make a mistake and went to a far country, precisely. If he didn't stay close at home, you'd be helped. So he went. So the boy decided, man, I need to go check out one of the citizens of the country to see if I can get a little work. Is the church with me? Lord help the preacher. And so the Bible says, and the citizen employed him and sent him in his field,
11: mm-hmm,
12: to feed swine.
11: Swine, yes. Mercy.
12: What do you know about Jews and pigs?
11: Mm.
12: What do you know about Jews and swine?
11: Then I have nothing to do with it. Yes.
12: Yeah. Jews have nothing to do with swine.
11: Mm-hmm.
12: Is the church with me?
11: Yes.
12: So when you're a Jewish boy,
11: mm-hmm,
12: when life, oh Lord Jesus,
11: mm,
12: when the decisions that you make,
11: mm-hmm,
12: boomerang on you.
11: Mercy.
12: Is the church with me? When the decisions that you make,
11: mm-hmm,
12: to leave the relationship with Jesus,
11: mm,
12: when the decision that you make walk out of the church, when the decision that you make turn around on you,
11: mm-hmm,
12: and turn against you,
11: mm-hmm,
12: it can send you to the pits of the pits of the pits.
11: Mercy.
12: In the church with the preacher.
11: Yes, sir.
12: This guy could not fall any further. He's a Jewish boy from a high class society, find himself in a foreign country. Feeding hog.
11: Mercy.
12: Why? Because he let go of the hand of God.
11: Mm. Jesus, mercy. Help us, Lord, not to let you go, Lord. No matter what.
12: Because you let go,
11: mm,
12: of the hand of God. Is the church with me? Yeah. And you don't know that God is our present help in the time of trouble. David says, I will turn my eyes unto the hills. From whence cometh my help?
13: Hallelujah.
12: My help cometh from the Lord.
13: Yes, sir.
12: That made heaven and earth. Yeah. You can't let go God's hand.
13: No matter what. Jesus.
12: Stay with Jesus. Boy gone feed pig. Gone to feed pig.
13: Mercy.
12: A Jesus story, not mine. Well, verse 16 tells us how bad things were. He would gladly. Have you seen all that things through?
13: Yes.
12: Have filled his stomach.
13: Yes.
12: With the pig food. He wanted. Let me translate that text for you. He wanted to eat some of the pig food. Because hungry. Biting him.
13: Yes.
12: Is the church with me?
13: Yes, sir.
12: He wanted to eat pig food.
13: Yes.
12: But the only reason he didn't eat it, nobody didn't give him.
13: Jesus.
12: Had he eaten from the pig food, he would sink one step lower. Because not only is he now eating pig food, he would steal the food to eat it. So he would be a pig food robber.
13: Mercy.
12: When you start to rob pig from their food, you really gone bad. That's how low this boy went. Is the church with me?
13: Yes.
12: Can I say this softly? Can I say this softly? There are some of us who used to be in a good life. Good relationship with God.
13: Yes.
12: Some strange reason, something hit your head.
13: True.
12: You let go of the relationship with God.
13: True.
12: And when you look at where you are now, when you look at the condition you are in now,
13: mercy.
12: Can I talk to the church? Some people leave the church for a man.
13: Jesus. Hey.
12: And when you look at the condition you are in now,
13: mercy.
12: You bawl every night.
13: Jesus.
12: In the church with the preacher.
13: Some people
12: leave the church, leave God for a job.
13: Mercy.
12: And it lasts for a few months or a year until they kick you out. And when you look at where you are now, Big Ben.
13: Mercy. What a word. What a word. Jesus.
12: The guy sat down in front of the pig. Fed the pig. And he realized, even though there's famine, pig have food to eat. In the church with me? Yeah. Pig have food to eat. And his mind. And his what? And the mind start working. And the text says, read with me. The situation that he found himself forces him to think again. In the church with the preacher.
13: Yes.
12: He started thinking. The word says he came to. Look at what the Bible says. There was no Bible worker went to study with him. There was no sermon somebody sent to him. Nobody sent a verse to him. Nobody encouraged him. Is the church with me? Because I can't find him in Big Ben. He didn't get a track that somebody gave to him or a Bible study that somebody gave him. He turned situation around because he came to himself. He start to talk to himself in the Big Ben.
13: Wow.
12: I want to talk to somebody in Manchester. Your situation may have turned bad and you have been in it for a long time. Begin to think about the situation that you're in. Have a conversation with yourself. Ask yourself, what am I doing here? How did I come here?
13: Mercy.
12: This is not how my mama brought me up. How did I end up here? When did things turn so? He came to himself and he said, Boy, sit down. Boy, sit down on the fence. Watching the pig eating. Hungry, killing him. Is the church with me? And his mind start to roll. You know where his mind went back to? Home! Hallelujah! His mind went where? Home! No, by the way, where is home in this parable? What is home in this parable? The church! His mind went back home. Here's the preacher. And watch the preacher. Watch me. His mind went back home. And let me tell you what he said. Watch this. He's hungry, killing him now. And he sat down. And the mind went back home. And he remembered the bread that used to be baked. He remembered the table spread with lovely things. He remembered mama's cooking. He remembered the food. And by the way, he remembered the food that the servants used to eat back home.
13: Yes.
12: In the church with me? He remembered life was better back home. So he said to himself, he said, something right here. How many of my father's what? Hired servant. How many of my father's hired servant? What does that mean, hired servant? Paid slaves. Have what? Bread enough to spear. Meaning they eat till they're left over. Is the church with me?
13: Yes.
12: Watch this. And I, see that I here? I perish with hunger.
13: Mercy.
12: Back home. The helper eat till they don't have anything more to eat. The helper eat and leave. And I am son. And I am what? I am son, and I'm dying for hunger.
13: Jesus. Wow. Wow.
12: Back home, the servants have food to eat. And me name son. Not servant, me name what? Son, and I'm perishing for hunger. Something not right. So he verbalized the thought. Watch this. Hey. Is the church with the preacher? Sitting on the fence of the pig pen. He started to craft a speech. Is the church with the preacher? He realized, I want to talk to these people over here. He realized, Pastor Holmes, he wants to go back home now. Is the church with me? But.
13: Wow, what a word. What a word, man.
12: He wants to go back home now. But he's not too sure how home will receive him. Is the church with me? Why? Why? Because he take everything that belonged to him and gone. So he has nothing left back at home. Is the church with me? So now he wants to go home, but will home receive him?

0: I be received in the church with me? Yeah, yeah. Hey, how will I? Will they reprimand me?
1: Mm.
0: I want to go back home, but how will daddy treat me? Will he draw me up and he reprimand me and correct me? Or will he run me out and say, get out of here, you have no place back? How will I be received?
1: Mm-hmm. Mm-hmm.
2: Yes, sir.
1: Mm.
0: If you left this church or left the relationship with God and you're contemplating coming back, and that's a problem for you, fasten it to your seatbelt. I have a word for you today.
2: Yes, go
0: in
2: ahead.
0: In the church with me?
2: Yes, sir. Go
0: boy
2: ahead.
0: Boy, decide. Boy, well, at least good for him. He decided he can't just walk back in the house like that.
1: Mm-hmm.
0: So he carved a little speech. In the church with the preacher? I call this the pig pen speech. And every one of you need to do it. Every one of us who have left the house of God and want to come back, you need to carve out a little speech.
1: Mm-hmm.
0: In the church with me? Here is the speech. Here is the speech. I will arise. I will what? I will arise and go to my father, and I'll say to him, Father, I have sinned. Can the church say praise the Lord?
1: Mm.
0: That's the first sign.
1: Mm.
0: First sign of repentance.
2: Mercy.
0: Say, Dad, mm-hmm. before you say nothing to me, let me talk first.
2: Yes, sir.
0: I mess up.
2: Yes.
0: In the church with me?
2: Yes.
0: Yeah, Father.
2: Yes, sir.
0: I mess up.
2: Yes.
0: I made the wrong choice.
2: Yes, sir.
0: Bad decision. Come on, church of the living God. Bad decision, wrong choice.
2: Yes.
0: Oh, Father, I mess up.
1: Mm-hmm.
0: I ain't coming back as no righteous person. I ain't coming back defending my action. No,
2: yes.
0: I'm humbling myself because I mess up.
2: Yes. Me have a positive message right there, so you hear what the preacher say and encourage us in the scripture that the son came back, the prodigal son came back and said, my father, me mess up. Him not come back. I try to defend him sin. Whole heap of people today, when their faults or their sin is pointed out, tell me who not sin, who without sin cast the first stone. And that's why people keep on doing things and just keep on and say, use this as an excuse. Who without sin cast the first one? Go ahead, Pastor. Sorry about that.
0: My Bible tells me that what God is looking for is a broken and a contrite heart. Someone's willing to humble yourself before the Father. Lord, I mess up.
2: Jesus. Me mess up, Jesus. Yes. But you can't turn mess into message.
0: Because all of us mess up at one time in our lives.
2: Yes.
0: Those who in a jacket and tie and those who hat and dress to match. We are all those who have their name printed with leather on the back of their Bible looking righteous. We mess up.
2: Yes. Yes. Yes.
0: The church is a church filled with mess up people.
2: Yes.
0: Is the church with me?
2: Yes.
0: First order of business, if you decide to come out of your situation, mm-hmm. is to say, God, mm-hmm. I made a wrong decision.
1: Mm-hmm.
0: When I left the church to this man, it was a wrong decision.
1: Mm.
0: When I allow a job offer to take me out of the church, it's a wrong decision.
1: Mm-hmm.
0: In the church with me?
2: Yes, sir.
0: When I decide to go far country and live certain lifestyle, wrong decision. So hey, the guy is still in the pig pen, you know.
1: Mm.
0: In the church with me?
1: Mm-hmm.
0: But he's making the... Watch this!
1: Mm.
0: Confession starts in the pig pen.
1: Mm-hmm.
0: Amen? Yeah, and amen. He says, I have sinned against heaven and before you. Look at this. And read with me. And I am no longer... Key word coming here, what now? Worthy to be called what? Son, pray!
1: Mm.
0: The guy left in the position mm-hmm. as a son. In the church with me?
2: Yes.
0: But now that he messed up
1: mm-hmm.
0: and he decided to come back,
1: mm-hmm.
0: he says, Father,
1: mm-hmm.
0: I want you to know
1: mm-hmm.
0: I ain't coming back from a room.
2: Yes.
0: Mm-hmm. I ain't coming back as a son.
1: Mm-hmm.
0: Is the church with the preacher?
1: Mm-hmm.
0: I ain't coming back to claim my position mm-hmm. that I had in the church before I left.
1: Mm-hmm. Mm-hmm. Mm.
0: I know I falter.
2: Yes.
0: I know I blunder.
2: Yes.
0: I know I squander my privilege. Is the church with me?
2: Yes, yes.
0: I ain't coming back from my position as a son.
1: Mm.
0: As a son. Because I know, watch this way, I am no longer.

0: what? I recognize I'm no longer. You know, there are some people who mess up and they're defending themselves like they have a right to mess up. You don't have the right to mess up.
1: Confirmation. Yes, yes.
0: When you have that attitude, the Father won't let you back in.
1: Mm-hmm.
0: Is the church with me?
1: Mm-hmm.
0: But when you realize I blunder.
1: Mm-hmm.
0: I blunder, and you humble yourself. Lord Father, I am no, read with me one more time. I am no longer worthy to be called your son.
1: Yes, yes.
0: I have a recommendation. What's the recommendation? Take me back. Make me like one of your servants. I want to apply for a job in the kitchen to wash pots. I am applying for a job as a gardener. Anything you have to offer in the house, I'm with, Lord help the preacher, I'm willing to take it. Is the church with me?
1: Yes, sir. You're preaching.
0: Just take me back in.
1: Not your
0: just
1: preaching.
0: Just take me back in.
1: You're teaching.
0: Make a speech in the pig pen.
1: Mm-hmm.
0: And then the Bible says, and he arose. And he what? After you make a decision to go back, get up. Come out of the situation. Is the church with me? Come out of the situation. Get up and come out of it. Come out of the bad marriage. Come out of the illicit relationship. Come out of the job that is sending your soul to hell. Come out of it. Don't sit down there in it. Boy, get up and come out of the pig pen. He arose. Can the church say amen?
2: Amen.
0: He arose. I mean business in Jesus' name. No longer am I staying one more day in this big bed. And he came to his father. Watch this. Watch this. So he came to his daddy. Came to his father. And the text says, when he was still a great way off, meaning way down the road coming. In the church with the preacher.
1: Yes, sir.
0: Yes, the Bible says his daddy saw him.
1: Yes.
0: Which means that daddy saw him before he saw daddy.
1: Daddy. Hallelujah.
0: Why? What does that mean? Daddy has always on the veranda looking down the road, hoping that his son will come back home one of these days. In the church with the preacher. I want to talk to somebody who have left the church. God is still on the balcony of heaven, looking back for you to come back in.
1: Hallelujah.
0: Come
1: glory.
0: In.
1: Glory.
0: Come in. The Father waits on you. In the church with the preacher. He saw him. And the Bible says the first thing that happened is what?
1: The father run to him, man. Yes.
0: Compassion.
1: Jesus.
0: Oh, some of you don't get it. Let me tell you what it means.
1: Yes, go ahead.
0: When the daddy saw him coming.
1: Yes.
0: The first thing that come up in him was not anger.
1: Yes.
0: Where this boy going? But with this, no. I hope it's not this yard he's coming back. Hey. The first thing that come into the father was not to correct him and dry him up and say, boy, you embarrass the family. Where you come from? This is not how I grow you up. No. The father has not given him one sentence of rebuke.
1: Wow.
0: Read the story.
1: Wow.
0: Not a sentence. The father didn't even put his finger in his face.
1: Jesus.
0: It is not necessary. Why? Because the boy rebuked himself already.
1: Hey!
0: The boy rebuked himself already.
1: Mercy.
0: All he's looking for now is some forgiveness and compassion and support and welcome.
1: Jesus. Mercy.
0: I want people who left the church to understand God wants you back. In the church with me.
1: Yes.
0: He has no rebuke for you.
1: Yes.
0: He has no anger against you.
1: Yes.
0: All that he had, he is filled with compassion.
1: Yes.
0: Compassion. It's safe to come home. In the church with me.
1: Yes, sir.
0: And when Fuller, and then the text says, and when Daddy Fuller, then Daddy ran.
1: Yes.
0: Fell on his neck.
1: Yes.
0: And kissed him.
1: Yes. What a word.
0: Where the boy coming from?
1: What a word.
0: Big Ben. What condition is in? Dirty. What smell on him? Big scent. Mm. Is the church with me? And daddy didn't say, go clean up yourself before I hug you. Go change your clothes before you come near me. Hey! God, those things don't trouble daddy. Daddy see beyond your dirtiness and saw somebody inside of you that he want back. He embraced him with a stench. I'm coming home with a stench. And the father said, come home. Some members of my church want you to change your clothes first. Get a bath first. Is the church with me? Wash off your dirt first before you can come in. Okay. Can I get just 5 more minutes? 5 more minutes? 5 minutes? All in favor say aye. All opposed by the same sign? Scary. 5 minutes. Aye, hang in. So daddy hug him. Is the church with me? And daddy kiss him. How many of you want a hug from the Lord? Raise your hand. Hey, how many of you want a kiss from the Lord? Raise your hand. Yes, come home. Come home. Doesn't matter which bed you slept in last night. Come home. No matter where you went, come home. No matter what your circumstances, come home. Come home. Come home. Watch it. So daddy hug him. And the boy now ready to deliver the speech he made in the pig pen. You ready for this now? Drama. Drama. So here's it. So the son, let me see if I back up to you. Yes. You run on him. Yeah, here's it. So the son said to father.
1: Mm-hmm.
0: Father,
1: mm-hmm.
0: I have sinned against heaven and in your sight.
1: Mm-hmm.
0: Amen. Amen. Amen.
1: Amen.
0: He confessed before his dad. Amen.
1: Mm.
0: He planned to do it and then he did it. Is the church with me? And then that's first part of the speech. Second part of the speech. I'm no longer worthy to be called your son. He planned to say it and then he said it. Is the church with me? What was the third part of the speech again? Make me one of your... The father, stop him right there. The guy didn't even get to finish his speech. When he reached verse 4, look what the next verse 22 says. What's the father's response? But, you see that but? But the father said to servants. Boy, watch this. Boy giving his speech, you know. Boy giving his speech and daddy not even listening to him. Daddy turned his attention to one of the servants and said, hey servants, go in my wall robe.
1: Mm-hmm.
0: Go in the royal wardrobe.
1: Yes.
0: In the church with me?
1: Yes.
0: Go in the royal closet.
1: Mm-hmm.
0: And bring out.
1: Yes, the robe.
0: And bring out the best. And bring out what? The best robe.
1: Yes.
0: That I have in there.
1: Yes.
0: That belongs to the king.
1: Yes.
0: In the church with me. And come and put it on this stinking boy. Mm-hmm. Hello, somebody.
1: Mercy.
0: And by the way, and he called up another servant.
1: Hallelujah.
0: He said, hey, you.
1: What a God.
0: Go in my jewelry box.
1: What a God.
0: Praise the Lord. And bring out what? A ring.
1: What a God. Jesus.
0: And put it on his hands.
1: Mm.
0: Hey, and he says to another one, hey you,
1: mm-hmm.
0: go inside but me keep my shoes.
1: Mm-hmm.
0: And find a pair of sandals.
1: Yes, sir.
0: And put it on his feet. Is the church with me?
1: Yes, sir.
0: Which means that the boy came home barefooted.
1: What a God we serve.
0: Hang on, let me talk to these people here.
1: Love us in spite of.
0: Can you guys hear me?
1: Not because of.
0: I have something to tell you. What position is the boy applying for? Servant.
1: Servant. In one of those words.
0: Servants wear robe.
1: No, sir.
0: Let me talk to these people. Do servants wear ring?
1: No, sir. Mm-mm.
0: So. Let me talk to the church then. Mm-hmm. The boy came back. Mm-hmm. Willing to take the position of. But when he came to his father's arm, the father said to him, though you may mess up, though you may blunder, though you may suffer, when you come back in my house and apologize to me like this and surrender to me like this, I can't take you back as servant. You are a son and you will always be my son. You're coming back as son. Amen. I know the others may not like it, but the house belongs to me, not them. I'm taking you back in as son. You have not lost your position. Servants don't wear ring, his son wear ring. Servants don't wear robe, his son wear robe. Is the church with me? God said the father took him back and reinstate him in the position he had before he leave. Praise the Lord. Can you imagine somebody mess up in the church, mm-hmm. who used to hold position in the church, mm-hmm. and come back in,
1: mm-hmm. talk to
0: me, repent and get baptized?
1: Yes, sir.
0: Can you imagine if they put that person right back into that position tomorrow morning?
1: Jesus, mercy.
0: Imagine, mm-hmm. hey, can you imagine, mm-hmm. if the first elder of the church, mm-hmm. mess up with a woman, mm-hmm. have a baby outside, mm-hmm. going to Pigpen living, mm-hmm. is the church with me? Mm-hmm. And he confess him sins and come back and rebaptize, and the church put him right back as first elder next week. Can you imagine?
1: Jesus.
0: What kind of bangarang in the church?
1: Mercy. Hey. Mercy.
0: Would say, what kind of church that? Mm-hmm. People can just do whatever they want to do and come back in and take for them.
1: Mm. My God.
0: The father reinstate the son.
1: Yes.
0: In the church with me?
1: Yes.
0: Give him back his room. Mm-hmm. Put a robe on him. Mm-hmm. Ring of authority on his finger, sandals on his feet. Mm-hmm. You're no longer a servant. I don't care where you're coming from. You're not a servant. When you come back in my house, you've always been a son.
1: Mercy.
0: Come back in Jesus' name.
1: What a loving God we serve. My God.
0: And then he said to another servant, he says, while you guys are dressing him.
1: Yes.
0: Call up one servant out of the kitchen, out of the culinary department. And he says, hey, you see the big fat calf on the back?
1: God, hey. Cut off him head.
0: In the Bible. Hey. I soon finish. Because you know this thing is sweet. In the Bible.
1: Yes.
0: In the Bible.
1: Yes.
0: This word is before the fatted calf. This word. What's the word? The. It's a definite article. Which means that it's a definite cow. Is the church with me?
1: Yes.
0: So I did a little research on it.
1: Yes.
0: This fatted calf. Because we don't have that in Jamaica. What we have is a big ram. Big rammy. Mm-hmm. You know what they do with big rammy? Mm-hmm. They fatten up rammy.
1: Yes.
0: For what?
1: Christmas.
0: For Christmas, yes. So back then, it was a culture that they would select one of the best cows they have and fatten the cow up. Mm-hmm. Is the church with me?
1: For special occasion.
0: And it is reserved for special occasion, mm-hmm. when they have high quality guests, mm-hmm. coming in. Mm-hmm. When they have top of the line, when they have top of the line guests coming in, high quality guests coming in the church with me, special guests coming in, that's when they would kill this fatted calf.
1: Yes.
0: So it's on a reservation for high quality guests.
1: Yes.
0: Is the church with me? Good. And the Bible says, when my man come in, my father said to the kitchen staff, hey, you see the big fat rummy? Go kill it.
1: Jesus.
0: And prepare it.
1: Yes.
0: And let us eat and be
1: merry.
0: Merry in Jesus' name.
1: Mm-hmm.
0: Let us eat and be merry. Why? Why? Read verse 24. For this my son was dead and is alive again.
1: Mm-hmm.
0: He lost and is now found. Mm-hmm. And the Bible says everybody start to be merry.
1: Mm-hmm.
0: Can the church of God rejoice when sinners come home?
1: Mercy.
0: Be merry.
1: Jesus. Jesus, man. Then look down upon them. A young girl get pregnant and come back to church. Then look down upon them.
0: Too many have slipped up. Too many have slipped up. And are afraid to come back.
1: Jesus.
0: Is the church with me? Afraid to come back. Some of them die in the pig pen.
1: Jesus.
0: Because when they think about coming back, and the susu and the criticism, Sim. And the argument, they are better stay away with it. At least pig not talk to pig.
1: Jesus.
0: Afraid to come back. The church must make coming back easy and wonderful for people who slip up. Is the church with me?
1: You're preaching, man.
0: The story would have been finished there had not there been a brother because the guy had a brother, you remember? Yes. So let me wrap this up for you. So the brother was not there when the son came back. He was out in the field. In the church with me? And this brother never left the church. Every Sabbath, Wednesday night, Sunday night, faithful brother. Is the church with me? Yes. Text says, now his older brother was in the field. And as he came home, he drew near to the house and he heard music and dancing. So he called one of the servants. He said, you boy, come here, come here, come here. What's going on inside? Because I live in this house. I couldn't tell the last day I hear music in this house. My father don't play no music. How can he play music when a son is out? So yeah, what's going on? And the poor little servant said to him with joy and glee and happiness.
1: Yes.
0: The poor little guy don't know what's going on. He says, hey, yeah man, I tell you what's happening inside. He says, your brother just came back.
1: Mercy. Things him that glad. He would be glad.
0: Which brother? Your brother just came back. And because your daddy received him safe and sound, your daddy told us to kill the big cow. You mean your daddy told us kill the big cow that is reserved for special guests.
1: Yes.
0: Reserved for high quality guests. Is the church with me?
1: Yes.
0: Yes. And we kill the big cow. And the Bible says, when the brother heard that, rather than saying, praise God from whom all blessings flow, my brother, come back home. The Bible says, he was what? Angry. So angry that he wouldn't even go in the party. He decided, and I'm a dead body, I ain't going in that party, you all go enjoy yourself. And he was mad. His daddy had to leave the party and come out and pleaded with him. I want to talk to some of you. This, let me talk to people getting baptized. There are some people who want to come back in the church, want to give their heart back to the Lord, want to reconnect to them, but when they remember big brother at home,
1: some people,
0: when they behave, the mentality of the big brother. Is the church with me? I'm going to talk to big brother. You know, I have a problem. Here's his reason. And before I talk to him, here's his reason. So he answered and said to his father, Father, I have been serving you and never transgress your commandment at any time. Never do you wrong. Never embarrass the family. Never left. Always here. Every Sabbath. I've never done anything wrong. And you never even give me a goat. Much less for me and my friends to have much less a cow. But as soon as this son of yours who devour his livelihood with what? With harlot. Let me put it back for you. Let me see if we can find it. Yeah. Who devour his livelihood with what?
1: Harlots.
0: You kill the fatted calf and give him. He says, that no fear. Mad.
1: Mm-hmm.
0: And I have one question for the big brothers in the church.
1: Jesus.
0: Who is standing in the way of little brother coming back in.
1: Mm-hmm.
0: I have a question for big brother in the church. Who stand in the way of people who mess up and want to recommit.
1: Mm-hmm.
0: Is the church with me?
1: Mm-hmm.
0: I have a question for big brother in the church. Oh, big brother.
1: Jesus.
0: You proud yourself. You never left the church.
1: Mm-hmm.
0: You never blunder.
1: Mm-hmm.
0: You stick to the commandments.
1: Mm-hmm.
0: You live right.
1: Mm-hmm.
0: You're clean with God.
1: Mm-hmm.
0: All is well with your soul.
1: Mm-hmm.
0: I have a question for you. How is it that after so many years living in the same house with your daddy, you don't have the same compassion that your daddy have?
1: Hallelujah. Hey. Wow. Wow.
0: How is it? Since you never left the church and you never did anything wrong and you've always been faithful right there with your father, how is it that you don't have the same compassion for a sinner who repents like your father? How is it that you and your father are so different?
1: Jesus.
0: How is it that you don't have your father's love even though you've never left the church?
1: Jesus. Mercy. My God.
0: Brother is a coin
1: that
0: is lost in the church.
1: Mercy. Mercy, Jesus.
0: Don't brag about your neighbor. Brother, that don't impress God. The impress is when you have compassion and mercy and grace for people who slip and slide out because we have a devil working with, and sometimes the devil overpowers. Is the church with me? And that's why when you get messed up, Jesus says, come back in, come back in, come back in, come back in.
1: Mercy.
0: The Father is waiting.
1: What a word.
0: Come back in. I want to talk to the little brothers coming in today. Those of you who decided, I am sick and tired of this life. I used to walk with the Lord. I used to walk with the Lord. I used to have a good relationship with God. And I get messed up by the way. And I want to fix it. I want to start over. I want to have a message for you. In the name of Jesus, come home. Come home. Let mercy bring you home. Let grace bring you home. The house don't belong to the bigger brother. The house belongs to the Father. It's him you're coming to. And his arms wide open. Is the church with me?
1: Yes.
0: The father's counsel and said to him, son, you're always with me. And all that I have is yours. But it is right. It is what? It is right that we should make merry and be glad. For your brother was dead. And he's alive again. Your brother was lost and he's found. Come on! High quality guests coming in the church with me. Special guests coming. Grace. How sweet the song. dead and you feel you're lost, and you say, Lord Jesus, today I want to reconnect my life with you. I want to reconnect my life with you. I want to surrender. I want to recommit. I want to surrender. I want to start my life all over in the name of Jesus. If that describes you, I'm going to ask you to raise your hand wherever you are. Just raise your hand wherever you are. God bless those hands. Raise your hands wherever you are. Says, Father, I want to come home in Jesus' name. I want to come home in Jesus' name. I want to start over in Jesus' name. Just raise your hand. I see those hands. Is there anybody else? God bless you. I want to start over in Jesus' name. Can I ask the congregation to stand with me? Stand with me. Stand with me. Stand with me. The Father says, come home, because grace awaits you. Oh, it is an old song the writer sings. Amazing grace. How sweet the sound that saves a wretch like me. I once was lost, and now I'm found. Was blind, but now I see. I'm going to ask the praise and worship to sing that song. If the Spirit of the living move upon your heart and you want to make that step to Jesus to say, Lord, I want your help right now. I want to re-surrender right now, reconnect with you right now. I'm going to ask you, come on right now. As you raise your hand, come on right now with the preacher, make a stand for the Lord Jesus. Come on right now as we sing Amazing Grace. God bless you. Come on right now.

0: someone right now.
1: For the saved and the unsaved.
0: And reconnected.
1: For those who already committed, surrendered their lives. And for those who are on the river and on the bank. For those that are undecided.
0: God bless you.
1: For someone who was in.
0: God bless you. I'm coming home, Jesus.
1: But step out and mess up.
0: It was grace.
1: You're not coming back for man. You're not coming back to serve man. You're coming back to recommit yourself back to the Lord.
0: Tired.
1: I'm love to deal with mess.
0: Come home. Come home.
1: So I said he'd come for the righteous, but sinners to repentance.
0: Yeah.

0: if you are weary this morning, give Jesus a try. You try everything and everything fail you. Try Jesus.
1: So many dangers. See another. God bless you, my sister. I see you coming.
0: Not coming to worship, Pastor.
1: I see you coming.
0: Our members.
1: I see you coming. I see you coming, my.
0: He said, forsake not the assembly.
1: See another. I see you coming. I see you coming. God bless you. Can we get a cheer for my friend?
0: Meaning some people say, I don't have to go to church or praise God.
1: Praise the Lord. I see you coming.
0: Your baptism is very important. That is your ticket. You believe in God.
1: I see you coming. Praise the Lord. Praise the Lord. Praise the Lord. Praise the Lord. Praise the Lord. I want to connect with you.
0: And you read your Bible and you pray.
1: Surrender my life to Jesus. Coming back home.
0: That is your visa.
1: Tired of the city.
0: You need that ticket.
1: Tired of the situation.
0: That ticket.
1: When we
0: to travel.
1: Come on.
0: Won't you make today?
1: Hear another.
0: Today. Come. If you hear his voice,
1: I see you coming.
0: Hard not your heart. You hear the preacher. This scripture could not be broken down no better.
1: Anybody else? Come.
0: Could not, Sister Jackie, as Sister Jackie said, powerful. Aunt Elva said, what a teaching.
1: See another.
0: Everybody just loved the message. A little baby could understand. Lady Badu said, I'm stuck to the message. As you send me a text and ask me a question. And I'm first. See it, because I'm just stuck to the message. Lady Badu, bless up yourself. Iris Tam family, bless up your whole self. Welcome, welcome.
1: Every one of us make wrong decision at some point. Some of us who are here now were in Big Ben back then. But we came to ourselves in the church with me. And we talk it over with Jesus. And we decide not to stay in it any longer. We decide, Lord, if you're willing to take me, we're coming. And look what God has done to so many of us. In the name of Jesus, if the Spirit of the Lord move upon you, in the name of Jesus, come. Say excuse to your friend as we sing the next stanza. Come! Come! When we've been there,

0: Super Fridge, bless up yourself. Super Fridge, say my sister, I'm watching you on YouTube. Welcome, my brother.
1: Final call. God bless you. See you coming.

0: Bible says, God bless you, I see you coming. Praise the Lord. Praise the Lord. The Bible says, there's rejoicing in heaven for one sinner. God bless you, I see you coming.
1: And if you want to really get the full story
0: today
1: and read it and understand
0: today
1: why this messenger
0: of individuals have decided to give them
1: deliver this message so profound and clearly, you can take your own time and read Luke chapter 15. Luke chapter 15, and he broke it down to the teeth.
0: Applause. Amen. Amen.
1: This is a teaching segment, man.
0: Amen.
1: This is not a preaching.
0: Amen. Amen. Amen. Come on, church of the living God. Rejoice. Rejoice and be exceedingly glad. Be exceedingly glad. For they have made their calling and election sure. They have decided to give their hearts to the Lord in baptism. Hey, praise the Lord. And the Bible says, when the son came home, the father says, hey. The father says, hey, I have a robe for you. I have a robe for you. I have a robe to put on you.
1: What a message.
0: Grace.
1: God's word is so wise. God is so wise. He don't make mistakes with nothing.
0: Says, hey, put a robe.
1: You notice when people's getting baptized, a robe they put on them, right?
0: Lord, move upon
1: and
0: you.
1: And the stories show you that when the son came back home.
0: Who want to be in the number?
1: That's the first thing the father did is put a robe on him.
0: Anybody?
1: My God.
0: Preacher.
1: He put back a ring on him because he said he have not divorced a backslider.
0: God bless you. God bless you.
1: God is so wise. He don't make mistakes with his wording.
0: Anybody else? God bless you. Is there anybody else? Is there anybody else? Is there anybody else?
1: Angels in heaven rejoice when one person just come home.
0: Today, in the name of Jesus, the prophecy didn't prepare to come, but the Spirit of the Lord move upon you. Is there anybody else?
1: Who do you choose today? We all have a heaven to gain and a hell to shun.
0: I want to
1: We all can say today, Jesus I choose and the devil I refuse.
0: Today, I want to make it right. One gown hanging between heaven and earth. Is anybody else? Want to add to the number that the saints go marching in. Final call. Final call. Is there another? Is there another? Spirit of the Lord move upon you. Maybe you're at the back of the church somewhere. Is there another? Open wide the arms of love.
1: I've heard this message, this scripture preached over and over for me a little bit till now. Me a 60. Me a tell you, and it never broke down like this.
0: Make it right with God today.
1: I've never heard it broke down like this, and I heard this message over and over.
0: Going into the watery grave of baptism, some people's name going to be written down in glory. Today, I'd like my name to be added to the Lamb's Book of Life. Is there another?
1: And if you want to hear some more messages from this preacher, you can just go on YouTube and just type in countdown to the end. And all his messages right there.
0: In the church.
1: Countdown to the end.
0: There.
1: All his messages there and his teaching.
0: And one gown between heaven and earth.
1: Type in on YouTube, countdown to the end.
0: One gown waiting for you. Could there be another?
1: Powerful messages.
0: Bless you. Can the church say amen? God bless you. Is there another? Is there another? Final call. Hear the preacher today. Don't turn down God. Father, I do not come as a son. I come
1: hold
0: as a servant.
1: Take
0: me in as a servant. Father says, no, your son.
1: Yes.
0: Your son.
1: Yes.
0: Rob is here.
1: Yes.
0: Is there another? Is there another? Is there another? Spirit of the living God, move upon your heart.
1: Hold on.
0: Can we sing that song?
1: You have a little part that I want him to say before.
0: Now I'm coming home. God bless you. I want to make a decision for the Lord. God bless you. God bless you. God bless you. Can the church say amen? Come and give him a round of applause, a champion in Jesus' name. Is there another? Spirit of the Lord call you today.
1: Yes.
0: Come.
1: Somebody this morning, Jesus has to come.
0: Come.
1: Somebody on Irish Storm. Someone on YouTube.
0: This is your
1: someone on GED, someone on Thirsty Water Ministry, someone.
0: This is your opportunity.
1: Worldwide Radio.
0: You are the altar. One more step for Jesus.
1: Just make a step for Jesus this morning.
0: Hear another. One more step for Jesus.
1: Is it a God or the devil?
0: Preacher, I'd like to surrender today. Coming home. Brethren, hear the preacher. I lift up this gown as a witness before God that I offered it to somebody in the church this morning.
1: Jesus, my
0: God. Your blood will not be on my shoulder.
1: Mm-mm.
0: I called you in Jesus' name.
1: Mm-hmm.
0: I plead with you in Jesus' name.
1: Mm-hmm.
0: Come home.
1: Jesus, what a
0: come
1: plea.
0: Home.
1: What a plea.
0: Life not perfect. Come home.
1: Nobody blood on
0: for
1: my shoulder.
0: I'll accept you as you are. Mm. Is here another?
1: Mm. Jesus.
0: Final call.
1: You can be somewhere. This man said, Jesus, I surrender to you. You're not surrendering to the pastor, Sister Arlene. You can say, Jesus, I surrender everything to you this morning.
0: Living God. Pray.
1: That message is for me.
0: Go home the way you came. Because the door of heaven is open. The invitation is extended. Is there another?
1: Okay, Sister Jackie, have a blessed day.
0: I want to surrender my life to Jesus. Today, I can get my name written down in glory. Today, I can go home rejoicing. I want to be saved in God's kingdom. Is here another? Can the church of God say, come home? Oh, come.
1: Jesus, the Lord is pleading for someone this morning. You want to drink, but the man where you live with, you think about him, the woman that you live with, you believe it's because.
0: Is there anybody else?
1: No ring, not upon the finger yet.
0: Is there anybody else? Is there anybody else?
1: Something you're thinking about.
0: God bless.
1: Please, this morning.
0: Amen. Come on, give him a round of applause. Praise the Lord.
1: What a plea this morning to Radio Land.
0: Come home, Reggie.
1: If your time is winding up,
0: today,
1: signs are fulfilling all over.
0: Reason.
1: The Master is about to return.
0: All is not well with your soul. Make it right today. No matter what your situation is.
1: And as each and every one.
0: To me.
1: Come. Know when it's raining, we walk with an umbrella.
0: A scarlet.
1: Because we don't want to get wet.
0: I can forgive you. I can cleanse you. Come home.
1: Jesus said,
0: see another.
1: But we see all these signs
0: of the Lord is leading.
1: So also prepare ourselves also.
0: Can the church say amen? Amen.
1: Repent or perish, turn or burn.
0: Oh.
1: Today is the day of salvation. If you hear his voice, harden not your heart.
0: Praise the Lord. See another.
1: He said he wink at our ignorance.
0: Oh.
1: But when the truth is revealed,
0: Jesus name,
1: we must repent.

0: dare not be disobedient to the Spirit. There is a soul under this tent that Satan is holding down. In the name of Jesus.
1: Some people choose man over God.
0: Victory.
1: Woman over God.
0: In the name of Jesus. Come this morning. Take this cup.
1: When death come.
0: Render your life.
1: And you know, surrender your life.
0: Jesus.
1: The woman can't stop death.
0: It's not
1: the man can't stop it.
0: It will work with you. I don't know who is fighting the spirit. Don't fight God. If you feel the spirit inside of you, don't fight God. Come on.
1: Jesus.
0: This may be the last call.
1: Jesus.
0: Praise the Lord. Praise the Lord.
1: Jesus.
0: Praise the Lord. Do you want to take this gown, my friend,
1: Jesus,
0: and make the decision for the Lord? Are you willing to stand for Jesus tonight?
1: Mm.
0: This morning, is there another one last gown hanging before heaven and earth?
1: Jesus.
0: As a witness that I offer it to somebody.
1: Mm.
0: Hey, God, bear my witness this morning.
1: Mm.
0: I offer an opportunity for somebody to be saved.
1: Mm.
0: This may be the last sermon you hear, last call you hear, last opportunity in the name of Jesus. Is there another?
1: Mm.
0: Is there another?
1: Mm.
0: Is there another? My soul will not give me peace.
1: Oh, hey, okay, Mother Cunningham.
0: Come. Make it right with your God. Come. God can take you out of that situation. Turn your life around. Come. Come home. Is there another? Final call. Is there another? Is there another? What is a preacher? In the name of Jesus,
1: mm-hmm.
0: I want to make that surrender.
1: Mm-hmm.
0: I don't know who is fighting, but I want to pray that God will give you the victory. Don't resist the spirit. Don't resist the spirit. Don't fight the spirit. You're going back out the same way you came in. You can't afford to do that. Make that commitment to Jesus this morning. Let heaven rejoice,
1: Jesus,
0: over you.
1: Jesus.
0: Is there another?
1: Look how much things.
0: Is there another?
1: How many times Jesus give us chances?
0: Final call. Final call.
1: Sometimes with sick and think that's it.
0: Final call.
1: What do you come through?

0: praying and begging this morning for someone to say, enough is enough. I've lived a full life without Christ.
1: When we make calls,
0: I'm just going to give him all now.
1: Just give me a minute. When we make calls like these, and you hear the passion like these, we're not acting.
0: Jesus.
1: We're serious.
0: Yes.
1: Last year, summer, I ran a campaign like this in Brooklyn, New York. Elder Josh was with me at the time.
0: Part of our church, of course. Yes. Remember that.
1: People come, people go. We finished the campaign and went back home. On my team of Bible workers.
0: Sister Ivan, this is what I wanted him to say before I really open the line.
1: A man in his 70s, but full of life, Pastor Barrett. Full of energy, full of passion. He was the first to come to the Bible workers meeting. In fact, he wanted Elder Josh to train him. Passion for the Lord. He's the life of the party in the Bible workers meeting. By the time I reach home, I got a call. It says, Pastor, Brother Jay is dead. I said, what do you mean by dead? We just left him up there. A young man, 18 stab in his chest.
0: Right in Canarsie.
1: I said, what happened? He lived in an apartment basement. The young man's father owned the apartment. And the young man want the apartment where the brother lives. And tries to force the brother out. And they had an argument outside. And the Bible worker says, I'm going to call the police. Because he's an old man, this is a young boy. I'm going to call the police. And he took out his phone to call the police. And the boy grabbed away his phone. The man ran outside and asked somebody to help call the police. And the boy turned back with the phone as if he's returning it. And as the man opened his hand, he took out his knife. 18 stab in his chest. I flew back up to do the funeral for my Bible worker. If somebody had told me that before I unpack my clothes from my suitcase, one of the members of my team would be stabbed 18 times, killing in the spot, I wouldn't believe it. And it has taught me a lesson. None of us have any guarantee for tomorrow. Are you hearing me? Today is all you have. Now is all you have. That's why God says, if you hear my voice, harden not your heart. You don't have tomorrow. In the name of Jesus Christ of Nazareth, take this gown and make your soul right with God. There is no guarantee for tomorrow. My last appeal, in the name of Jesus. Hey, God don't call perfect people. He don't call righteous people. He called people who are struggling, people who have challenge, people who have circumstances. He called people who have difficulty to say, preacher, in the name of Jesus, you want this gone, my friend? Can I give him some way? Can the church say amen? God bless you. God bless you. Hey, give him a round of applause. God bless you. God bless you. Hear the preacher. Make it right with God. Make it right with God. Play with your soul salvation. You only have one life. It's not a video game that have three life. You can die three times. One. Is there another? Spirit of the Lord, move upon your heart. I want to be very clear. I give everybody the opportunity to make it right with Jesus. In the church with me. One. Is there another? I was down in Negril. I was down in Negril running the same campaign in Jesus' name. Got a call, Pastor, we have a little girl who wants to be baptized on Wednesday. I said, no, we don't have baptism on Wednesday. Baptism on Sabbath. They said, no, we want to baptize on Wednesday. She wants to baptize today. Praise the Lord. Can the church say amen? Amen. God bless you. God bless you. God bless you. God bless you. God. Hey, that's your cousin. Come on, celebrate with Brother Pusey. Says, I want to go. I have a little 12-year-old daughter. I want her baptized today. I said, we don't have no baptism today. Today, I jump out of my chair with my jeans still on, my jeans and a t-shirt, and I run down to the beach and we baptize her in Jesus' name. Her mom and her in the beach. That was Wednesday. By the following Monday morning, is a dead 12-year-old girl we are dealing with.
0: Wow. Wow.
1: Dead.
0: Wow.
1: In the church with the preacher.
0: You hear that, man?
1: When I call
0: that little girl,
1: as I
0: insist that she want to get baptized.
1: Your life out of
0: wow.
1: The condition in which you are. Today, if you hear,
0: insist that she want them to baptize her.
1: Come.
0: Following Monday.
1: Come.
0: Sudden death. Wow.
1: Dear another. Don't look at your condition. Says, Lord, hey, I'm coming home with a stench. All is not well. All is not perfect. But if you're willing to take me and embrace me, I'm willing to come. Is here another? Final call. Is here another? I must close. There are folks by the church. If you're in the church, this is the time for you to make that decision for the Lord. If you're watching online, this is the time to make that decision for the Lord. Can the church give a round of applause for those of me that commitment to the Lord Jesus?
0: Amen and amen. A few well went to the altar. Few dozen well went to the altar. Especially young people running to the altar. I pray that someone that is listening this morning, you may not have an altar to run to, but run to Jesus. Run to Jesus this morning before it is too late. It's not about nobody but you and your God to work out your relationship with God. That's why Paul encouraged us that we must work out our own salvation with fear and trembling. I cannot work out yours. You cannot work out mine's. All right? I don't know the relationship that you have with your God. But I know the word of God said, those who believe, yes, believed when they hear the gospel, yes, and be baptized, will be saved. I know everybody will be like the thief on the cross.
2: And see the way.
0: What a word. Good morning, each and every one. I don't know about you, but I'm blessed. I am encouraged by this.
2: That salvation gives.
0: Powerful teaching. There are some people in the church are stumbling block. Some people do some things and go back in the church and them look down upon them and these things encourage some people from go back in. Yeah, some people them body full of tattoo. And some people look down upon them when they come into the church like what?
2: He's open wide.
0: The same scripture we say no put no marking on your body. The same extra scripture that say put no carving. Some people say tattoo on your body.
2: Inside.
0: It's the same scripture that say do not round up the corner of your beard. The same exact one at top and one at bottom. So not because you see somebody who didn't know better at the time may mark up them body because they never see it in the Bible yet, like myself. That Jesus said, don't put no marking on your body because our body is his temple. Don't put no carving on our body because our body is his temple and we have violated the body of God. We never knew it at the time because I'm saying wink at our ignorance.
2: There is nothing you have.
0: So don't look down upon anybody when you see them coming to church and anybody full of tattoo. No, no, no.
2: Step inside.
0: Everybody's sin is different. Maybe your one is hidden and somebody else's one is exposed. Like the woman that was caught in the act of adultery and ready for stone. And Jesus said to them, say, we don't sin cast the first stone. And then they weren't ready to stone her. And some of them in a sleep with her too.
2: You would never

0: the line is open now, but the student phone is not working. I just realized that this morning. So anyone want to call the cell number 347-697-3807. Call my cell phone, anyone? Because the studio number is not working. Aristom family, good morning to you. Delavan drivers, taxi drivers and passengers, good morning. Management and staff, good morning. DJ Keith and the family, good morning. Ricky Genius, good morning to you. Street Ruler, good morning. Dr. Cooper, Sister Cooper, good morning. Minister Sterling B, good morning. Sir Dan Burnett, good morning. Good morning, Sister Arlene.
1: Savior, bid you come. There is nothing you have to fear.
0: You too, family, good morning. Sister Nadine, welcome.
1: Inside and never be like those that through their love.
0: Mother Cunningham, welcome.
1: She's away.
0: Deacon, good morning. Deacon Rose, good morning to you. Welcome.
1: Lovely chance is away.
0: Sister Nadine, Nadine Ward, good morning to you. Sister Nadine, Alexa, good morning to you. Sister Nadine Walker, I have so much Nadine on the chat board. Good morning. Sister Charmaine 1 and Charmaine 2, good morning to you. How are you this morning? How are you? Sister Charmaine 1 and Charmaine 2, how are you this morning? How are you this morning? I just want to welcome each and every one within the ear of my voice that join me this morning as we celebrate the King of Kings and the Lord of Lords. Thanking God for one more day upon them. We are top and not beneath,

0: Good morning to you. Good morning, and the family. Good morning, Lady Fuller, everyone. Good morning. Good morning. Good morning. To our children, good morning this morning. To my Brooklyn Faith family, good morning to you and you. Thank you, Elder Seeley, for such powerful prayer. Pastor Blackwood, good morning to you. Brother Clive, good morning. Shortman, good morning. Brother Joseph, good morning. Minister Weber, good morning to you. Everyone, good morning. Good morning.
1: Me, O God, according to thy loving kindness, according unto the multitude of thy tender mercies.
0: Sister Sandra, Brother Patrick,
1: wash me thoroughly from mine iniquity and cleanse me from my sins. For I acknowledge my transgressions.
0: Samaria B, good morning to you. Welcome.

right and center, but I am delivered. Marlon, good morning to you. Sister Sharonette, Robert Kingston. Sister Shereen.

0: Sir Blue, Brother Blue. Terrible, good morning to you, sir. Mr. Greed, good morning. I'm delivered. Dancer Tony, good morning to you, sir. All way drivers. Bruce A, 9999. God's grace. Minister Dennis Ching, good morning to you. Can I play this one more time for someone? Our families are delivered. You are delivered.
1: Have mercy upon me, O God. According to thy loving kindness, according unto the multitude.
0: Sugars, good morning to you, Sugars.
1: Is blot out my transgressions. Wash me thoroughly from mine iniquity.
0: Sister Barbara, Brother Eva.
1: From my sins. For I acknowledge my transgressions, and my sin is before me. So I ask thee for mercy.
0: Seen. Connie, good morning to you. Milo, good morning. Kalalu. Sister Moon.

0: ask of thee.
1: Sister Tally B, Brother Luke, for Larissa, Tiana, Brooklyn, good morning to you. Sister Walter, Mother Rob, hola.

0: good morning to you.
1: I'm saved.
0: Bobsey.
1: My God's grace.
0: Mr. Arlene Tiffany.
1: Oh, I'm delivered.
0: Nina. Yeah.

0: Hallelujah. I don't know about you, but my Psalms 23 told me that, yes, though I walk, Alexa, through the valley of the shadow of death, I must fear no evil. For the Lord is with me, his rod and his staff will comfort me. And we know that Jesus came to set captive children free, and to loose those that are bound, and to bring at liberty to everyone this morning, to give us that freedom. Alexa, good morning. How are you this morning?
1: Good morning, Minister Arlene. And just hallelujah, amen to this, that song. It's just like, wow. This power in the name of Jesus. Just Jesus is God. Jesus is good all the time. And God just does so many miracles in our life. We just have to worship him. This song is just such a good song to represent how God affects our lives every single day. Amen.
0: Well, Alexa, you come on so strong. Hallelujah. Alexa, say hallelujah to that song. Hallelujah to that. Alexa, I'm telling you, you just energized my spirit just now. I was listening for you to say, good morning, Minister Arlene. But you come different this morning. Alexa, the song bless you.
1: Yes.
0: Wow. Wow, wow, wow, wow, wow. Wow. Alexa, say hallelujah to that song. I'm telling you. You come strong. You come out strong this morning. Because the usual stuff. Good morning, Minister Arlene. You come different this morning. I can feel the anointing coming through the earwaves right to me this morning from when you speak just now. Wow. And Alexa, you know, say, hear me. Let me cut this song because I know I have Alexa make this song aboard, Alexa. I never know if you was enjoying the song, Alexa.
1: I was. It was just so amazing. Just amen and hallelujah to it.
0: Wow. How old are you now, Alexa, this year? How old are you going to be this year?
1: 13.
0: Alexa, when you start on Thirsty Water Ministry, when you was how old?
1: I'm pretty sure it was 10, between 11.
0: 10. You never reach 11 yet. So it's 3 years now. Boy, I'm telling you, you are doing an awesome job. All of you are doing an awesome job. But you really stick me up this morning. You stick me up this morning with your introduction. Yes. Wow.
1: Amen.
0: Wow. You stick me up with your introduction just now. Even Brother Earl. Don't the Brother Earl say wow. And Brother Earl is all the way out of town. Living out of town. Yes. And Brother Earl say wow. Brother Earl and Sister Carla and mother-in-law. Everybody, you stick up. Everybody this morning. I mean, no, say Lady Beverly, a.k.a. Badu. I say that to my pastor. Yeah.
1: Yes. Wow. Amen.
0: Wow, Alexa. You really come. It's like you already, Brother Andrew. Good morning to you.
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5: This morning, but you know, I always ask you, what is the PowerPoint you got out of what you just read?
6: The PowerPoint I get out of what I just read is that God gave us boldness to do His work and to spread His greatness.
5: Hold on, baby. Hold on. Go ahead.
6: And it's also saying that we should use our boldness to worship God freely and boldly. We shouldn't be afraid to worship about God's greatness in public or anywhere else, at work, at school, or anywhere else. We should use the boldness that He gave us to talk about His word so others can start talking about Him and sacrifice their life to Him. So God can have more members of Him, more holy people, more godly people. And it's that He gave us boldness to do His work. He wants us to use the boldness that He gave us to do our work and to walk with great authority. And it's that also that scrunched up means gather or obtain something. And it's like what Peter and John were saying in the top part when it says, Peter then said, silver and gold I do not have, but what I do have, I give to you in the name of Jesus Christ of Nazareth. Rise up and walk. It's saying that Peter and John didn't have a lot of money, but they gave him God's goodness. They gave the beggar God's goodness and what God, and it's that healed on the beggar with God's goodness. So it's saying that they were both walking with God. They were using and they were using God's boldness. Like Minister Arlene, you use God's boldness. You're not afraid to talk about Jesus is good. Jesus is all of these things. You're not afraid if anyone tells you talk too much about God. You're not afraid of that. You don't care about their opinion. You use His boldness, and you use His boldness so anyone can see that, oh, God's members are actually, they love God. So they should be thinking that I should also turn over to God. I should sacrifice my life to God, and I could be more like them, more bold and less afraid. And we have to also be a witness to Him, is that Jesus' name is power and authority. So we need to His name is power. So we shouldn't say His name in vain, but only say His name when we need Him. Like when we're in a bad situation and we actually need Him. So we shouldn't say His name and God like said Jesus Christ or anything else. So we must use God, because we must use God's boldness to do His work. So everyone and anyone can see that God is good all the time. And if you receive the boldness from the Holy Ghost, there's going to be consequences. And you're going to have to use the boldness to fight against those consequences. So the summary I get from this is that we have to be bold when worshiping about God in the public. And is that we should be using our boldness not for anything, but only worshiping Him, talking about Him, or making others sacrifice their life to Him. And when we walk with God, we are able to heal anyone like Peter and John. Amen. No?
5: Wow. Alexa, I just have to give God thanks for you this morning. Because as Sister Simone wrote it on the chat board, you confuse the enemy this morning. You come out with a special anointing, a speech of boldness. And how you came out this morning to us, it represents the you know, your disclosure, your message this morning. You represent, your entrance represent, you know, these words that you deposit in us this morning, because God say he give us not a spirit of fear, you understand, but love, power, and sound mind. And that is what you did this morning. That is exactly what you did this morning. You came out bold. You declare a hallelujah, praise unto the Lord. And you came with a word, you know, a strong message this morning. And for each and everyone to know that when we have God with us, walking with us, you make us know that. You understand? And that's why we have to hold on to God, because is either God or the devil. Because Satan no love. Satan no like we, you know. The other morning, Alex, it was before day. And I just hear the Holy Spirit was ministering to me and saying, Arlie, you know that Satan, you must remind my people that Satan no like, you know. Him not like, you know, him not like that naturally, not even the ground that you know walk on. Him ate you. Satan ate all you. He ate you.
6: Sir.
5: He ate you. And all his intention is to kill you all and to destroy you all. Satan have no. And he said, Arlene, look, many rather all on the devil's side than my side. Many rather choose the devil's side than my side. And I say, wow, this is deep. Mr. Father God, this is deep. Yeah?
6: Yes.
5: So as you said that, we must always make sure that we have God on our side. Yes. And our side. Walk with it. Because Peter and John had him on their side. That's why they were so bold. You give such a profound word. That's why they were so bold to speak to the man of the gate of beauty. He said, silver and gold have I none, but such as I have, I give unto you. In the name of Jesus, rise up and walk. Because what? The man was crippled from his mother's womb. The man born crippled.
6: Yes.
5: And every day he sit there at the gate of beauty, begging. But tell me what, they didn't want to give him money, and when they leave, he beg again. So they used the power that was given unto them. Yes, and they use that power. And as you know, you declare unto us clearly what the scripture says, that he told them, Peter and John looked at him and told the man, silver and gold, we not have no money for you, sir. We realize they a long time you're strong, you're so crippled. But the power that is in me, you understand, I'm going to use it. Rise up and walk. And that power that we want today, you know, we as children of God, you know, Alexa, and the power we want today, so that we can look at people that are crippled, people that are sick, and say, be ye healed, be ye delivered, be ye set free. You understand what I'm saying? Yes. I'm telling you, yes. I know I see a look at that power in me, because Sister Charmaine, if Sister Charmaine is listening to me, I'm going to know if may I get loosened up or slackened up or whatever. But I know I had a flooding when I used to have the shop on Utica Avenue, Alexa. And it was a flooding like what happened last week, Wednesday. And many basement flood, especially on Utica Avenue, because the drains are not good. And Alexa, me and Charmaine go down in the basement, and Charmaine say, Arlene, look where the water go. I come from outside in the sewer. Just I go come over and dash over in the basement and stuff like that. And Alexa, honestly, I just use the spirit of boldness, not even thinking what I'm going to do. But when I see the water come with a force, and God make a witness was there, Alexa. I just stretch my hand to the water that was bubbling up in the sewer coming from out the street, and I just look at the water and say, water, be ye ceased in the name of Jesus. And Sister Charmaine was my witness. Sister Charmaine just saw the water just ceasing, just going down, and go right down, Alexa. And trust me, I did it, honestly. I didn't even know that it was going to work. But I just used the power at the time and said, water, be ye ceased in the name of Jesus. And the water just take time, go right back down, straight down. You know, Alexa, the water was about to come over, you know. out the old manhole, you know, and come over, you know, and it just go right down. So many of us, we don't realize that we have a lot of power locked up inside of us. And the word of God say, life and death lies in the power of our tongue and blessing and curse. And because of fear, many of us do not use the power that God given to us because of fear.
6: Yes, amen.
5: But I thank you. Thank you for letting us, reminding us that we have that same power that Peter and John had. We have that same power this morning to use it.
6: Yes, amen. Is that, Minister Arlene, just what Alfie said, it's just like, I have to say this again. It's just, there's a power in the name of Jesus, and we just have to thank him. Because you having Jesus on your side make the water not come and leak in the basement. And that's why it was just, we have to pray every day to Jesus. That's why there's a power in Jesus, and he is good all the time. Amen. No?
5: Amen. Amen. Alexa, I'm telling you, you come strong. You came strong this morning, and you confused the enemy this morning. You, Sister Jill, good morning to you. You confused the enemy this morning. Sister Ivana Ronia, good morning. Browning, good morning. Sister Tracy, Tamara, everybody. Yeah, you confused the enemy this morning because you come real strong, and you come to remind each and every one of us that we have that same power that Peter and John had. Because the Lord said he gave us that power. And he said in 2 Timothy 1 and verse 7, he said, I give you not the spirit of fear, but love, sound mind, and power. And it's sometimes it's fear why we don't use that power that God given to us. Yes.
6: Yes, amen.
5: Yes, yes, yes. Thank you, my darling. Thank you.
6: Okay.
5: All right. So you're going to pray for us now, right?
6: Yes.
5: And as you pray, I pray that the Holy Spirit of God will enfold you, pour out fresh anointing upon you, and that the Lord will take, a life coal off his altar and just touch your lips at all times in Jesus' name and cover you under his blood. All right?
6: Yes, amen. Thank you, Minister Arlene.
5: Go ahead, baby.
6: Now, as we bow our heads and close our eyes, Father God, please bless us today. Thank you for covering us under the blood. Father God, thank you for letting us live to see another week and another day. Father God, you have done many miracles in our life. Father God, please protect all the children out there. Cover them, each and every one of them, under the blood from any harm and danger. Father God, please protect us all. Cover us under the blood from any harm and danger. You see everything that's happening, all the wars, everything that's happening in all these different countries, especially Jamaica. Father God, please protect Jamaica. Please protect all the children. Please protect all the leaders. And Father God, please go in our president so he can change our his ways. Father God, let us have the mouth so we can speak boldly about you, O Lord. That we can change this world with you on our side. Father God, please bless us. You have done so many miracles in our life. And Father God, we will continue praying to you. You're such an amazing and wonderful God. You have blessed us over the many years we have lived. Father God, thank you for letting us have clothes on our back, food on our table, and a roof over our head. Father God, there's so many things I can thank you for that I can't even explain. But Father God, you are such a great God. Father God, thank you for doing everything in our life. Father God, please protect the children, cover them when they are about to leave school, either when they're about to leave school this month or next month. Father God, please protect them over the summer break. Not nothing bad happened to them. Father God, please protect the parents. Cover them under the blood from any harm and danger, Father God. Let them love their children. Let them support the child to anything they want to do. That is not bad, at least. Father God, if you see anything bad in their heart or in their mind, just please take it out of them. And Father God, please protect their spiritual health. You see everything that's happening right now where all the kids are going mad and they're just doing all these bad things. Father God, please protect their mental health. Please protect their mental spirit and just cover their mind, especially cover them. Father God, please protect the parents. Let the parents protect their children. Let them love them. Let them care for them. Let them support them in each and every way. And let the kids go back to you, even if they depart from you. And let them take care of their parents when they grow old or whoever was a parent figure to them.
5: Wow.
6: Father Lord God, please protect our, you please protect the soldiers, the leaders. Let them hearts be changed. Mm. Let their minds be changed so nothing negative happen. Mm. No war upon each other, but they can forgive one another, but change their ways so no more wars can be happening, Father God. You see the war that's happening, Father God. Let them forgive each other and just let them just forgive and forget and leave it all up to you, oh Lord. Mm. Father God, just you see, you Father God, just protect Jamaica. Father God, please protect other people who have cancer. Any other kind of cancer, breast cancer, heart cancer, lung cancer, just every cancer, Father God. Let them find a cure. Huh? Mm. Let the cancer be taken away. Let it go extinct so no premature death or any kind of death can happen except for old age. Huh? Mm. Father God, let them find a cure or let the cancer just go away or any kind of sickness. And Father God, you see that there's a new sickness going around. Mm. And Father God, let it not be like COVID-19 where millions of deaths happened. Mm. Father God, let them have no death and that the people on it, that were on the cruise ship can be healed and they can at least find a cure so they can go back to their family and loved ones and let them have not died or have any fatalities. Mm. And Father God, let the percentage rate of fatalities go down. Mm. Father God, let all the sicknesses go away and let anything happen. And Father God, please let all the hate crime, all the war crime, anything. Father God, if anyone has revenge in their heart, please take it out of them, Father God. Let us worship you and you alone, because you are such a great God. Father God, if anyone hasn't sacrificed their life to you, oh Lord, let us sacrifice our life. And Father God, let's be able to speak boldly and not care about what others say. If we speak too much, if we do anything that they don't like, we shouldn't listen to their words. We should be bold. Use the power that you gave us so we can worship you freely, talk about you freely, and encounter and walk with you so we can do anything. Mm-hmm. Father God, please protect my family. Cover them under the blood from any harm and danger. Father God, please protect each and every one of them. I love them all. And Father God, please just protect Minister Arlene's family. Cover her family under the blood from any harm and danger. Cover her radio program. Just cover everything that she has. Father God, please protect the listener's family. Cover them under the blood from any harm and danger, Father God. And let everything just change so it can be positive and not negative. Mm. Father God, please protect all the kids. Please protect Minister Arlene, Auntie Sue, Auntie Simone, the children, all my families, my church, the Thirsty Water Ministry listeners, the dollar van drivers, and all the other drivers. And Father God, please protect them on the road. Because you see, there's a rainy day. And Father God, please protect all the people on the highway. Because just Father God, please protect them. Let the rain not do anything to them so they can just work, go slowly and that they don't go over the speed limit.
5: Jesus.
6: Father God, please protect all the passengers. And Father God, please protect my fans and all the other people on the other radio. And Father God, protect my mom. Cover her under the blood, because without her, I don't know what else I'd be able to do.
5: Jesus.
6: She bring me to where I'm here now. And you too, God. Thank you for being so wonderful, so great. And we will continue to worship you.
5: Jesus.
6: In Jesus' name, amen. Our Father, who art in heaven, hallowed be thy name. Mm. Thy kingdom come, thy will be done on earth as it is in heaven. Give us this day our daily bread, and forgive us our trespasses, as we forgive those our trespass against us. As lead us not to temptation, but deliver us from evil. For thine the kingdom, the power and the glory, forever and ever. Amen. Let the words of my mouth and the meditation of my heart be accepted in your sight, O Lord, our strength and my redeemer, forever and ever. Amen. And Father God, please protect all the people in the hospital. Let them get out of it. And Father God, fix their mind if anything's happening in their mind and they can heal from it. And anyone in comas, they can get out of it and they can go back to daily life. In Jesus' name, amen. Let everyone say amen. No?
5: Amen and amen. Alexa, powerful prayer. You're getting better and better, and I decree and declare it in the name of Jesus that no weapon that form, whether spiritual or physical weapon that form against you, have no power to prosper. Because you have some evil people when them like to see other people fitness sound good, do good. and I know, and some witches and warlord spirit and some nigromancy spirit and some evil spirit that listens, trust me, I'm telling you, I pray that if in school, in your church, wherever you go, that no weapon that form against you have no power to prosper, that the enemy cannot touch you with a long, nothing, because you are covered, you are soaked in the blood of Jesus Christ, and that God will give his angels charge over you in the name of Jesus, in Jesus' name. And all I pray that you remain humble for the Lord to continue anoint you, because you come with a special anointing, even with your prayer, with your disclosure, what you just, everything was just different this morning. And I know for you to come like this, you have to spend time in the presence of God for God to pour out on you. So keep remain humble and may the Lord continue to exalt you in Jesus' name. All right?
6: Amen. Thank you, Minister Arlene. And I receive it. And I just have to thank God because he is good all the time. I love each and every one of you, especially all my fans. I love you all. Have a blessed rest of your Sunday. And I forgot to say this. Happy Memorial Day and week.
5: I'm not sure I'm going to remember say Memorial Weekend. Thank you, Alexa. All right, baby. All right.
6: Okay, God
5: bless
6: you. All.
5: God bless
6: Bye.
5: You, baby. All right. All right. Tomorrow, Memorial Day, right? I think so. One of my cousins requests this out of London, England, out of the UK. So I'll circle this prayer with such song with this prayer. What a prayer.

Brother Maxwell, good morning to you. The one and the family, Brother Ricardo, Sister Claudette, Sister Audrey, Sister Maureen, all my neighbors, good morning to you. Sister Nikira, Sister Marinika,

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0: Sister Cinderella, good morning to you.

mercy. Hallelujah. I just want to welcome each and everyone again. Good morning to you. Good morning again. The studio phone is not working. I just did some real job on my site. Real job. Yes, some real job. Spend some real money on my site, on the Terrace Water Ministry 24-hour, 7 days a week site, of course. And now the studio phone, so I don't know if I have to get a new phone or what is going on with the phone, but always something. But I know when I see something not going right, I know that something, hallelujah, yes, something irritate the enemy, man. And God said, if we don't suffer persecution for righteousness sake, and we don't have get some attack happen to us, the devil already have us. Yes, kind of attack we have. We not have him attack with them, launch it at us, launch it at our children. Yes, but something that will affect us as parents. Yes, because sometimes when the enemy can't manage, we know who you think go to our children. Yes, but God a God, yes, and God never leave us neither forsake us. So again, good morning to you and you and you and you all passengers and Dalla van drivers. I thank you all for taking the space, take up the space in your van to bring the church out of the church and to bring it in your business on a Sunday morning. I do appreciate that. And most of all, I know God will reward you for that, because you help to be digital disciples to bring the gospel to the world. All right, so thank you for that. All right, so I just want to say welcome and good morning again to each and everyone. And I announced earlier that not next week we're going to be the end of June, right? In about the first Sunday in July, yes, the first Sunday in June, of course, or the second Sunday in June, I will be interviewing and have a testimony by Minister Marian All, who used to be AKA Lady Saw, you understand, will be on with me live. Yes, yes, yes. Not next week Sunday, the following week Sunday. So if you're going to be at work, too bad for you. Yes, yes, yes. So she will be in this, she not in the studio, but she will be with me live to share some things and to speak some things and to say some things and to, I have some question to ask her also and stuff like that. All right. So I know she will be with us. Not next week, the following week, God's will. All right. So I just want to say, I'm going to change the pace a little. And I just want to say to you and you and you, hope you have been blessed and be encouraged so far since you're tuning in to Thirst Water Ministry. Genesis. Can I change the pace a little?

Pastor Walker, Sister Walter. To all my cousins and families that is listening, I appreciate your support. And aunties and uncles. And sisters. Sister Bunje. Better call us. Cake Man Dane.

0: Going old school a little this morning. Caller, good morning, Sister Marcia. How are you?
1: Oh, I'm giving God thanks and praise for what I'm hearing and to be alive on the alive list.
0: Yes.
1: I say thank you, Father God.
0: Hallelujah. Amen.
1: Yes, yes, yes.
0: Yes. Nice to hear your voice this morning on a Sunday morning, Sister Marcia. Creed, and let us bless up your hubby, Mr. Samuel Creed. Good morning to you, sir. Samuel, good morning.
1: Hey.
0: Yes, yes, yes.
1: Hallelujah, hallelujah, Mr. Creed and Sister Marcia and Minister Evangelist Orlean. Boy, the morning start correctly right.
0: Amen. To God be the glory.
1: On the Pentecostal day, whoa, you make it turn in up.
0: Yes.
1: I love it. I love it. I love it. I love it.
0: Yes.
1: Oh, I must give God thanks and praise for everything.
0: Amen.
1: So I leave God right there. And I'm going to continue while I'm heading on to church.
0: Okay. Oh, you're on your way to church? Okay,
1: yes. Okay. I was trying to make two places one time.
0: Okay, but it didn't work.
1: But the car just come for me, so.
0: Okay.
1: I run through the door, but love in the house. We talk.
0: Okay, Sister Marcia.
1: God bless all the listeners and everybody in the fact.
0: Okay, my darling. Have a blessed day, all right?
1: Okay, blessings to you and everyone, all right?
0: Okay,
1: family and everyone.
0: You
1: God
0: too.
1: Bless.
0: You too and your family, my darling. Much love. All right.
1: Yeah, keep it up.
0: All right, baby.

0: Caller, good morning.
1: Say goodbye. When my work is done on earth,
0: yes,
1: I'm going to say goodbye. Fire to all our Pentecostal, not churchgoers, but believers in Christ, Holy Ghost filled.
0: Hey.
1: And touched by the Holy Spirit as he leads. Greetings to all in Radio Land. God is good.
0: All
1: and he's always good all the time.
0: Amen.
1: He never failed us yet.
0: Amen.
1: Your message from the gentle minister is so provocative. I say provocative because it's provoking to the souls.
0: Jesus.
1: And I just thank God that message, oh God, it even touched me. Mm-hmm. And I'm saying even to myself, oh my God, I wish my sons could come back
0: Jesus.
1: In the church. God is so good.
0: Mm.
1: God never leave us. He never fail us. Oh,
0: yes.
1: God, we go through high and low.
0: Mm.
1: Oh, God, we experience bumps. Oh, God, so many things in our path.
0: Jesus.
1: But when we really, really, really look back where he brought us from, who else could have done that for us today?
0: Mm.
1: And our living testimony, oh, I know where I'm going.
0: Mm.
1: I know where I'm going. Oh,
0: Jesus.
1: Thank you, Jesus.
0: Mm.
1: Thank you, Jesus.
0: Mm.
1: Thank you, Jesus. Many times the enemy put doubt. But sometimes I say, God, if I am not your servant, then leave me alone. But Satan, the blood of Jesus is against you.
0: Jesus.
1: I just thank God for life. I just thank God that sometimes, God, when we're in the valley, we can just switch on the radio and we can hear. We can hear what the Spirit said. We can convict. And confirm, though, that God is truly alive, seated on the right hand of the Father, and is continuing to make intercession. Lord, I just thank you.
0: Yes.
1: Minister Allen, I just bless you. I just bless the work that you are doing. I just bless the work and the children program.
0: Yes.
1: I just bless those old parents who allow their children to align themselves in the Word.
0: Mm-hmm.
1: And I pray that those who just send them would come with them one day.
0: Yes.
1: Would just show the example and lead the way.
0: Yes, amen.
1: And I just thank God for this program, for the message, for the song, and this Pentecostal Sunday. You keep doing what you are doing, not for me, not for anybody in Radio Land, but for the work that God has called you to do.
0: Thank you.
1: May your soul be truly blessed.
0: Thank
1: and
0: you.
1: May God go with you always and bless you and your family in Jesus' name.
0: Thank
1: Sister
0: you.
1: Sister Fendi. Bye-bye.
0: Thank
1: God
0: you, my dad.
1: You.
0: All right, Sister Fendi.
1: You're welcome,
0: God,
1: my dear.
0: Thank you. God bless you. God bless you. And I just
1: thank
0: want to bless
1: you
0: up
1: in the name of Jesus.
0: God bless you, baby. I just want to bless up all my Vinci, all my Jamaicans.
1: Wow.
0: Yes, good morning to you, all my Trinidadians, all my Guyanese, all my Asians, Americans, all my Bajans. Yes, Sister Jeannie, good morning to you, Roddy. Good morning, Sister Marcia. Good morning. I just want to bless up all my island people, UK, Canada, good morning to you. Yes, yes. Queens, good morning. East Flatbush, yes. East New York people, yes, yes, yes. Bless up. Kakadi, good morning to you, girl. Yes, Sister Pat, good morning to you. All my people that is listening, man. I just want to say, bless up you all self. God is awesome. We serve an awesome, awesome God. Can I give you some more? Can I give you some more? And then we are going into the verse for the scripture for the day from Sister Simone. All right, Sister Simone, your time is coming up, girl. Yes, yes, yes. And we are going to have a grand time. Yes, yes, yes, yes. I want to play a song, at least from Kukudu. Yes, who have passed away, one of our legend, gospel legend, who have passed away, gone but not forgotten. All right. Mm-hmm.

0: No, Sister Debbie. All right, okay, hold on. 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Hold on.
1: What?

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I wrote it out the book, I paste it on my mirror. As everybody go to the bathroom, they wash their hand. And they're not going to wash their hand and don't look at them at themselves in the mirror. And I paste this scripture on my mirror. Malachi chapter 1 and verse 4. Behold, a day is coming like an oven.

That is what encourages me when me hear people talk some things about me and say some real wicked things about me, some dirty things about me. Yes, me say, Jesus, are you encourage me, you know? Because they used to do you the same thing and you was without sin. So who is me?

0: That's the message this morning. Prodigal son return. Somebody need to return this morning. You grew up in the church. Your mother was rooted and grounded in woman of God in the church. And you grew up in the church. You was taught the way. And your mama passed and gone, may her soul rest in peace. And you want to see her again. You think say you're going to live a life where you live if you don't be on the same level that your mommy was on, that mama was on, and the relationship.
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the Jews them using up by Kingston Avenue. For a certain time of the year, they have a holiday that they have a day called a torment. They kill some animals and them use the blood for bathing of the blood and all these things. We are talking about the spotless Lamb of God. Spotless Lamb

And the same preacher man that preached the message this morning, I heard he give he preach a message. Yes, about the same spotless blood of the Lamb, Jesus Christ. And that it was no accident that Jesus had was born in a stable, right? Into a stable, because what? If Jesus come as the Lamb of God, no lamb, no barn, no inn or no home or no hotel. God don't make no mistake, you know, because Jesus came as the Lamb of God that will take away the sins of the world. All right, many people say, who them say Jesus come to take away the sins of the world, and some what sin I go on and go on same way. I heard that question was asked into a Dalek van one time. The Dalek van driver was a Christian, and next Dalek van driver asked him on the CD and say, well, yo bro, how many you say, you know, it say that Jesus come and take away the sins of the world, and some what sin I go on. That man didn't know what to say, but I didn't want to dip into argument. But if that driver is listening right now, remember that Jesus came to take away the sins of the world, to set captive children free, because we're all born in sin and shaping iniquity. In sin did our mother conceive us, according to David repentance message in Psalms 51. But Jesus came and he paid it for us. He came to deliver us from that sin that was born in, that will take us to death, right? Carry us from the womb to the tomb, all right? And Jesus' blood that he shed was to wash and to cleanse us from the sin that was born in, all right? From our mother's womb to the tomb. Jesus, that was the plan of Satan, yes? For us to born in sin and die in sin. But Jesus said, no, you may born in sin, but you don't have to die in it, because I'm coming to set captive children free, to lay my life down for you, to pay a debt that you did not owe. Yes. Yes, because you owe a debt that you could not pay, and I paid all for you because I love you in spite of, not because of. So I come to shed my blood for you, and that blood was for the cleansing of your sin, to clean up your sin so that you have forgiveness of sin. There was no forgiveness of sin before Jesus came and laid down his life. All right? No one take his life. It seems like man take it, but he gave man the authority to do that, because it was a sacrifice that was made for you and I. So do not make that sacrifice be in vain. All right? So that is for someone this morning who do not know the understanding of it. All right? So, again, good morning. Good morning. Good morning. We're born in sin, but we don't have to die in sin, because Emmanuel's blood is still flowing in his vein. He conquered the cross, he conquered death, and he conquered the grave. And he's sitting at the right hand of God the Father as the conquering line of the tribe of Judah that break chains and give us victory again and again. And that's why when we wrong somebody, we ask for forgiveness. God, that's how God forgiveness come in, through the shedding blood of Jesus Christ. All right? And that's why he said we must come boldly to his throne room of grace. Right? No matter all sin we think, say we gone far in our sin. He said, come boldly. Only, I believe, two sins God don't forgive man for. And it's blaspheme that there is no God. All right? And take their own life. Because you can't take your life and then you ask for forgiveness. Because after you take your life, you go repent. So there is no forgiveness for those who took their own life. So if you are thinking about suicide, that's assignment from Satan. Because Satan wants to get your soul. Because he knows that. He knows that your soul gone to him. And him alone. So if that spirit come up in you and that thought, rebuke it in the name of Jesus. And ask the Lord to reset your mind. Reset your mind. Reset your mind. Because that one will put an end to your problem. You're going in deeper problem. And deeper situation if you take your own life. Alright? I just want to say that.

0: The musical may say a good morning to you, Brother Glamour Wayne. Good morning to you, sir. Sister George, yeah.
1: Jesus,
0: and I say good morning to each and everyone. All our DJs, DJ Glenn.

That's a message. That's a message right there. That's a message right there. Some people are fasting other people's business, and them are for them business, and for them business, a spoil out and a whatnot and all kind of thing, and go on for them business, and them still are mingling other people's business. And the whole of we other people, as a people, have some kind of business that we're supposed to concern about. Some-

If I am not living for Lord, for the Lord, I cannot be happy. I have a friend in Jamaica all the way in, yes, Tivoli Gardens, that was listening to me about 3 months ago. And she said, Arlene, when me in my bed, I listen to you, you know, and you may hear you say something, you know. You know, make sense. We sing for Jesus and I live for Jesus, you know. You know, make sense, you know, we play the drum for Jesus and I dance for Jesus. You know, make sense. We play music for Jesus and I live for Jesus. She said, I want you to eat me, you know, because I love to sing for Jesus. But Ali, me really not live for Jesus. Me have got looking at myself and me have got really turn my life over to the Lord. This year now pass. Ali, you know, me not give my life to the Lord. Because me I tell you, that one day eat me like a brick.

0: Brother Earl. Good morning to you, sir.
1: Joyful Sunday morning. Good morning, Sister Annie. Good morning, Rachel and Thirsty Water Ministry. Good morning. Wonderful program. Good morning to you. I must say good morning and thank you for all the love and blessings and everything. Rachel and good morning. Minister Blackwood, good morning. Thank you for that prayer for my union. I thank you very much. Sister Sugars, good morning. The Busher. Busher, good morning to you, to your wonderful family. Good morning, brother. I hope you're doing well. Good morning, Busher. Sister Aline, thank you for a wonderful program. Sister Simone, good morning. Thank you for the word. I didn't get here, but thank you, Sister Simone. You all have a blessed and wonderful day. Sister Aline, please announce your next feeding day, please, and thanks.
0: Okay, thank you for reminding me, because it would be the first Monday in June.
1: Okay.
0: In June.
1: All right, thank you.
0: No, listen, but I'm not going to get to go the first Monday, and they gave me that date, so I cannot go. I cannot go no other day but the date that they cause, just so they have to prepare for me to come. Because
1: amen. They
0: set up for me to come. It's not like an outside something just come.
1: Right. Understood. Yeah, understood. Thank you much. Have a blessed and wonderful week. We'll talk soon. I'll give you a call when you finish off here.
0: All right, Brother Earl. So I'm not going to go until the first Monday in July.
1: Thank you, my darling. Have a blessed day. Talk to you soon. Thank you. Good morning, Rachel. And have a blessed and wonderful week in Jesus' name. Happy holiday weekend. Be safe, all. Thank you, Sister Arlene. Bye-bye.
0: You too, Brother Earl. All right. That's Brother Earl, man. I'm telling you, he's a loyal.

And also remember Sister Jacqueline from Kings County and Sister Marcia. The Roberts family will be having their fish fry July 25th. For further details, you can call me up and find out. More about the fish fry, July 25th.

Sister Jacqueline and Sister Marcia. The Roberts Family Fish Fry will be at 1368 East 87th Street in Canarsie. Ticket is $40.

0: Just to say, this song is just reminding us that Jesus, the mighty man, the only wise one, the only one, the King of Kings, the Lord of Lords, the one who was, is, and is coming back, the one who was dead and now alive and live forever and ever, is coming back. And Father, as we come in your presence, God, to lift up your name, and God, I pray that you be glorified. I'm satisfied to see you glorified this morning. And I pray, loving Father, that you will take the stage right now. Take the stage upon each and every one of us' heart this morning. Take up the space in each and every one of us' heart this morning. And God, I pray that you will draw us closer to you, loving Father. And I pray that someone have been edified, the enemy terrified. And I pray as we enter in a new week, Lord, and we call upon you. And as we pray, God, the prayer of thanksgiving and prayer of the needs and what we need you to do for us, that God, you who hears and answer prayer, will answer us and show us new, great, and mighty things that we knew it not. Continue to cover us under your blood. Continue to provide. Continue to shield. Continue to guard. Continue to guide us. Continue to draw us closer to you as we seek you in all your righteousness. Most of all, God, those who are not yet saved, that you will draw them to you. And those who are already saved and walked away, God, that Lord Jesus, that you will relocate them, God, and that they return as a prodigal son, a prodigal daughter to you, knowing that your throne room is available and your hands is stretched forth, Lord, to put on back that ring and that robe, because you'll love us in spite of, not because of. Have thine own way and continue to cover us under your precious blood. In Jesus' powerful and victorious name I pray. Amen and amen. Amen. All right. Each and every one, have yourself a blessed day. I wish I could even give you one more minute, but as I told you, my church is having a prayer breakfast, and I just try to stay on just a little with you. With you for the morning, because I know you're looking out for me, and I just want to be with you. Sugars, good morning to you.
1: Morning, my darling. You still up on the ear?
0: Yes, I'm still on the ear.
1: Oh, okay, all right. When you get off, you can give me a call.
0: All right.
1: Yeah.
0: All right, everyone. God bless you all. Be blessed. Stay blessed. Ta-ta and bye-bye. And have yourself a blessed day. Thank you all for joining. God bless you all. Peace out. God bless you all. Catch me tomorrow morning, God's will, at 7 a.m. Peace out.

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4: 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So like on this year, two crews. If you get left off on the boat, you don't have no excuse. So get your ticket now. Sunday, August 2nd. White out. I get the flags up ready. Make me jump on, go on crazy.
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0: 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Not your way or your friends or family way. 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Not your time or somebody else's time. God answers prayer on God's time. 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
0: 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Keep it locked. Don't you ever touch that dial. When I reach me live in studios, the number is 914-301-4114. Yes, indeed, a great blessing and to you and family out there.
2: God is our refuge and strength, a very present help in the time of trouble. Therefore, we will not fear. Though the earth be removed, and though the mountains be jagged into the midst of the sea, be still and know that I am God. I will be exalted among the heathen. I will be exalted

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1: God is our refuge and strength, a very present help in the time of trouble. Therefore, we will not fear. Though the earth be removed, and though the mountains be jagged into the midst of the sea, be still and know that I am God. I will be exalted among the heathen. I will be exalted in the

Mr. Genius, have you seen us? Yes, indeed. It's a blessing to be here and a day above ground. It's certainly a great day, a good day. May the good Lord bless and keep you all. Keep it locked to Mr. Genius, have you seen us? Classical music on Irish Storm Radio as we continue with the gospel segment.

What's your favorite version? Echo Squire of Shady Green Pastures or the Grace Thrillers? What's your favorite? 914-301-4114.

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1: 자,
0: 기대 about some real classical gospel, right? A real classic gospel music at this point in time. Do you remember this one? One of the old, all-time favorites. Have you seen us? And the Lord said, Oh my God, let there be light. Yes, indeed, a great blessing to you all.

course, a greetings to Sister Arlene, of course. All of them someone. 100% greetings to go so to Ronnie and the entire family. Yes. Brother Errol and family. Have you seen it? It's Nintish. Greetings, greetings. Windell. And Dr. Bird family. Yes, indeed.

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Molly, how are you feeling? All is well. Hope you and the family is doing good, all right? Brother Joe White. Greetings to you and family. All true believers, godly people, God fearing and God loving people. It's indeed a great blessing to be here. Circulate the blessing. God people, what's going on? Good people, God people,

0: yours, you are mine. Yes, God Almighty.
1: Yes, indeed. Yes, indeed.
0: I'm yours. Iris
1: from Radio on a Sunday afternoon, the home for classics, the place where you get all classical selection. You're truly Mr. Genius. Have you seen us? Don't forget. June 14th, ladies and gentlemen. June 14th, Ricky Genius Entertainment brings to you free appreciation. Yes, absolutely free. Mr. Genius, have you seen us? Is given back to all his supporters. Yes, indeed. Friends, family, supporters of Mr. Genius over the years. Sunday, June 14th, you're invited to Mingles in the Bronx, 4012 Boston Road. Time, 6 p.m. until midnight. Complimentary dinner served from 6 until 9. Giveaways on top of giveaways, ladies and gentlemen. Looking forward to see you all. Come eat some good food, hear some good music, and just have a vibe with Ricky Genius. Have you seen us and family and friends on Sunday, June 14th? And you know, the big one goes down. The big Jamaica Independence celebration goes down Sunday, August 2nd. And this year, ladies and gentlemen, is our 19th year. 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All right? Have you seen us?

Big hit. This one. All the shades were pulled and drawn. Way down top. Oh my god, once again from the top. Once again, silhouette. Let's go.

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0: would definitely do anything just Memorial to see weekend. A
1: Yes, indeed, it's Memorial Weekend. We'll be getting a lot of rain. Of course, we have been getting a lot of rain. You know, folks have a lot of stuff to do when it comes to Memorial Weekends. A lot of outdoor events are going on, but you know, we've been getting a lot of rain, ladies and gentlemen. But just be careful out there. Sometimes, you know, we are our promoters, of course, sometimes we end up have to postpone our event and get a later date because of weather condition. These things do happen in the promotional field, all right? But don't be discouraged, ladies and gentlemen. It's Irish Storm Radio on a Sunday afternoon. Bless up to all my wonderful listeners locked in at this time. And just want to remind you all, I'm doing an free appreciation event. It takes place on June the 14th. Yes, ladies and gentlemen, for you guys who support Ricky Genius Entertainment over the years, attend all Ricky Genius events, or a few of Ricky Genius events, are planning to attend Mr. Genius event. 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We start at 6 p.m. and we go until midnight. Then I serve from 6 to 9. There'll be lots of giveaways, of course, ladies and gentlemen. You know, wonderful people, good music, you know, delicious food. So just come on out. Sunday, June 14th, and Wella Vibes at Mingles 412 Boston Road with Mr. Genius. 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Of course, this year, as you know, we're having two boat rides, right? 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And of course, do not wait. 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Sunday, August 2nd may seems to be far away, and in fact, it's not. And by you guys waiting and waiting, like you always do, end up not getting on the boat. Not because this two boat ride is here. The demand is there, and it's first come, first serve basis. All right? So further information, call 914-882-6582. 914-882-6582. You can also purchase your ticket at RickyGeniusENT.com. All right, so get them tickets, ladies and gentlemen, for the White Out Day Cruise or the White Out Night Cruise, whichever cruise you choose. Get them tickets. Ladies and gentlemen, it's a Sunday afternoon. Of course, some of you guys are cooking. Some of you guys are on your way home from church. Whatever you guys are doing, just stay blessed. And Mr. Genius, have you seen us? Appreciate, love you all by tuning into Irish Storm Radio, hearing these wonderful classics on a Sunday afternoon. You know how we do what we do. Have you seen us? Yes, indeed. As we continue with the music. And there are folks going around how much they love you. And if you see them, treat themselves. All right. Some people are afraid to, you know, wear good clothes. They don't want to spend their money and wear good clothes and look decent. Right? Some people are afraid to live in a decent home even though they can afford it. Okay? Some people, you know, they're very skeptical about putting good food in their body even though they can afford it. I know sometimes, you know, situation gets tough where, you know, it's hard to make ends meet. But listen, take care of yourself. Invest in you. Okay? Make sure you are okay. Of course, it's important to help others, but you're going to help others and you're not okay? No. It doesn't work out that way. All right? So again, just take time out. Love yourself, respect yourself, admire yourself. And sometimes we're very much hard on ourselves, but, you know, we have to forgive ourselves. Sometimes I do things and I'm very disappointed in myself, right? And, you know, beat up myself more time. But you have to learn to forgive yourself. Accept yourself for who you are. Some people want to be like others. Some people want to be like others and wish there were others. God make you in your unique way. So appreciate you and love you for who you are. And don't forget to nurture yourself and take care of yourself. And I'm going to play a song right now. It's called I Celebrate Me. Celebrate yourself. Celebrate yourself, all right?
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1: See where I stand.
0: Keep your eyes on your visions and your goals.
1: Yeah.
0: Move forward with determination, great effort.
1: I made it through more than they know.
0: Stay true to your values and principles. Mm-hmm. Believe in yourself and the process. Mm-hmm. Keep a positive mindset for the future. Always remain positive.
1: All that I've been, every scar, every
0: yes, indeed. Yes.

0: Yes, indeed, yes, indeed. It's Irish Storm Radio on a Sunday afternoon. The home for classics, the place we get all classical selection. Yours truly, Mr. Genius. Have you seen us? Don't forget, don't forget, don't forget. Don't forget, June 14th. June 14th, ladies and gentlemen. June 14th, Jamaica Genius Entertainment means to you free appreciation.
1: But you can't.
0: Yes, absolutely free.
1: Please.
0: Mr. Genius, have you seen us? Is giving back to all his supporters. Yes, indeed. Dear friends, family, supporters of Mr. Genius over the years. Sunday, June 14th, you're invited to Mingles in the Bronx, 4012 Boston Road. Time 6 p.m. until midnight. Complimentary dinner served from 6 until 9. Giveaways on top of giveaways, ladies and gentlemen. Looking forward to see you all. Come eat some good food, hear some good music, and just have a vibe with Ricky Genius. Have you seen us and family and friends on Sunday, June 14th? And you know, the big one goes down. The big one goes down. The big Jamaica Independence celebration goes down Sunday, August 2nd. And this year, ladies and gentlemen, is our 19th year. 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
1: Yes, indeed. It's Memorial Weekend. We'll be getting a lot of rain. Of course, we have been getting a lot of rain. You know, folks have a lot of stuff to do when it comes to Memorial Weekends. A lot of outdoor events are going on, but you know, we've been getting a lot of rain, ladies and gentlemen, but just be careful out there. Sometimes, you know, we are our promoters, of course, sometimes we end up after postpone our event and get a later date because of weather condition. These things do happen in the promotional field, all right? But don't be discouraged, ladies and gentlemen. It's Irish Storm Radio on a Sunday afternoon. Bless up to all my wonderful listeners locked in at this time. And just want to remind you all, I'm doing an free appreciation event. It takes place on June the 14th. Yes, ladies and gentlemen, for you guys who support Ricky Genius Entertainment over the years, attend all Ricky Genius events, or a few of Ricky Genius events, are planning to attend Mr. Genius event. 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We start at 6 p.m. and we go until midnight. Then I serve from 6 to 9. There'll be lots of giveaways, of course, ladies and gentlemen. You know, wonderful people, good music, you know, delicious food. So just come on out Sunday, June 14th, and well, the vibes at Mingles 412 Boston Road with Mr. Genius. Have you seen us, family and friends? 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Of course, this year, as you know, we're having two boat rides, right? 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And by you guys waiting and waiting, like you always do, end up not getting on the boat. Not because this two boat rides is here. 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All right? So further information, call 914-882-6582. 914-882-6582. You can also purchase your ticket at RickyGeniusENT.com. All right, so get them tickets, ladies and gentlemen, for the White Out Day Cruise or the White Out Night Cruise, whichever cruise you choose. Get them tickets. Ladies and gentlemen, it's a Sunday afternoon. Of course, some of you guys are cooking. Some of you guys are on your way home from church. Whatever you guys are doing, just stay blessed. And Mr. Genius, have you seen us? Appreciate, love you all by tuning into Irish Storm Radio, hearing these wonderful classics on a Sunday afternoon. You know how we do what we do. Have you seen us? Yes, indeed. As we continue with the music.

This is the medley. This is the medley. Fabulous Five. Energetic, of course. Keep you moving, keep you dancing. Ricky G does on IrisTormRadio.net. Oh, my Lord. What a blessing. Yes, indeed. You know what?

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Gospel style. Yes, classic Sundays, that's how we do it on your radio on Sundays, all right? Keep it locked, tell a friend to tell a friend. Have you seen us? 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And download our app. And we thank you for sharing the word and have other folks listening what you're enjoying. Other folks listening what you're loving. Yes, indeed. You want to reach me live?

0: 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The number is 914-301-4114. 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
1: 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You're truly Mr. Genius. Have you seen us? Don't forget June 14th, ladies and gentlemen. June 14th, Ricky Genius Entertainment brings to you free appreciation. Yes, absolutely free. Mr. Genius Avicenus is giving back to all his supporters. 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Time 6 p.m. until midnight. Complimentary dinner served from 6 until 9. Giveaways on top of giveaways, ladies and gentlemen. Looking forward to see you all. Come eat some good food, hear some good music, and just have a vibe with Ricky Genius, Avicenus, and family and friends on Sunday, June 14th. And you know, the big one goes down. The big one goes down. The big Jamaica Independence Celebration goes down Sunday, August 2nd. And this year, ladies and gentlemen, is our 19th year. 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All right? 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Again, ladies and gentlemen, visit the chat room, visit the chat room, visit the chat room, visit the chat room, all right? 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

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How y'all feeling out there? You're feeling good. I feel good. I don't know about you. I feel good. Stand up for Jesus. Ricky Jesus, haven't seen us.

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0: Okay, okay.
1: Yes, indeed, it's Memorial Weekend. Yes, indeed, it's Memorial Weekend. We'll be getting a lot of rain. Of course, we have been getting a lot of rain. You know, folks have a lot of stuff to do when it comes to Memorial Weekends. A lot of outdoor events are going on, but you know, we've been getting a lot of rain, ladies and gentlemen, but just be careful out there. Sometimes, you know, we are our promoters, of course, sometimes we end up after postpone our event and get a later date because of weather condition. These things do happen in the promotional field, all right? But don't be discouraged, ladies and gentlemen. It's Irish Storm Radio on a Sunday afternoon. Bless up to all my wonderful listeners locked in at this time. And just want to remind you all, I'm doing an free appreciation event. It takes place on June the 14th. Yes, ladies and gentlemen, for you guys who support Ricky Genius Entertainment over the years, attend all Ricky Genius events, or a few of Ricky Genius events, are planning to attend Mr. Genius event. 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We start at 6 p.m. and we go until midnight. Then I serve from 6 to 9. There'll be lots of giveaways, of course, ladies and gentlemen. You know, wonderful people, good music, you know, delicious food. So just come on out Sunday, June 14th, and Willa Vibes at Mingles 412 Boston Road with Mr. Genius. 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Right, the day ride and the night ride, whichever one convenient for you guys. 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Not because this two boat rise this year, the demand is there, and it's first come, first serve basis. 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All right. So get them tickets, ladies and gentlemen, for the whiteout day cruise or the whiteout night cruise, whichever cruise you choose. Get them tickets. Ladies and gentlemen, it's a Sunday afternoon. Of course, some of you guys are cooking. Some of you guys are on your way home from church. Whatever you guys are doing, just stay blessed. And Mr. Genius, have you seen us? Appreciate, love you all by tuning into Irish Storm Radio, hearing these wonderful classics on a Sunday afternoon. You know how we do what we do. Have you seen us? Yes, indeed. As we continue with the music.

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1: Hoping y'all loving the vibes, enjoying the vibes on a Sunday afternoon. Yes, truly, Mr. Genius, have you seen us on your radio?
0: She's my lady.
1: Voice of the Isley Brothers.

Talking about classics. Talking about classics, yes indeed. Classic Sundays, yes truly, Mr. Genius. Obviously, just locked into Iris Storm Bridge at night. Ha ha ha. Classical music. That's how we do it. You know that's how we do it, right?

Jamaica's own D Wisdom. 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Just one kid. Can anyone relate to this one? And I'm in this one jogging your memory. Off your first, not only your first love, first real love.

This is Angie Stone. Sunshine has come. Once again, ladies and gentlemen, please just share the link. Have someone listening what you are listening. Love the station. Appreciate the work. Appreciate the music. Appreciate the vibe. Please share it, all right? Everyone download the Iris Stone Radio app, okay?

Sunshine has come, no more rain in the sky. Such a beautiful day, such a beautiful day, such a beautiful day. Can't complain. Sunshine has come. Yes, indeed. Yes, indeed.

0: from Radio Nice Sunday Afternoon, the home for classics, the place where you get all classical selection. You're truly Mr. Genius. Have you seen us? Don't forget June 14th, ladies and gentlemen. June 14th, Ricky Genius Entertainment brings to you free appreciation. Yes, absolutely free. Mr. Genius, have you seen us? Is giving back to all his supporters. Yes, indeed. Friends, family, supporters of Mr. Genius over the years. Sunday, June 14th, you're invited to Mingles in the Bronx, 4012 Boston Road. Time, 6 p.m. until midnight. Complimentary dinner served from 6 until 9. Giveaways on top of giveaways, ladies and gentlemen. Looking forward to see y'all. Come eat some good food, hear some good music, and just have a vibe with Ricky Genius. Have you seen us, and family and friends on Sunday, June 14th? And you know, the big one goes down. The big one goes down. The big Jamaica Independence celebration goes down Sunday, August 2nd. And this year, ladies and gentlemen, is our 19th year. We're doing this boat ride, and based on your requests, based on your demand, we'll be having 2 boat rides in one day. 2 cruises in one day. 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

morning with you. Imagination. This is Benny King. Yes, ladies and gentlemen. Brooklyn community, Bronx, Queens, Manhattan. I must say the entire tri-state, Connecticut, New Jersey. 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
0: We'll be getting a lot of rain. Of course, we have been getting a lot of rain. You know, folks have a lot of stuff to do when it comes to Memorial Weekends. A lot of outdoor events are going on, but, you know, we've been getting a lot of rain, ladies and gentlemen, but just be careful out there. Sometimes, you know, we are our promoters, of course, sometimes we end up after postpone our event and get a later date because of weather condition. These things do happen in the promotional field, all right? But don't be discouraged, ladies and gentlemen. It's Irish Storm Radio on a Sunday afternoon. Bless up to all my wonderful listeners locked in at this time. And just want to remind you all, I'm doing an free appreciation event. It takes place on June the 14th. Yes, ladies and gentlemen, for you guys who support Ricky Genius Entertainment over the years, attend all Ricky Genius events, or a few of Ricky Genius events, are planning to attend Mr. Genius event. 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Sunday, June 14th. We start at 6 p.m. and we go until midnight. Then I serve from 6 to 9. There will be lots of giveaways, of course, ladies and gentlemen. You know, wonderful people, good music, you know, delicious food. So just come on out Sunday, June 14th, and well, the vibes at Mingles 412 Boston Road with Mr. Genius. Have you seen us, family and friends? 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Right, the day ride and the night ride, whichever one convenient for you guys. 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And by you guys waiting and waiting, like you always do, end up not getting on the boat. 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All right. 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All right. So get them tickets, ladies and gentlemen, for the white out day cruise or the white out night cruise, whichever cruise you choose. Get them tickets. Ladies and gentlemen, it's a Sunday afternoon. Of course, some of you guys are cooking. Some of you guys are on your way home from church. Whatever you guys are doing, just stay blessed. And Mr. Genius, have you seen us? Appreciate. Love you all by tuning into Irish Storm Radio, hearing these wonderful classics on a Sunday afternoon. You know how we do what we do. Have you seen us? Yes, indeed. As we continue with the music.
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This is Clo Martin. Love it, love it, love it, love it. Classic Sundays, have you seen this on your radio? Hey, Ronnie, how are you feeling? Brother Errol. Greetings, greetings, greetings. And greetings to the Russell's brothers, likewise. Out into your lady C. All my loyal listeners out there, always locked in on a Sunday to this classical music. Thank you all, thank you all. Thank you all, all right? Hey, Jody, what's up, girl? Everything all right?

0: 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Because I love it in so many ways. Classic Sundays.
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5: 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All right. Have you seen us? Yes, indeed, Irie Storm Radio. Keep it locked, don't touch a dial. Welcome to Classic Sundays. Mr. Genius, have you seen us? Yes, indeed.

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2: Yeah, sit down. Get comfortable. Yeah. How long have we known each other? About 10 months. Yeah, I think it's, yeah. You and John are real tight, aren't you? Yeah. Oh, is that an engagement ring? Oh. Congratulations. Oh, he slipped it on your finger last night, huh? He's the luckiest man in the world, you know? He should be real proud to have someone like you. Oh, yeah, what I wanted to talk to you about is... Well, there's something that's been bugging me for about 5 months. And I've been carrying it around with me. And it's getting heavier and heavier every day. And, you know, it's almost to the boiling point. I have to get it off my chest. Yeah. I'm not trying to be fresh or anything, because I know you're John's girl, but I just have to tell you this. You see, I have a great deal of respect for you. I'm not being, you know, not going to left field on you. But, dear, you see, I'm going to take you back to my childhood in a way. See, we had quite a big family. We weren't, you know, very rich. Sometimes we lived from day to day. But one thing we did do, we went to church every Sunday. You know, Mama took us to church. And I was in the choir, too. Yeah, I sang a little bit then. Sunday school. And she taught us the golden rule, 10 commandments. And she said, son, do unto others as you would have them to do unto you. She said, don't steal. Don't rob. You know, all the things that good parents try to instill in their children. Well, you know, I did, a few little things, like shoot hook. I guess every kid will shoot hook, you know, once. And she said, stay out of trouble. You know, when I was a teenager, I didn't, you know, break in or burglarize or rob anybody, you know. I tried to work for what I got, you know. Tried to be honest. You know, didn't commit no crimes or nothing. But, you know, I had to wait until I reached manhood. Commit a crime.
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1: 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We run the streets.
2: Sometimes you are forced into things like this. See, sometimes Cupid can shoot his arrow so fast you can't get out of the way. You know? And you can fall. And the more you something just like being in quicksand too, the more
3: this is Isaac A's.
2: The deeper you
3: I send the cues.
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3: It's Classic Sundays.
2: With words, and I had to tell you all of that.
3: The home for classics on a Sunday afternoon.
2: I got to see. See, there's a lot of talk going around town. And I'm on the make for John's girl. You know, Ike is on the make for John's girl. But, you know, I don't mean to do anybody wrong, because I don't want nobody to bother anything that belongs to me. But, you see, I've never seen anybody like you. I've never known anybody like you. And there's some things you just can't help. You know, at night I toss and turn. I try to keep it out of my mind. But you see, I find myself thinking about you. I just can't help it. And right now,

0: one.
1: Yes, indeed. Yes, indeed. Here's truly Mr. Genius. I haven't seen us in the radio.
0: I don't know how it happened, but just look at me.
1: I'm home for classics.
0: Troubling on the wind.
1: That's what we do.
0: And I'm shouting out.
1: Once the greetings goes out to Angie and Eli.
0: All over the land.
1: Mission.
0: Everybody's guilty.
1: Round to the air.
0: I'm guilty of loving.
1: Greetings to all wonderful listeners, Brother Errol.

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1: Talking about classic. 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
2: If love is wrong,
1: I do not want to be right. And I'm serious about it.
0: Genius.
1: Serious about it.
0: Right.
1: What is it? Big up the punchy. Round here, Miss Anonymous.
2: Your mom and daddy say it's a shame.
1: Errol and family. How is Janet doing?
2: But long as I got
1: greetings to the Russell's brothers.
2: Tired, I don't care what your people say.
1: Mothers, I'm a respect window. Don't print everything good.
2: You're in love and a married man.
1: What's up with Miss Hive?

0: Loving you is wrong. If loving you is wrong, I am sincerely serious. Yes, I do not want to be right.
1: Memorial Weekend.
0: Yes, indeed, it's Memorial Weekend. We'll be getting a lot of rain. Of course, we have been getting a lot of rain. You know, folks have a lot of stuff to do when it comes to Memorial Weekends. A lot of outdoor events are going on, but you know, we've been getting a lot of rain, ladies and gentlemen. But just be careful out there. Sometimes, you know, we are our promoters, of course, sometimes we end up after postpone our event and get a later date because of weather condition. These things do happen in the promotional field, all right? But don't be discouraged, ladies and gentlemen. It's Irish Storm Radio on a Sunday afternoon. Bless up to all my wonderful listeners locked in at this time. And just want to remind you all, I'm doing an free appreciation event. It takes place on June the 14th. Yes, ladies and gentlemen, for you guys who support Ricky Genius Entertainment over the years, attend all Ricky Genius events, or a few of Ricky Genius events, are planning to attend Mr. Genius event. This event is for you Sunday, June 14th. We start at 6 p.m. and we go until midnight. Then I serve from 6 to 9. There'll be lots of giveaways, of course, ladies and gentlemen. You know, wonderful people, good music, you know, delicious food. So just come on out Sunday, June 14th, and well, the vibes at Mingles 412 Boston Road with Mr. Genius. 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All right. So, get them tickets, ladies and gentlemen, for the White Out Day Cruise or the White Out Night Cruise, whichever cruise you choose. Get them tickets. Ladies and gentlemen, it's a Sunday afternoon. Of course, some of you guys are cooking. Some of you guys are on your way home from church. Whatever you guys are doing, just stay blessed. And Mr. Genius, have you seen us? Appreciate, love you all by tuning into Irish Storm Radio, hearing these wonderful classics on a Sunday afternoon. You know how we do what we do. Have you seen us? Yes, indeed. As we continue with the music.
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1: But we pray, our Father, who art in heaven, hallowed be thy name. Thy kingdom come, thy will be done on earth as it is in heaven. Give us this day our daily bread, and forgive us our trespasses, as we forgive those who trespass against us. And lead us not into temptation, but deliver us from evil. For thine is the kingdom, the power, and the glory, forever and ever.
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0: time. Just want to say a pleasant good afternoon to all, each and everyone. Let me stop this song, take it from the top once again. 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I go by the name of Street Wooler, the King of Soul, New York City's finest. 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That's 914-586-33. No screaming, no shouting, just a relaxing mood. Nice music, nice vibes, nice people. If God is for you, who can be against you? Come on. With God, you have the victory every time. Turning up New York City, Jamaica, and all the Caribbean Island, the whole wide world.
1: I've seen some valleys, I've walked through.

0: you know the song, sing. And if you don't know, you hum it, all right? If
1: God is for you. You're now listening to Street Ruler, the King's Street Ruler.
0: No weapon shall prosper. Okay?
2: When God's on my side.
0: With God on my side.
2: If it's just me and Jesus.
0: If it's just me and Jesus.
2: I can't be defeated.
0: I am telling you.
2: When my God is with me, I got the victory.
0: We're riding smooth, New York, New Jersey, Connecticut, and the whole wide world.
2: He may be.
0: The streets are wet. It's a rainy day in New York City. Overcast.
2: You think you can't go?
0: Wow.
2: And

0: 59 degree New York City. Wet on the outside, and it's raining all over the world. Let me say good afternoon to my sponsor, and to each and every one that have it luck.
1: And he never will. And the battle is already won.
0: The battle has already won. It's already won. Come on. No matter what you're going through, if you're feeling down, if you're feeling sick, if you're feeling stressed, right now, everything's stress-free. Let me say good afternoon to my First Lady Pat, my Princesses Janelle, Janae, Ania. Good afternoon to the Captain of the Street with us on Bona G. Big up yourself, Captain. Ship can't say without the Captain. We have been on Port Ride, Ship Ride. Never see it sail without the captains. Enough respect to the captain.
1: I got the victory every time.
0: Good afternoon to Miss Virgo, Mr. Virgo, Marjorie from the Bronx, Lady Claudette.

Weapon, Child Prosper. Let me say good afternoon to all my White Plains Road family, Boston Road, Gunnell Road, South Bronx, Wakefield area, South Bronx family, Yonkers, New Rochelle. Let me pick up Blondie, also Blondie.

0: Let me take it to Brooklyn, New York City. Good afternoon, Irish Storm family to the world, huh?
1: My God is with me.
0: I guess unity with doubt, unity with love. Something wrong over that on that side, all right? But we're riding an Irish Storm smooth, okay? Okay, nice and easy. Let me say good afternoon to D, Goldie, Max, Michelle, Blessing, Iris Storm, family, Street Roller family, and each and every one, okay? Good afternoon once again, D, Goldie, Max, Michelle, bless up every time, every time, every time. Okay, okay. As we continue with more Sunday Gospel Melody, this is how we doing it. Yeah, man, nice and easy. Yeah, man, chop today, keep the devil away. So the Lord is my shepherd, the 23rd Psalms.

I will dwell in the house of the Lord forever and ever. Let me say good afternoon to Lady Valerie. I see you, Lady Valerie. Bless up yourself. Lady Clara, big up yourself. You're in the Manchester family, spiritual family. Big up yourself, Lady Valerie. Manchester, we know Chester. We are probably Esther. Big up yourself. I see you on the check-in. Also, let me big up each and everyone. Era Shata, big up yourself. Enough respect to you and the First Lady, Lady Bev. Let me say good afternoon to Robert Atkinson, First Lady Shernet, and the list goes on. Bishop Clarence, big up yourself. Tune the movements, John Wayne, bless up yourself, Lady LaShawn. Okay, as I said, bringing up each and every one slowly but surely. Lady Juby, big up yourself. Don't respect every time. Lady C, beautiful C, Lady Orintia. Hope all is well. Sugars, blessing also. All right, as I said, big up each and everyone. Going to remember your name slowly but surely as I continue with more Sunday gospel melody. Sound like it's a quiet day. See everybody in the rain. One day it's warm, it's like summer, and the next day it's like it's chilly on the outside, and you know, other people them complain, but you just have to work with what Father God gave you. All right, so as we continue with more Sunday gospel melody, make a big up everybody slowly but surely. But guess what, if I don't call you up by name, you are listening, so you just check in with the street holder. As I tell you every time, this is not a one-man show, this is everyone's show, and I'm not playing music for myself, I'm playing music for the world so they can hear. Okay, so once again, Marlon Brooklyn Superstar, I hope you're out of the hospital. Hope everything blessed. Okay, Nana Goodas, they say, you listen every Sunday, waiting up on the silent side. Pick up yourself, Nana Goodas, and your husband, everything blessed. Lady Precious, how you doing? Pick up you and your husband, Steve, as we continue. Minister Delroy Cooper, good afternoon to you and Miss Marie Cooper, Sister Arlene, big up yourself also, all right? As I said, giving you nothing but your Sunday gospel melody. Tomorrow, 2 First, David House, Man Like Jeffrey, Bonnie Avenue H, and your First Lady Bev. Riding smooth New York, just like this, the streets are wet, we don't speed, but the streets are wet.

Let me say good afternoon to Tutsi, Prime Minister Ron also. What a song, man. Let the blessing flow.

Let me say good afternoon to Sky Beauty. Beauty of the Sky. All the Long Island family. Let me see your Lady Debbie from out of Long Island, big up yourself, all right? That my soul can never get enough. Oh, the glory of Jesus. 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Shine bright, shine bright. Pull up that song, yeah, man. I'm Mr. Brooklyn, Bronx, Queens, Manhattan, Staten Island, New York, New Jersey, Connecticut. If you're not asleep, wake up, all right? As I said, it's time for you to go, sir. If you didn't go to church today, let the blessing flow. 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Every house, everybody we walk in the rain get wet. What a mighty God we serve. So we now worship our God. We're partial. 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Big up yourself, Panche. 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

0: Happy Sunday, happy blessed Sunday, and this rainy Sunday afternoon. Welcome in my home, sweet ruler. Welcome. When you say it look like it won't be a calm, a quiet Sunday. It'll never be a quiet Sunday when the sweet ruler is on.
1: You know that.
0: Never
1: you
0: forget
1: know.
0: That. You're just early.
1: Right?
0: I mean, you're just on time.
1: On
0: so
1: time.
0: It never will be a quiet Sunday. There's no quiet Sunday. And no one call if I tell you, it look like it in my head. Because every time I pick up the phone to call the street ruler, to ask the street ruler, so please pull up that song, the street ruler just read my mind and just pull up the song. But the fourth time now, the street ruler pull up the song. And for the fourth time, I want to pick up the phone to call the street ruler, I say, please pull up that song. Because that song cannot play one time. You can't play it two times, neither can it play three times. You got to play that song. You understand? Anytime you draw that song, just know that you cannot play it one or two times. You understand? I'm just letting you know that. So you make it stick in your head and you know that you cannot play that song no one time, no two times. You always have to pull up that song and repeat. So thank you for pulling up that song and thank you for being in my head. And just bless up and hope each and everyone is beautiful and blessed on this lovely Sunday. Here, blessings all across the board for each and everyone. Sweet ruler, blessings to your lovely family. Blessings to my lovely family. To each and everyone, lovely family. Blessing on this lovely Sunday. So just go on to your thing, ruler, and I'm here listening. I'm not giving you a chance to talk. I just love it and I'm just waiting and like everybody else is waiting. So just go and bless us up, all right?
1: Every time, pick up yourself, Lady Michelle, Canarsie, and family. Enough love every time.
0: Right back at you.
1: I'm telling you, people, this is where it's at. If you're not here with the street ruler, especially on a Sunday, you are nowhere. Everybody have it locked. All right? Not only Bronx, not only Brooklyn, not only Queens, not only Manhattan, not only. I want to tell you, the whole wild world have it locked, all right? So let me say good afternoon to Uncle Trevor all the way in Florida. Florida family, Uncle Trevor, big up yourself. Let me say good afternoon to Maryland family, Brother Earl. Welcome back on your honeymoon. Blessing to you and the First Lady, Brother Earl, all the way in Maryland. Big up yourself, Choka. Big up yourself, everything blessed. As I said, people, you can feel the Lord beside you. You can feel him there right beside you. You know the Almighty work of it go on. Okay? The greatest thing, you wake up this morning, right? Who wake you up? The Almighty God. You say thank you. You give him thanks. You give him praises. Alright? And you thank him for everything he has done for you. It's that easy. Not only when you're in trouble, you're back against the wall, you're feeling pain, things are going down the hill. That's the time you want to remember the Almighty God. You have to remember him every time. That means that when things start going down the hill, him know say you always did praise him, so he may save you. You understand? That's how things set, you know. You got to take care of yourself. And We try to do the right thing, but you have to continue to do the right thing, because the blessing you need, the blessing from the Almighty God, that's the blessing you need. Some people blessing a car, house, money, and then dead left it on God. But let me tell you this, man, those things are vanity and those things are always going to be around. You may not be around because we are here just for a period of time. Nobody going to be here forever. All right? So you have to understand them things, all the things, the people that might fight over in the world. You can't carry nothing with you when you

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So just continue to praise God, live righteous, go through, and no wash no face. So that's what Street Rule is here for, to give you a nice Sunday gospel melody. Whether you are Church of God, Jehovah's Witness, Seventh Day Adventist, Pentecostal, Anglican like Clara, let me tell you, it's one God, and it's one God we serve. So let me continue with your Sunday gospel melody. Uncle George, big up yourself all the way in a CT. 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

0: Clara Manchester, no just.
1: Yes, me boy, me there.
0: Me there.
1: Right, you know, me not go, me not move a string, me just there.
0: We there.
1: And just listen, we all here, my dear.
0: Sure.
1: By the grace of God, we are here.
0: I'm telling you,
1: Between no one else but him.
0: Sure.
1: Yes, sir, let it go make it run.
0: Let it go, she said, make it run. Let it go, make it run, that's what she say. Lady Clara Manchester, we know Jester, we know we are polyester. Let me say good afternoon to Cynthia Morris. You think me, I leave out Cynthia Morris and the Morris family, you got to be kidding me. Man, like Zach, pick up yourself, yeah, Zach. Sure. Pick up the professor. Yeah, man, liars, the doctors, and everyone we are listening. The nurses and the doc. Lord, you can reach down and touch a place. All the teachers, them, big them up. That no human could ever touch. All MTA bus drivers, all truckers. And Lord,

to hear from Miss Portia. Big up yourself, you know. 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What a way for ride with Jesus. What a sweet ride. Sweet Sunday, Lady Bevson with Straight Roller. Sing out. Glory of Jesus, shine brighter and brighter. Yes!

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Playing the music at the right time. I'm telling you, I am telling you, I am telling you. Got to take a community service announcement in 2 minutes already. Well, all right.

0: Rasta has a big up yourself, all right?
1: Was free from always and sin.
0: But so far, when I take a coming to service announcement for an Irish Storm, people.
1: Like you did in the
0: straight gospel
1: the
0: until 5 o'clock. Then all this book goodies continue with street ruler, traditional Sunday. But so far, what people, not gonna we're not change the dial. I'm here. Let the blessing flow.

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0: Mustel Jesus, as you can hear for yourself, a message in the music. I must tell Jesus because I can't bear all these burdens alone. Jesus alone can solve your problem. You can't tell your friend, you know, you can't tell mankind, but they're going to listen and some will give you advice, but only Jesus alone can solve your problem. You better believe it, all right? Let me give you a quick information what's going on near you. Don't forget the crowning of Eras Charter. Eras Charter presents its annual All White and White birthday bash, the crowning of Eras Charter in Brooklyn. As I said, the man may keep party from 19 or long will be getting his crown, his crowning in Brooklyn. It goes down on Saturday, July 18th. That's Saturday, July 18th. You can't afford to miss this one. Brooklyn, the trendsetter, the godfather, presents to you his annual White and White birthday bash inside of Avenue NYC. Avenue NYC is located at 1092 Utica Avenue, corner Beverly Road and Clarendon, featuring DJ Arvel, Street Ruler, Fire Lion Sound will be taking care of y'all musically. It's the crowning of the Godfather, Mr. Charter. So people, Saturday, July 18th, make it a date, don't be late. Don't forget, Elaine presents to you her annual barbecue. As you know, it's a Good Vibes barbecue. It goes down the 11th of July inside of 115 Beecher Avenue, featuring Street Ruler, request by the people, by popular demand, request the Street Ruler to play. Yeah, man. So that one goes down July the 11th, okay? And July 11th, I will be playing early on the early side of town also. I'll be taking care of the Bronx Baptist Church. So I will let you know what's going on, all right? So people, if you want a great DJ, DJ with experience, everybody wants the best. Do remember, first come, first serve, to put the Street Ruler sound for your weddings, your anniversary, your sweet 16, your 50th, 60th birthday celebration. Anything when it comes to music, music is my name and that's my game. How you get to put the Street Ruler, you got to dial 914-586-33. 914-586-33. Don't forget, it's all about DJ Wandan and Teddy presents their annual Fish Fry. Goes down August 1st inside of Mount Vernon, Westchester County, 151 South 12th Avenue, Mount Vernon. Also, talking about Jackie from Java out at Tivoli and her husband Fuller presents their 6th annual barbecue, 960 East 226th Street in the Bronx. Street Wall of the King of Soul on the Wheel of Steel. Don't forget, Sim Second Friday continue inside of All Nation. Sim Second Friday continue inside of All Nation. As you know, Dice presents to you on Friday, June 12th, Flag Day celebration. Cake cutting for Janet, a.k.a. Bridget, inside of All Nation. All Nation is located at 1091 Utica Avenue. Baby Q play the music. So you know it goes down the 12th of June, okay? Yeah, lot more things going on. I have some other dates where I can't even tell them because they're private, so you know. But beautiful Angie, I'm coming at you, don't worry. Queens, I will be in your town, all right? Yeah, and also, talking about Debbie, know yourself, Long Island, I'm coming to you in a fine style, okay? More things going on, I will let you know. But do remember, summertime, I come and you want the best. So if you want the best, you have to get the best and get the best now, because you know you all people sometimes be waiting until someone put the Street Ruler. Then you say, boy, Street Ruler, I'm a friend from 19 or long, and Street Ruler nobody go around a Patsy or go around a Shirley go play, you know, because me and you are more from 19 or long. But Patsy and Shirley, they booked me from a long time ago. And then you sit on your date and now you get a DJ and the people them don't want to hear him and them a rebel and thing and thing. And now you want the Street Ruler to go cut off Patsy and Shirley. It does not work that way. You have time to put the Street Ruler sound. It's first come, first serve. I'm not a partial DJ. You know, I don't deal with partiality. It's first come, first serve. So if you want to put the Street Ruler sound, you have time for put the Street Ruler sound. Because everybody want the best. And everybody knows say, I play the best. The best music. Not only in Bronx and in Brooklyn, but anywhere I go, Street Ruler stand tall and never fall. All right, just remember, let me go to the phone line and continue with some more Sunday Gospel Melody. All right, okay, as we continue with more Sunday Gospel Melody. The before the day is over. Sky Beauty, me see ya. Listen, God promise. 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
1: God promise to take care of all his children.
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1: When they're going through.
0: You see, before the day is over. You see, before the day is over.

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1: And the devil tells you you cannot win.
0: Sure. Sing.
1: Only believe who do you faith.
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And me say, this ain't a one-man show. This is everybody's show right here. So upon this Sunday, a street ruler right here, giving you your Sunday gospel melody before the day is over. God promised to take care of all his children.

0: Before the day is over, Sky Beauty, Long Island family, loud and clear. Where is the beauty of the sky?
1: I'm Street Ruler. How are you? Good afternoon. Good. Happy Sunday.
0: Happy Sunday, my friend. Happy Sunday, Long Island family, loud and clear, as you can hear. Sky Beauty, beauty of the sky on a Sunday afternoon.
1: Yeah.
0: Where is the beauty of the sky? How is everything?
1: They are listening to you, man. They are listening to your Street Ruler.
0: Let the blessing flow.
1: Play some nice music.
0: Thank you, Sky
1: as
0: Beauty.
1: Usual.
0: Yep.
1: I'm not going to stay too long. I'm just going to shout you out and tell us that they are listening to you. Blessings Sunday to you and your family, and blessings Sunday to each and every one, and my family, and also my friends. So me nah go stay too long now because I go Jamaica last week Tuesday and come back Friday gone, Friday evening gone. So they are try do some work, busy up some things say tomorrow for barbecue.
0: So where you say you got to take care of the thing them, you clear up the thing them and everything nice. So the thing them with the container.
1: Yeah, me go down last week Tuesday, me come back Friday again, Friday evening, late Friday evening, me come back.
0: Nice.
1: Clear up. Clear. They not take out nothing.
0: Them not take out. Oh boy, that great, that great.
1: But through the container there, and it create them down there so long, so much months, you know.
0: Yeah.
1: Yeah, see, I wonder. So, oh, they must be so long. Mm. But to be honest, not take all. Thank you, Jesus. Everything same way.
0: Everything, it's everything as known as I said, them not take out nothing. Everything blessed. Me know them did back up, you know, because everybody that give everyone in Jamaica a helping hand, and you know, so the wharf and the place them did back up and the shipping company and everything. So that is a great thing. You get all your stuff
1: for
0: there.
1: Real,
0: nothing
1: man.
0: Missing, and that was a
1: I'm
0: great
1: blessed
0: thing.
1: Up to the Prime Minister, you know, Andrew Holness. Bless him up because I have a good talk with him too.
0: Nice.
1: I have a wonderful talk with Andrew Holness on Thursday. Very, very nice talk because you know some know them from the Jamaica, them we and then used to live in the same neighborhood over in some city.
0: Okay.
1: And he used to go St. Catherine High School too. Yeah, he used to go St. Catherine High School, but them is a little bit older than he's older than me in their 50s.
0: Oh.
1: You mean 50s, you know? You think I want somebody future Andrew Holness about 54.
0: Whoa.
1: 55.
0: Mm-hmm. Long
1: time. 46, but in graduate years ago before, but I see him school, they used to go St. Catherine High.
0: Okay.
1: And his wife too.
0: Wow.
1: They used to live in the same neighborhood over Enson. My wife come from this part, I come from over Enson City in a Spanish town. And the oldest come from Enson City, they know me, I know them, I know their mother, I know their father, they know my family, them, everybody. I have a good talk with him, Thursday, man. Because that woman they wouldn't kill. Oh God.
0: Wow.
1: Jesus Christ. We said bother me. I couldn't sleep, man. I couldn't sleep. But when I get into that now.
0: Yeah.
1: I go down there and I clear up. I clear up because you know me go look see if everything did alright because I don't want them to keep up with something then. But everything is everything.
0: They never
1: see nothing. Nice. That's the greatest part.
0: Nice. I love that.
1: I'm gonna come back
0: everything.
1: Friday evening late for me day here. And you know, I have to go prepare now for tomorrow, Memorial Day, so I have to go clean up some stuff, prep them up.
0: Yeah, yes.
1: Barbecue and everything, everything, I have to go prep up and everything, I have to go prep them up for tomorrow. So.
0: Yeah, so you're not turn too long, and me, but you're listening.
1: You're not turn too long.
0: You're listening every car in the house.
1: And,
0: yeah, big up yourself, yeah, beauty. No, me, I say, even though you have to prep up and get ready for the barbecue, you still are listening the Alexa, them surround the house and
1: them,
0: everything.
1: Yeah,
0: nice.
1: Let me the Alex everyone man so me I listen to you in the street ruler.
0: That me I talk about. That me I talk about.
1: Me I listen to you man. 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
0: That me I talk about. Think of yourself your beauty of the sky.
1: Alright, bless up to you and your family again and each and everyone bless up on yourself.
0: Yes, nice. Nice and easy. Big up Mr. Sky Beauty all the way out to Long Island checking in right here. Enough love on the street with a Sunday gospel melody. Salute, greetings.
1: All right, street with a little bit.
0: Little bit. That's how we roll New York, New Jersey, and Connecticut. God promised, man, to take care of us.

to 4. What a way. We riding smooth. All the drivers out there who are driving, please let me tell you this. A great driver does not speed, especially when he's not or her is on the highway. When you're up on the highway, it's a different thing. You can touch your liquor. You know, New York speed limit and you know, say, certain part of 50. And you don't know, can do a liquor 55 and some part of, you know, 60. And then you go across town, you might get a liquor 65. When you go across the George Washington area, you go certain part. But let me tell you this. On the side streets, people may be crossing. Look, no see the car, and then you know, cause sometimes you heist them fully, you know. You look and you don't see nothing, and then you look, you don't see a man at speed from nowhere. You don't know where him come from or she. So we just are telling you, just taking the time, the streets wet, take your time and drive, and look out for the pedestrian. Look out for the bikers, the cyclists them, yeah man, and the kids them we are cross and the people them. Okay? Because me know why you hit them down and then you go sorry and then yeah, I say a bad luck while you are speed and you are drive reckless. So just be safe. A long time I run motor car, so me just are telling you a word from the wise. All right, yeah, man. Just take on the time and cruise. You will get where you're going. Okay, you will get there before the day is over. Me not reach a revival party. Me I ride smooth with the Lord. Let the blessing flow.

Cranford family in the Bronx. Cranford family, bless up on yourself. They got the Alexa loud, they got the radio loud. Cranford family in the Boogie Down Bronx, good afternoon. Thanks for the love and the support also.

0: is over, God will come true for you.
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0: Lady Juby, good afternoon. Happy Sunday, sweet Sunday.
2: Happy Sunday to you, daughter. Blessings, abundance. How are you and the family doing?
0: Everything is blessed. As you can hear, we are here. I can hear you loud and clear. Everything is blessed.
2: Amen.
0: Beautiful day, beautiful Sunday, sweet Sunday. Lady Juby, Montego Bay family, love and Tyree. Good afternoon.
2: Good afternoon. I'm so thankful to be here and that you are there to bless me each and every time you come on the radio. I want to give God thanks for you and your wonderful family. I'm doing Psalm 121 today. The word is already blessed. I will lift up my eyes unto the hills, from whence cometh my help. My help cometh from the Lord, which made heaven and earth. He will not suffer thy foot to be moved. He that keepeth thee will not slumber. Behold, he that keepeth Israel shall neither slumber nor sleep. The Lord is thy keeper, the Lord is thy shade upon thy right hand. The sun shall not smite thee by day, nor the moon by night. The Lord shall preserve thee from all evil. He shall preserve thy soul. The Lord shall preserve street ruler and his family, going out and coming in from this time forth and forever. The Lord shall preserve my going out and coming in from this time forth and forever. And each and everyone that's listening, the Lord shall preserve thy going out and coming in from this time forth and forevermore. Here ends the reading of God's holy word. I want to bless up some people. I want to thank God for you. Each and every time you come on the radio, you're a blessing. You bring, it's raining outside, but you put the sun in my Sunday. Every time you come on the radio, it's a blessing. Thank you so much. You could be taking time off and relaxing with your family or doing something else, but you choose to come on the radio to bless me. I'm here to tell you, thanks from the bottom of my heart. And you're welcome to my home, Dada. All right? Enough love and blessing to you. I want to say happy Sunday to Lady Pat. Thank you so much for allowing Dada, beautiful queen, for him to come on the radio to bless us, because you could be having family time, my lady. I do love and appreciate you. I don't know, sending you love and sending you hugs and kisses. Have a wonderful Sunday. I want to say blessings to your beautiful daughters, Janae and Janaea. Bless up yourself, Doc. Hope you're not working too hard. Happy belated birthday, beautiful Davey. I love you guys so much. And it was a pleasure seeing you all. I want to say happy Sunday to Prince O'Neill. Blessings to you. And thank you all for allowing, sharing that with me. Love on a bad. I want to say happy Sunday to Dee. Happy belated birthday again. Enough love, enough blessing. And Goldie, bless of yourself. I want to thank the sponsors who make it possible for Street Ruler, our Dada, to be on the radio each time he come on. Thank you so much. Bless up Bona G. Blessing abundance. I want to say happy Sunday to Minister Brown and her family. Enough love and enough respect. I want to bless up Beverly, silent listener. Beverly Linden, bless up yourself. I want to say happy Sunday to Mr. Errol Shorter and his family. Enough love, enough respect. And happy Sunday to Mr. Tony the Dancer and Lady Juliette and your son, Mr. Tony. Bless up to you and your wonderful family. Blessing Sister Arlene, beautiful queen. That was a lovely service this morning. Enough love and enough respect to you and your family. You know me, love you. Simone, happy Sunday to you and your wonderful family. To Sister Marcia Creed, happy Sunday to you and your beautiful family. I want to say sleep in peace, Mr. Ryder. Happy Sunday to Mr. Ryder's family. Enough respect. To the Russell's brothers, silent listener, happy Sunday to your family and you both. Marlon, superstar, how you doing? I hope you're at the hospital. Hope you're feeling much better. You're in my prayers. Stay strong and enough love. To Double Deuce in the Bronx, happy Sunday to you. Enough respect. To Mr. Booker and his family, happy Sunday. To Lady Michelle and Mr. Movements, your beautiful mother, and your wonderful daughters and your family. Enough love to you both and your family. Big up yourself, Lady Michelle. To brother, happy Sunday. To you and family. To Mr. David House and family. To Mr. Kingston and Lady Shernet, bless upon herself, happy Sunday. To Mina Ouch's family, happy Sunday. Rest in peace, Mina Ouch. To Brother Earl and his beautiful wife and family, I want to say happy Sunday to you both. To Miss Sugars and family, happy Sunday. Miss Sugars, Opal as well. To Lady LaShawn, happy Sunday to you and your family. To Mr. Dan Barnett, blessing abundance to you and family. To Bunny and his first lady, Bev, happy Sunday. To Mr. Joe White, happy Sunday to you and your family, sir. Enough respect. To Trucker, bless up yourself, you and your wonderful family. To Miss Pauline Grisaboo, happy Sunday to you and family. Sister Tootsie, bless up yourself. We know you have something nice you cook today. Whoa, it nice. How will you get that sweet under from, man?
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6: 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So like all this year, two cruise. If you get left off on the boat, you have no excuse. So get your ticket now. Sunday, August 2nd. White out. I get the flags up ready, make me jump on, go on crazy.
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Wild World in his hand. Yeah, man. I'm going to turn up the volume on the gospel. As I said, people, thanks for welcoming Street Ruler into your house with the Harry Stone team. Thank you so, so much. All right. It is Sunday Gospel Melody, where I give you 3 solid hours of gospel. Nothing about gospel, people. The gospel go from 2 p.m. until 5. That's 3 hours of gospel. Then, from 3 to 5, then 5 to 7, I give you Holy Spirit goodies, traditional Sunday. The way how you grew up with your family, your mother, your grandmother, upon the levels there of music and the level there of, memory lane, traditional Sunday that lives on forever. So absolutely, no inangoli, no jiggy, no dancehall. You get that 7 days a week. You get that, but I can't give you that today because, you know, Sunday, we take it on the higher heights of music, and it's not just dancehall alone, okay? As I said, everywhere you go, you're going to hear Hilangoli, right, and them thing there. But I'm taking you on the higher heights of music where the veterans them set the thing from day one, the senior daily, the ticker movements, and, you know, DJ that set the thing from day one, Bono G, you know, Meritone, and you know, we not call no full name. We keep it on the higher heights of music. So nobody asks me if I play no cartel because me not gonna play that. Nobody asks me none of them thing there. You can get that probably later on somewhere down the road, but this is where the family them having them nice Sunday dinner, the Christian them sitting and tuning. Rain or fall, them just want to have a good time, and this is where it's at. That's why everybody from all over the world are listening. People from Africa, Egypt, me telling all over the world. So, from me say all over the world, me name not to tell you, say people Africa, Egypt, all over the world are listening. So, enough respect to each and everyone. Do remember, anyone having a birthday, happy birthday to you all. No matter which part in the world you're at, happy birthday, okay? Yes, to everyone that having or celebrating a birthday today. The number to get the Street Ruler, it's a live show, it's not a pre-record show. I'm live in the studio, I'm putting in the work, the time is in. Yes, so the number to get the Street Ruler, 914-500-8633. 914-500-8633. So as me say, nobody ask me for playing or broke it down or none of them thing there because I don't have a plate. Understand? So if you want nice music, this is where it's at, people. Anyone I did not sound up by name and you're listening, just let me know. All right? 914-500-8633. Big up, brother, out of your portal list right now. And, you know, I'm having the mere piece, the boss, them over there right now. Because, you know, it's busy out there. The one say, heal them up, because I'm a listener. So big up yourself, brother, Kingsong 20 family. Big up yourself, the whole of Boulevard. Go right up, Choseland, Waterhouse, Marvalley, every deal. You know it. Go right up to New Kingsong. Go and do nothing, the whole 14 parishes. Big up on yourself. All right? So as I said, we continue with more Sunday Gospel Melody. I'm going to turn up the volume a notch.

Texas the street hole, and me get up, me in my living room right now, and me turn up and me a dance. So Miss Simpson, welcome on board. Cranford family, big up on yourself, and I know it's on a larger time. All right, big up each and everyone, big up the Russell's brother, big up Miss Audrey Russell, big up First Lady Yvonne, sleep on Heavenly, Nigel, sleep on Heavenly, Father Cho, sleep on Heavenly, Minna Own, sleep on Heavenly, Father Ryder, the wolf, hey, everybody will pass away, boy. Me, I tell you, Father God, I'm having in a better place. All right, as I said, Uncle Charge me now. I hear you, man. The man, we have how much strokes and how much heart attack. Me now, I hear you, bridging. Well, go on, CT family, brother Earl. Me know you come back after your honeymoon. You know, well, go on, everything good. 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

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Long Island, look out. Sky Beauty, I will be in your town. Yeah, man. And I'll be in your town official. 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Them there to a private date. You know, Miss Millie. Gonna take care of Miss Millie. What do you mean? And our wedding anniversary. She keep up the anniversary. I will be in the Rockland County. Yes, I am. Only by invitation. You know it, girl. So I'll be telling you now, with our wedding anniversary, sweet 16, once on a need good music, the man with the sweet wall-to-wall music is ready. Street Will is my name and music is my name. Let's go. It's amazing what Brian Braces can do. 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
1: Yeah. It's amazing what praises can do.
0: Hallelujah. Where is the choker? Talk to me, Chucka. 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Chucka, get nervous. You know the number. Chucka, get nervous and drop the phone. And Nerminus. You name it. Let's go.
1: It's amazing what praises can do. Hallelujah. Hallelujah.
0: What's your name? Sexiness 57. Lady Jimmy. Debbie Depps. Put them panelists, people. I pick them up, man. I mean, Debbie Depps was good.

0: 3 months in the world, man.
1: Yes, I. Where is it, Chucka? Hold it right there, sir. Hold it right there, sir. Talk to me. Talk to me. Sure. What a Sunday. Rain, sleet, or snow, man. The vibes, the music, the station, the people, everything nice, Bridging. Where are you, Chucka? Walk on, talk to me.
0: You know me there in the streets and the rain, you do.
1: Hey, say, in the streets, in the streets, in the rain, everything wet, eh?
0: Yeah, boy, all up in Queens.
1: Queens, we think you that say you're there right now. You're going back to Kentucky, or you're there on a Michigan, or you're there far away, where you say you're still up on the side of waiting at the borough of Queens.
0: Yeah, man, we're still there in New York, soon, man.
1: The big company, them not pick you up yet. So. They have no long Alaska trip on some far place and some miles away trip for you.
0: Yes, you know, say, some different things they have programmed, though. May I give the trucking thing a break, a little bit,
1: They say, ease off on the truck thing.
0: I got to do my passenger endorsement, and may have two coach companies when I do interview already. I just pass the passenger.

0: I hear you, sir. I hear you, Bridget. I hear you loud and clear.
1: I'm gonna tell big man Tony that when I grow up, I want to be just like him.
0: What you say? What? Yeah, sir. What you say? Tony, you hear that, the dancer? Big up, Tony.
1: We buck him up on the ends yesterday, you know.
0: Yeah, man, once you
1: there. Just help me step out of the house, I even sit on the corner.
0: When you touch around the side, you know, them man there from Brooklyn style, them man they have it lock, you know. Big up my life also, him disappear, but big him up same way. But big up Tony the dancer and them first lady, every time Lady
1: yes,
0: Juliet.
1: Yeah. Bless up each and everyone, because you don't know, a Sunday show, rule at the control, and a nicest guarantee.
0: For real.
1: Nobody in a Sunday, everybody sitting, relaxed, who a drink a cup of tea, and who a drink a glass of wine, and you know David Oates style already, we not call nothing. Yes, sir. So they are kicking and chill and listening, so you don't know where to make a voice heard.
0: Yes, sir. Do you think I hear the king, man? Everything blessing, Ochoka. You know, it's amazing.
1: Man, I'm gonna love your entire family every time, General.
0: Right back at you, Bridget. Everything blessed, and highly favored. Everything blessed.
1: I think I'm more again, you know.
0: Yes, I. I say it going on. Big up yourself, Michi.
1: All right, bless you.
0: That's Chuck. Salute. I'm telling you.

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It won't play again. But we're fully loaded and we have all the nice music. 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

0: Cynthia Maris will rejoice. 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
1: yes.
0: Where are you, Cynthia? Talk to me, Cynthia Maris. One and only Cynthia Maris. One and only.
1: Yes. Yeah, big up, your and your family. Big up, Miss Pat.
0: Thank you, Miss Cynthia Maris, and big up your family and big up the driver. Yes. Sometimes I forgot the driver name. What name again, the driver?
1: Mr. Calvin.
0: Yeah, man. I forgot.
1: Yes, big up name. Mr. Calvin, the driver.
0: Big up the driver.
1: I am. Nicole, Patrick, Errol, Joan. Man.
0: Wow.
1: Big up Mocha.
0: Right?
1: Big up Mocha. Chaka. Marlon, Mr. Tony.
0: Wow, Cynthia Maris, man, when you hear that name, you know, people happy people, you know, man, happy people that alone make me have a smile in my face right and up on his face. Cynthia Maris,
1: you're enjoying everything, man.
0: What you mean? Full joy life and full joy the gospel and full joy Irish and full joy street ruler, full joy everything. Cynthia Maris, Juan Maris, and the Maris. Cynthia Maris.
1: All right,
0: Cynthia Maris. Big up yourself every time.
1: Yes, thank you.
0: Sure, big up yourself. How happy day, Cynthia Maris. I'm going to play one song for you. Street ruler with name, man. Cynthia Maris, the one there for you and the family. Straight to the Irish Town community to break that song, yeah. Sweet Sunday with Street Roller. Oh, happy day when Jesus walked.

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0: Someone. Why? Anyway, in the world on the day, I wanna listen. We know to have a nice and a sweet Sunday right here on Irish Town with Street Ola, the King of Soul, New York City's finest. And you know, we finalizing up the gospel real strong. In 20 minutes, I will be wrapping up the gospel. 20 minutes, 5 o'clock sharp. But guess what? I'm here until 7 o'clock. But just the gospel, I got finished at 5. And then we're going to continue with all this, but goodies and traditional Sunday. So just tell your family and tell your friends, you find it. All right, just right there. You find the station. You find the DJ right here, HarrisStormRadio.com. Do remember, let me give you a quick information. Let me give you a quick information what's going on near you. Don't forget, same second Friday, continue inside the All Nation. June 12th, that's Friday, June 12th, Janet celebrates her birthday. BBQ play the music. Flag Day, it's a flag day. So people, All Nation is located at 1091 Utica Avenue. So you know, say, it goes down Friday, June 12th, okay? Also, Era Charter, big, big, white and white birthday bash, the crowning of the Godfather, Mr. Charter, in Brooklyn. It goes down real big, real heavy, Saturday, July 18th. Some people, get ready. Come see, come support the Godfather upon him crowning. Never been crowned. All the party where everybody are keep, how the Godfather set it. Yeah, man. So, it's just right for you to pay your respect. No matter who coming in town, just pay your respect to the Godfather. Let him celebrate his white on white birthday bash and come and celebrate with him getting his crowning in Brooklyn. That one is going to be a movie, July 18th. As I say, it no matter who coming in town, I could have the president make him know, say, the trendsetter, the Godfather, Mr. Charter, will be crowned in Brooklyn, New York City. All right, so you got to be there or be nowhere. Let me continue with more music, more Sunday gospel melody as we turn up the volume a notch. Taking it to Zion.
1: Come on, Zion.
0: Taking it to Zion.
1: My Lord.
0: Don't you mess with God, people. You will pay the price. And you will pay double. You heard? So don't mess with God, people. Don't trouble Zion. Let's go.

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The Hamlican get up now. I want to tell you. Don't you trouble. 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Nor the Irish Storm team or family. 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No

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I just forget to big up by name. But yeah, listen, just big up each and every one. 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More gospel. 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
0: Congratulations to my Princess Janae on our graduation. Straight A's. Thank you. Run it, roller. Bassline it up for me there. 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

0: just like last Côte d'Ivoire. 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That's why he's the barber. 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I am the man with the word to all music. 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
1: I know.
0: Final one of the gospel people. Thank you for tuning in. Stick and stay with Iris Storm. I'm coming with all this Bogotis and Traditional Sunday, alright? May I take a quick community service announcement and may I forward people?
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0: Boy, Sonnet Cosplay, sweet. 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
0: 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With oldies but goodies in traditional Sunday, absolutely no jiggy jiggy. Let me give you a quick information what's going on near you. Yeah man, where are the nice events, the nice parties? Where can you go out with your wife without having to be running for your life with your wife? Don't forget, Sim Second Friday continue inside All Nation. It goes down Friday, June 12th. Sim Second Friday continue with Dennis Dice. Lady Janet, celebrate her birthday. Key cutting, Flag Night. Baby Q, play the music. All Nation is located at 1091 Utica Avenue in Brooklyn, the corner of Beverly Road. So remember, Friday, June 12th, alright? Don't forget, Errol Shatter presents to you the crowning of the Godfather, Mr. Shatter. Brooklyn, New York City, roll out. It's the crowning of the Godfather. The party set. The party trendsetter. The man will start the thing where everybody can keep a party. Some keep 2, 3, 4, 5, 6, 10 party. Well, Errol Shatter is the Godfather who set it. And he will be crowned in Brooklyn. So people, July 18th, get ready. That one is going to be a movie. DJ Arville on the Wheel of Steel. Street Ruler, the King of Soul. And also Fire Lion. Wow. Get ready, people. Get ready. Just remember the day, July 18th, the crowning of the Godfather, Mr. Shatter himself.

Don't forget, Jackie from Java presents are here to your barbecue and her husband Fuller. Everybody know them in the Bronx. When you say Java, Tivoli family. Street Ruler 100% playing the music. So get ready.

Yeah, man, I call in from the silent side, so we have to take care of them. A quick thing, as I said, Jackie from Java, 960 East 226. It's go down, it goes down real heavy. August 29th, it's a Saturday, August 29th, Street Ruler, around at 226. Everybody know Elaine, she will be having her Here to Your Barbecue, Mount Vernon, 115 Beechwood Avenue, Mount Vernon. Request by the people, by popular demand, Street Ruler, we request you if you come play. So, I will be there, alright? That's July the 11th. It's a Saturday. Everybody know DJ Teddy and One Dan. 6th Annual Barbecue. 151 South 12, Mount Vernon, New Rochelle. Mount Vernon, Westchester County. Alright. Alright, Street Ruler, let me drop one more and keep it nice and smooth. Drop it, Ruler, man. Drop it. Sunday for feel like Sunday. Sunday for feel like Sunday, Bridging. Once you hear the music, you will know. Think of classes, class.

0: 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Street rule us all.
1: 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You're listening to Street Ruler, the King of Soul, in a class and kick. Keep it locked.
2: Canastillin, I don't know, Johnny's going to dance. I've got father from Jamaica. A lot of things we say, I'm going to write out that pan paper called original. Don't make it from Jamaica and things I made like computer. I mean, I say big up Street Ruler Sound and the Jay Shade ladies. Can't find the reason why Street Ruler plays so nice.
3: Can't find the reason why Street Ruler plays so nice. Enough respect to Johnny Osborne. Play with fire, you get burned. 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

0: 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Into its music, you feel no pain.
1: I need you so.
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0: once again. And let me wrap you in my world. Prime Minister Brown, just like this.
1: Oh, Jesus! That's the music him. System turn up in on me heart, my spine. Irish star, red up for Alexa.
0: Wait a second, Alexa, you mean?
1: Listen, it's our system turn up in on me heart. Me spine, Alexa. Irish star, turn Alexa. The music beat just a sweet aura. Why it turn up?
0: You hear that, management? You hear that? Alexa, keep...
1: Yeah, you're Prime Minister Brown. You're up on the radio, you're so sweet.
0: Right.
1: Hear me.
0: Happy with that, Prime Minister Brown.
1: Prime Minister Brown, good evening, my friend, sweet ruler. Good evening, my friend. Good evening, my cousin. Good evening, my uncle. Good evening, everything. How are you, sweet ruler?
0: Everything blessed, and all the favor that.

0: And go on with your things up in the evening for the great ritual of the pandereo this evening to make the woman them feel good and make the man them feel nice and sweet and make them know that their wife love them and their sweetheart love them and everything love them. Hey, glory to God. Good evening to Sister Pat. Good evening to all my street ruler crew. Good evening to Irish Tom. Everybody over Irish Tom there. And DJ, what do you mean? DJ, what do you mean, street ruler?
1: Wally pa DJ there. Wally pa DJ.
0: The one you sitting for last week.
1: Ah, DJ Keith, man. Big him up straight.
0: DJ Keith. Yeah, blessings, DJ Keith. Yes. Me talk to him one time about sugar. You don't know that the rest of DJ them, but blessings to all the DJ them. And all the man them, Mr. Lasco, David House, Brother Hurl, Uncle George, and Pewty Goodas, Judith, two first family lady, Michelle, and the whole nine yards, Sugar, Tootsie, and everybody. Lord God Almighty, Prime Minister, don't have the thing lock up and grill up. Good evening to Minister Cooper and his wife, everybody. Street ruler, go around the presses, Les, they are street ruler.
1: Just like that.
2: Don't look so sad.
1: Oh, it's so bad. Pure sweetness, people. What them say, life goes on.
2: But life goes on. And this world.
1: What me tell you, say, my father near music and my mother. And me come near music. Sure.

0: If in your house and your mother daddy or your father, just look upon them face when them sang here and play. 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Turn up it, Alexa.
1: One more time.
0: The iPhone them. 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

0: Joe White, turn it up here, sir. 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
1: Oh, how grateful I will be.
0: Pick up the Russell's brother, I'm gonna reach this area. Hold on.

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1: Spiritual, I want your request back this song for you, for my Uncle Herb that was getting married the other day, Robert Kingston, Chucka, Mr. Pan Tree, Mr. David House, Mr. Lasco, Uncle John, everyone of the man them street will have the request this song to all the men them, including my godfather, Street Ruler, Marlon, bless up yourself, Street Ruler, run back at Junior, say all the man them for me, no Street Ruler.
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0: Request Prime Minister, how you been? You hear that, Godfather Rashata?
4: Lonely and feeling blue.
0: Hear that, Mr. Kingston? You hear that, Mr. Movements? Lasco the Barber and Booker and everyone we are listening. Oh, yeah.
4: Yearning for watching you.
0: Straight niceness.

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And listen to Selection. Listen to Irish Town. Nothing but the best, people. That's what you're getting right here. 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
1: You got to go down on your knees.
0: 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Who ever touched the vinyl, yeah? Who ever touched the record? I still got these vinyl in my living room, people. I swear. Wow.
1: Oh, maybe you will realize.
0: I'm talking about the vinyl, the records. Still got them, people. Them days I may play a record, may I play a vinyl. I lift up crates of record. 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

0: Ula.
1: Talk to me.
0: Over here. Now, shake your hand. Shake out your hand, Ula. Shake out your hand.
1: Sit there.
0: Shake out your hand. Let me
1: see. Sit there.
0: Bam, bam. You have to make sound effects. Now, shake your hand. Hey, love when you're taking the music on this beautiful Sunday, this beautiful rainy Sunday evening. You understand it? And you have to make it known. So, I shake off your hand over here. And Ula, you know what I say? You feel Prime Minister Ben?
1: Yeah.
0: Prime Minister Ben is my speed. He's my kind of lady. And I want to say again, a warm welcome to Prime Minister Ben over to the Irish Town family. So she can enjoy what we've always been enjoying when she leave off
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0: Them days when we are playing the world is but goodies and the Raytown style. Me I walk with crates of record people. I've done the work.
1: I'm lonely.
0: I've done the work.
1: No one can tell.
0: Crates of record, I'm telling you.
1: Yes.
0: Walking from record store to record store.

0: 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Hurry to the storm, to the street, to the ruler, to the world.
1: You see.
0: Continue that.
1: Like a crown,
0: to be. Drop that one there, Ola.
2: Many a tear has to fall.
0: All in the game.
2: But it's all good in the game.
0: Let the music play.
2: All in the wonderful game. Let me know.
0: Them tune and I make no more.
2: Love. You have worked
0: with him.
2: Yes! And your

0: Marla, talk to me. You're live. Marlon.
1: One more time, Ula.
0: Marlon, one more time, Marlon.
1: One more time. Happy Sunday.
0: Happy Sunday, Marlon. You're up on the silent side, but we have to dry out, boy. Where you say you're back home, or you don't have Kings County, Wagwan, or everything, or everything?
1: You're home.
0: All right, big up yourself, me G. Enough respect,
1: Marlon.
0: Big up yourself, Marlon. Real J. Back out.
1: Thank you.
0: One love, Marlon. Big up yourself. Every time, J.
1: All right.
0: Couple of weeks, that song, yeah. Me did play it on a Thursday. But through Thursday, I never had the vibes there. Me go drop it back on the Sunday, yeah, in a fine style. You remember the one, Lady Michelle? Who remember the one, yeah?

0: make we play music.
1: She even bought me shoes. So tell me.
0: How can I forget? Me have to play about that song. I can't play one time, you mad?
1: I want to know the
0: this is where you separate the boys from the man. Who's playing music and who is playing with the music? This is where you separate it right here.

0: the Memorial Sunday.
1: When I was down and out, she even bought two.
0: Michelle Kanasi, talk to me. How can you forget?
2: Yeah, I cannot forget. I remember exactly the Thursday when you play it. When I said to you, everywhere I go, I tell the street ruler. I mean, so everyone going to carry the street ruler with me, you know, you forget? And you say, how can I forget that you draw the tune same time? So I don't forget it. I see a Thursday night there, yeah.
0: Just like that, I'm telling you, why?
2: Me say
0: the Alexa, them a kick over there. Prime Minister Brown, you
2: have
0: got...
2: You have to tell the world, say yeah. So me ask you to allow me. You see, when I just run my mouth and Irish Sam, the commercial can cut me out. But you see, when me I go give somebody them plugs, I pick up somebody. Me don't want the commercial come take me out. So should I pay attention to the commercial? So I want Prime Minister Brown to hear everything what I want to tell her. You understand? I'm never sure the commercial take it place. Please allow me the time call back to big up Prime Minister Brown. Me love the jolliness in her. And Prime Minister Brown represents me, the happy person, the happy soul, who know when to turn it on and when to turn it up and when to turn it down. You understand? With the joy. Know when to be joyful. Know when to be sad. Know when to be classy. You understand me? Just exude everything. You understand, so Prime Minister Brown, you are me. You understand, so just let it go. Anyhow you feel, any excitement where you feel at the moment, in the moment, share it with us over here. You understand? That's what I want to tell to the beautiful soul, Miss Prime Minister Brown. You understand? And to each and every one of the street ruler listeners who is joyful. Well, everybody couldn't be the same. Because God make us in our own individual ways. I understand that. But you understand that the joy, we live for it. So there is no excuse. There is no dimming, no light when it comes to the joy and the excitement of a show on the radio. That is from me, Lady Michelle. So you're up and now. Big up on yourself. Hey, street ruler, you're drawing out some nice music, right? So just continue with it. I hear what my mom said. You want to say, when Prime Minister Brown say it's so nicer over the Alexa than it on the phone, more second that because it is loud and nice on the Alexa. And people who have Alexa, I don't know if you know this, but you can hook up on the Alexa pan speaker, you know, a tree speaker, hook up on the Alexa. I went in on the bedroom and played it like a nice surround sound. It just sound powerful and nice. So yes, my Alexa is nice with the three additional speaker with the panic. All right, I want to leave on with that.
0: Sure.
2: Because, all right, Ula?
0: Yeah.
2: One your thing. It sound nice over here.
0: That's Lady Michelle Canarsie. As we continue with more Holy Smoke Goodies in Traditional Sunday right here on Irish Storm Radio, we do it like this.

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1: You know the song sing.
0: Under the boardwalk, down by the sea.
1: Prime Minister Brown.
2: My God, Tree Chula. I can tell everybody over Alexos, just tell Alexos the Irish car radio, the thing turn up in the house. It's something sweet, you see? Lady Michelle, you take a joke when I talk to Lady Michelle. Me say there's something sweet behind the third tier. We are the Tree Chula. Lord of mercy. How we say radio, how we say music, how we say niceness. No sadness, no rowing. That's how the Tree Chula come on the third tier, bro. Happy niceness, sir.
1: Tell them, Prime Minister.
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1: Why?
2: And she just turn over and give you Irish Tom Radio.
1: Why you go sit down with management right now? A long time management for Irish Tom. I tell them now you make the whole of the Alexa them sell off. Everything sell out everywhere right now.
2: Something nice. Mr. Middleton, Alexa, give me Irish Tom Radio then. I'm me just hear me Tree Chula play Jim boom boom bent on and then something that me say the old sweet just the Tree Chula. I know the old sound sweet with the music then. Me not to go for no more phone again. Maybe me say look at me and you are alone and enjoy the sweetness. This plan for me come out and talk and Tree Chula I got the thing nice. So I remember where I'll be here.
1: Just like that, Prime Minister. We love you even more. Wow.
2: I love you, Tula.
1: Why, well, man, tell it up.
0: Oh, when the sun goes down, the tall up on the roof.
1: What a sunny memorial.
0: And your shoes get so hot, you wish your tired feet were fireproof.
1: Ladies.

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1: Good afternoon, Trish Ruler. So, I have to say, you went way back down memory lane. I don't even want to call out the whole package of the name because it will take up too much time off and I don't hear the music. You want to see me just now on the street and just bowing my head until I reach in. It is so nice. It is so refreshing.
0: Wow.
1: Give me some more. 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Orange, big up yourself. Get well soon. And big up everyone. They know themselves and have a blessed week. Street Ruler, run it.
0: Run it. Lady C.
1: Yeah, just run it.
0: Just like that.
1: I want to hear more before you get off.
0: I got you. That's Lady C, Viva. Beautiful Seattle, Brooklyn, New York City.
2: 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Boardwalk.
0: Talk to me, Carly, you're live.
1: Half the year, Street Ruler.
0: Half the year, hold on.

Thank you. All right. Well, let me drop another one. The one that I'm standing my shoes. All right. You don't hear that often, but listen to this one. Nicen up your Sunday. Sure. 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

0: So pull up on that one here, street. Well, that one here, sweet. Mister, I come here for play a tune. A long time we don't play no tune. A Memorial Weekend, don't. Drop it again, street hola. Sun in my shoes. On a Sunday.
1: Oh, the boardwalk's deserted. There's nobody down by the shore.
0: Let's go.
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0: pull up again, Miss Mars Atkins. 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Big up each and everyone once again.

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1: But darling,
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1: That you are.
0: Who know why Prime Minister sing that song and phone up?
1: And only
0: Prime Minister Brown.
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0: What, Prime Minister?
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6: 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So like all this year, two cruise. If you get left off on the boat, you don't have no excuse. So get your ticket now. Sunday, August 2nd. White out. I get the flags done ready. Make me jump on, go on crazy.
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0: But we can't select the music, I'm making her feel nice.
1: Taking another,
0: leaving me standing,
1: leaving me standing
0: with a broken heart,
1: with a broken heart.
0: I see the magic of your kiss, I got to take me to extras here. Tune! How about punch it, she lost?
1: Because your kiss is holding you like this is ecstasy.
2: Could you possibly
0: not ready for me yet, man?
2: Come again.
0: When you not ready for me yet, people? Me a take no back when Sima slump and Flatbush back then time there. When Tamara, when me dey pan the radio pan Real Deal and Tamara wait pa me in a Brooklyn down a Sim. I say, boy, Miss Vern, me have to meet the street ruler. Me have to meet the street ruler today. And me and left from Bronx, I reach a Brooklyn and buck up in a traffic pan the Van Wyck. I mean, I reach the Belt Parkway yet. And Miss Vern called me and said, Vern called me and said, street all the way there. Me a fear say, me there right out where the airport, the pan the Van Wyck, I come to the Belt. That time the traffic a beat me. Boy, me a telling them, man, take them back to extra CR, man.

0: Talk to me, Booker. Where have you been, man? I've been around town. I met Cynthia Morris. I met the driver. I met the whole Morris family, man. They are joyful people, brother. I'm telling you, they are happy people. Where are
1: you,
0: Booker?
1: I tell you. Trust me. It's one of the most humblest human beings I know. She's just humble and nice.
0: Right?
1: No fuss. No fuss. It's just pure laugh.
0: I'm telling you, Booker, I met her. I met the old Morris family. And the driver came to my Mother's Day event. And I tell you, them have a ball. The people, them happy. The people, them nice. As I said, the most loving and nicest people. I'm telling you, Booker, you're so right.
1: I tell you, man. Very humble. But here me and Judy now are coming up again. When is the next event?
0: Boy, Booker, me and take a little time out. Me telling them, me no keep the party them every week and every month and every time.
1: I know.
0: When me come around, a once in a while, like Santa Claus come around on Christmas time. You know where I go.
1: You know what I mean? But here this one, I'm going to come up with Judy now.
0: Tell me.
1: The group Drifters, my God, foreign wise now. The group Drifters, the man who formed the Drifters, him sing one tune with the Drifters, and him dead at an early age, 30. I want you to tell me the man the name. But here going on now.
0: Mm-hmm.
1: Is it ticket wise?
0: Mm-hmm.
1: If she win, I sponsor 6 tickets. If she lose, she have to sponsor me 6 tickets. Where's that?
0: Well, tell you the truth, I forgot to the drawing board. I may have to make sure I have my answer correct. That means that if she tell me, she's a winner. And if she don't tell me, she
1: I don't want to Google that, you know.
0: Well, you are giving the answer.
1: I don't want to come straight.
0: No, once you give the answer, the question, you know, people go, they go need the answer, and they might go search to find the answer. Whether they have to Google it or they have to go search for it, you know it go. But if they can't find it, me don't know. It's another story that. But
1: okay, if she can't find it and she don't know the artist, she have to sponsor me 6 tickets.
0: So she have
1: to give it to whom you want it to.
0: She have to go.
1: If she win.
0: Yeah.
1: The sponsor 6 tickets. I don't care what you want to do.
0: So, all right. So, she have to agree on it. The way to the last.
1: Yes, she have to agree. If she don't agree, then we call it off.
0: So, the last time when you sponsored the ticket, it did too easy for you. The question is too easy for you.
1: She Googled that one.
0: I mean, I don't know if she Googled it or she Googled it.
1: She Googled that one. But
0: she won it. That's all I can say.
1: Yeah, that's cool. But she Googled that.
0: I don't know. She'd have to tell me if she Googled
1: it. But this one now, if she agree, then we go at it. If she win, she has 6 tickets. I don't care what she won, leave it. If she lose, she have to sponsor me with 6 tickets.
0: So we have to go.
1: You don't care what me want to do it.
0: Well, she have to agree. Let's see what.
1: Well, if she agree, we go at it.
0: Then we take
1: if
0: it.
1: If she don't agree, then we call it a day.
0: All right, no problem. We can work on it that way.
1: All right.
0: Not a problem.
1: All right. So everything cool otherwise, though.
0: Boy, may I tell you, Booker, there I know. Jamaican town. I'm not even going to talk about America. I am here. No,
1: yeah.
0: There you are, Bridgin. Yeah. I give thanks, and me glad to hear you. But may I tell you, Bridgin, Cynthia Morris, that you introduced to the Irish Storm and to the family right here, man. I'm telling you, beautiful, beautiful soul. They are nice people.
1: The people when it's in the Irish Storm with Jamaica, you feel like people now listen. I like you tell.
0: Me always know say people are listening, but just know say we can't see them. Only God alone can see them. But me know say, that's why you hear me always say, them depend on the check-in, silent side, hide and listen. Them think they are going long time bridging. And when you see them in the street, they tell you exactly what you did a play, what you did say, them hear you and Booker, and then tell you, and then you take it from there. So, years,
1: bridging. Yeah, man, people listen, man.
0: I know.
1: And bridging. Them look forward for it, though.
0: I know.
1: You better believe it. You better believe it, because I want to tell you, I meet a brethren, and them say to me, say, what, I hear you, I hear you on a program named Iris Storm. I say, how you know about Iris Storm? He said, I'm on the phone. So I said, well, I didn't say, yeah, man. What the brother name again? Ruler or something like that. I said, oh, I'm a brethren one.
0: Right?
1: I said, whoa. So you're large. You better believe it.
0: Streets are little virgin. You know it, God Booker.
1: I'm going to make a trade again, you know.
0: Yeah, make a trade again. Safe travel, virgin.
1: Yeah, I'm going to make a trade again in September.
0: Okay, you just forward the other day from Jamaica. You just forward, we think you're.
1: It's a whole heap of things I got on, you know, ruler. I'm not got on. Whole heap of things I got on.
0: Whole heap of things I got on, Reggie.
1: Yeah, man, whole heap of things I got on. So, I'm going to make a move again.
0: Ah, yeah, yes, sir. See you travel, Bridget.
1: So, I just say go. Anyway, I go and call some name if I remember them. Let's go. Easy yourself, my brethren. Sugar, see you all right now? Supposed to be. Michelle, Judy, Lady C, Lady Arranger, all right? Supposed to. Chuka, David House, Mr. Kingston, Charlotte, Dunbarnett, GJ Keith. Can't remember some of the name them ruler. Cynthia Morris, I hear you. I hear you. Humble Cynthia Morris, very humble. Oh, man. Well, I can't remember some of the names, you know. Just go and do your thing.
0: All right, so big up yourself, Booker. Enough respect every time. Enough thanks and respect.
1: Easy, my brethren.
0: Easy, brethren.
1: One love.
0: One love. As we keep it moving and grooving on a Sunday evening with Street Rule and the King of Soul, New York City's finest.

0: treat her like a lady. He call you alive.
1: 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You're my grown man. Let's just sing. One more time. One more time.
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0: Marlon, hear it there. 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
1: Yeah,
0: road. 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
1: Your phone system can't pull up no more.
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1: I want you to book.
0: You need to book the Alexa, man. Turn your palm bucket.
1: My music is not sound loud enough, man.
0: What?
1: Some music cannot sound loud enough. One more time, Ula. One more time.
0: Wait, say one more time, like Marla.

0: John and Jordan soon. 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
1: Sure.
0: I'm sorry, so you don't have the thing again and go on for a Sunday for real, big and serious.
1: Well,
0: but one more time, let it go, run it, roll up, pull up the tune from the top. The tune, eh? A happy people tune. So run the tune, run the tune. Alright? Hey!
1: Gentlemen, remember, you gotta treat her like a lady. 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

0: Rock them roller. 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
1: You know the spirit of the party starts to come alive.
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1: name. 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I would like to big up DJ Keith, Chaka, yes, and Booker, yes, and Mr. Kingston, Marlon, get well and come home. Yes, and to each and every one out there, Sister Arlene, yes, Delroy Cooper, and Miss Murray. Big up on yourself, Sugars, love you guys. Miss Loretta, and all I do is listening to you right now, you guys. 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
0: Love, respect, Sugar, big up yourself. 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
1: All right, when me slow
0: can
1: it down.
0: I beg you, please,
1: when me slow
0: Dada.
1: It down. May I play it for you? 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I got
0: okay,
1: you.
0: Okay, big up yourself. One, two, two, Dada, not two. I'm out.
1: Just no like blood. That. Lady Juby, I got you before I get out of here.

a summertime now. 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And his wife a drive, and his wife no have a problem with him looking at another lady. She said, make him look now when me there, more than when me not there. Yeah, man. So I say things said, but you know, you have the jealous ladies them. You know, you driving with your wife and you see another lady and you take a look one prips. Don't look too hard, man. Just take a prips if you watch. You know, thing. As we continue. Lady Michelle, don't get jealous when Mr. Hey, movements, I take a prips, you know. If not, do nothing, just have, you know, flash him eyes. You know what I think? Cha. Likewise, Mr. Movements. You know what I think? You know? Hey. Final one. Take you to the community service announcement, then I change a beat around. Finalize at 7. Looking at the ladies and all of them fine.

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0: 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Talk to me, you're live.
1: Running games on this and that. Racial
0: reasons. Talk to me, Carly, you're live. Well, all right.
1: Talk to any guy, he'll tell you taxes are too high. Books, movies are corrupt. Suicide.
0: Retire.

0: Tomorrow, two first. 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Talk to me alive.
1: Greetings, my brother. 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
0: Greetings, sis.
1: A blessed Sunday to you and the family. Barbara.
0: Talk to me tomorrow. Phone call drop, huh? Where is Noah with his boat? Blacks marching on. 20 minutes before I get out of here. Redial tomorrow. Drop call. Martin paid all a man can pay. Still he's not. Who this? Sky Beauty? Talk to me, Beauty.
2: How was
0: the Sky.
2: How was it? The call drop. You didn't hear me as a street ruler?
0: Call look like it drop. Drop. That's why I'm saying redial. Right away, I'm going to get you.
2: Okay.
0: Beauty the
2: no,
0: Sky.
2: No, me calling to tell us me have a new name for you.
0: Tell me.
2: And your new name is Street to the Ruler, to the whole world. And that's your new name, you know.
0: Why, Sky?
2: Street to the Ruler, to the world.
0: I am telling you all the nice name them and my name them. Me take them. Me love them.
2: Yeah, man. I name them again, man. Street to the Ruler, to the world.
0: Street to the
2: you
0: Ruler, to the world.
2: Great street ruler, trust me.
0: Why, man, tell the Long Island loud and clear people. I want to tell you the Alex that my kick up, you know. Sister Benz, Prime Minister Brown say she never know say as the Alex of them sweet. Then lady Michelle Canarsist I say long time she I tell you. Say I tell the people them say boy sweet. They say street will I used to, and you come and tell them say you have it in your bathroom, your living room, outer door, your garage.
2: Mister, street ruler, me have six Alex, so I'm gonna get two more. I like, I'm gonna want everywhere now.
0: Yeah.
2: So me have six, I'm gonna get two now. Eight Alex, I have because me have to hear everything.
0: Sure.
2: The Alex are loud, you know.
0: Them sweet, man.
2: Street ruler.
0: Them
2: and
0: sweet.
2: And you clean. You know, if you touch nothing, you know, just the Alexa turn up volume. When you want the volume up, you just say, Alexa, turn up volume. Sita go up, you know. Alexa, turn down volume. Sita turn up. You just say that, Alexa, turn up volume.
0: Are you laughing?
2: What's that turn up?
0: Are you laughing? You listen on your phone and because you want your phone for talk, but and then you want to listen street roller. Why the Alexa, they must say like cut bread management. See it there, you know? See it there. I want Alexa to tell them, say, forget
2: the
0: Alexa.
2: When you want to turn off, you just say, Alexa, stop music. Alexa, turn off. And you know, if you touch them, you just turn off anything you talk to her and tell her about.
0: Yeah.
2: She listen. Oh. Me not lie. She better on Siri.
0: Sure.
2: Because sometimes Siri no listen.
0: Right.
2: Alexa, listen.
0: Oh my gosh, why oh boy? It's our own sound.
2: Street ruler, I'm gonna keep you up in our time now. I go 7:15.
0: Right?
2: Me there until 7 o'clock with you. And sure. Then I go show and go later. I can prep up some things for tomorrow. We just have a little thing, you know?
0: Yeah.
2: We have a little thing. I go and me and my little family then, you know?
0: Yeah, man.
2: I have a little thing tomorrow, you know, holiday tomorrow. So we have a little thing, a little cooking thing. I go on.
0: Yeah, man.
2: So after the thing set.
0: Same, sir. Lick of it. Big up yourself,
2: same
0: my friend.
2: Street ruler.
0: Big up yourself. Lick of it. Big
2: all
0: up
2: right.
0: Yourself.
2: Street ruler, sir. So. Take care. Happy holidays to you and your family. I will talk to you on Thursday.
0: Yeah. Same. And full joy your memorial barbecue and your cookout and your nice, nice family. Full joy of the week, yeah, man. Enough love, my friend. Stay blessed.
2: Thank you so much, Street Ruler. Thank you so much. Little bit later.
0: Yeah.
2: Yeah, man. Little bit.
0: All right. Sky Beauty of the Long Island, bye-bye. People. It's a worldwide thing.
3: I'm making this song for all the people who...
0: Lady Juby, I hear your song, Awa. I hear you now. You know, if it ain't one thing, it's another.
3: Like even
0: Sinkal.

0: If but if me didn't know, and them words there.
1: If it ain't one thing, it's another.
0: Way before the World Trade Center go up, you know, the here, listen.

0: pray for me. I'll be praying for you. Good night.
1: Pray for me. I will be praying for you. Good night. I'll be leaving out of here in 11 minutes. Tamara, pick up yourself and have 11 minutes before I get out of here. So let me just kick it like this. You have a nice week, everyone. Memorial weekend. Memorial week. Everything is blessed. Might as well. In the Lord, the street will dwell.

0: Michiel Noyce. And everything was Arian Velo. 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I cover you all with Psalm 91:23. Everyone, stay blessed. Have a blessed night, a blessed week. Uno, stay blessed. Enough love. I'm out. Take care, Dada. Thank you.
1: Just like bye. That.
0: Thank you. Bye.
1: Cool. 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

0: 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Let nobody steal your love. Oh, darling, you better wait for me.
1: I promise.
0: I don't know what that is all about.

0: Yes, that's what I'm talking about. Talk to me alive.
1: Greetings once again, my brother boy. I have to check in before you sign off. You know, greetings to you and the family. Greetings to each and every one. I was busy taking care of stuff today, my brother. That's why I check in for late, but I have to check in. You see that song that you just played for Lady Doobie, brother? Remember the first time you come on the radio, is that song you play and that draw me out?
0: Yeah, man, years ago.
1: That's the song you play. The first time you come on the radio, brother. That's the song that draw me out to sing. And I said, no, sir, you have to go check out my brother. But wow. I'm here with you, my brother. I know you're ready to sign off. Get home safe to the family. You know, blessings for the rest of the week. Until you come back on the year Thursday again. I was listening, my brother. I listen to you long time. You know my phone locked from 3 o'clock. But I'm here with you, my brother. I'm here with you. God and protection. I always respect and manners to you every time.
0: Cool.
1: Coming from my heart. Blessings, my brother.
0: Big up yourself tomorrow. Just like that. That's how we are right out. Memorial weekend. Yeah, Memorial weekend.

0: I just arrived. Where are some Mr. Kingston? Cha.
1: Wagwan, I'm a king, Benjamin Roller. Sir, that deep run is tough, you know.
0: See, I'm saying I'm Mr. Kingston.
1: Yeah, we're not going to ride over there.
0: You know, you save the best for last. You know, it got bridging.
1: Yo, that deep run is hard, man. And you know, sir, me just for know it, me just for understand, sir, you have your crown hard, you know.
0: Right? Yeah, hey.
1: Yeah, boy. I want to get that kid a crown there. Come here, ask your charter. We ask him about the crown or your crown that kid give, you know.
0: Never done for crown.
1: Hey, what are you giving a crown there?
0: Then I'm here for crown him.
1: Crown there look bossy, you know.
0: Then if
1: them redstone and them gold spirit, them diamonds.
0: Yeah, for crown charter, man. I hear charter there, Brooklyn in a bridging. And, you know, me as a general commander and charter here, me playing a seaman from that day them here. And them man, they know tune them and say street roller. And him never been crowned in a Brooklyn after all them party there where him keep and set the trend. You know, go already. We have to crown the king, man. We have to crown charter in a Brooklyn, man. The 18th of July, man. That it's a movie, White and White. Me, I telling a bridging. Everybody just roll out. We say love the crown, my football shatter. I'm here have the crown them for a long time, Bridget.
1: I'm here, you have them.
0: Yeah, man. Yeah, crown Shatter, man. Mr. Shatter in a Brooklyn, July 18. We don't care who want come in a town. The Prime Minister, the Governor General, people. Brooklyn people, yes, so we are going to see who love you, from who love you. And that's how you are going to see it. So everybody just roll out the 18th.
1: Roll out the man of a white suit, you know, because like it's an all white thing, you know.
0: Yeah.
1: And the crown of your game, man, in a full suit, a white man. Fit the man, you know, man. The white.
0: Yeah, well, that's nice of the Godfather, the 18th, Bridging. You know that it's going to be a movie, you know. Crowning the Godfather, Mr. Shatter. Never been crowned all these years in Brooklyn. You know, you have to give the king him crown, Bridging. And I just say, Bridging. So.
1: Hey, Shatter, you're a crown bigger than cartel crown, you know. I'm meaning him on them crown, you know. You're a crown, sure. A special crown, you know.
0: Sure.
1: The king of two, Charter, Godfather Charter, a special crown that ruler gets you, you know.
0: Yeah,
1: now, beg me, tell you some one of them on your table, ruler.
0: Have you have them, man?
1: Get me one soon.
0: Yeah, man. Yeah, you're a crown there, man. You have to wear the crown, Bridging. You're a king, you know. You're a king for a long time. You're not just a king, you know.
1: I got all up the thing, you know. Bless up yourself, you know. We know you're soon, God.
0: Sure.
1: I have a call and heal you up, alright? Man of love and respect. Go on, do your thing.
0: Salute. Let me bust the rifle in the music, yeah, and salute you. Let me salute you with the rifle.
1: Love.
0: That one there for you, the rifle. Winchester. For Robert Kingston and Mr. Shatter. Musical.

Yes, I am. 3 minutes to go. Another beautiful Sunday. Thank you, people. You have a nice week and a nice memorial coming up, all right? Thank you all. DJ Keith up next, people. Don't go nowhere. Stick and stay. I got to get me some fresh.

0: Brother Earl, all the way out to Maryland. 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
1: Hungry people, happy people. Good evening, my boss. I know it's late, but I'm in the backyard. My stepson and my brother-in-law, we're just having a good time. I must say good evening to you. Happy Sunday. Hope is all is well with you and the family. Good evening, Jay Shady family. Minister Brown, good evening. Thank you. Sister Juby, good evening. Lady Tamara, Marlon Superstar, good evening, everybody. It's late, but just to say good evening, brother. Thanks for a wonderful show. Thanks to the love as always. Here, we link up to it, my brother. Blessed love. Full joy the rest of the day weekend.
0: Big up yourself, brother Earl. Salute, enough love and respect to all the Maryland.
1: Man, as I respect my boss. But no more late, but my time is to come out for a minute and check your boss. Happy sure. People. Never quite Sunday when you're on the air. Never.
0: Sure.
1: Never quite Sunday. Michelle, big up yourself. Do the movement. And family, Lishan, on a big up, much love, Sister Sugars, Sister Arlene, everybody, man, much love, unity with love, family. Minister Bennett, good evening to you. Minister Brown, lovely, my sister, God bless you. Mr. Tootsie, bless up yourself. Ruler, big up yourself next time till Thursday, God.
0: God bless, every time, Brother Earl.
1: Yes, sir.
0: Cool, no all respect. Right.

0: Kingston.
1: I know how you feel it day by day. Don't be like things that straight to what I love. Oh, I do not do that. I like how everybody else is dead.
0: Ah, so we told Mr. Kingston, man. You know what? Final quarter getting out of here. Big up yourself, me, General.
1: 45 stars, General. I'm like, I already know what I live for. Talk to you, my brother.
0: I say things set, man. Music, we name, man, that we give, man. Happy people, we say, you
1: know. I never want to keep walking on the General Street through a diamond store. So they never got it yet. What I'm doing, you're from my set. I was telling you about my general ruler. Are you kidding me? Oh, yeah, I'm a 45 general. If you can't drop it back, drop back that deep around there. Yeah, manners again. Enough love.
0: Respect, Richard.

Good evening, good evening, ladies and gentlemen. Good evening to you. Welcome to the Sunday evening Stam and Iris Stam, of course. It's another Sunday. DJ Kid is in the building. How was your day today? Hopefully you had a wonderful and a blessed day. As for me, I had a wonderful day, of course. The clock on the wall says 9 minutes past 7 o'clock. Enough respect to man, cause street ruler, you just handed me that button. I'm going to take your listeners from now up until about 10 o'clock, all right? 7 to 10 every Sunday night. You know, the vibes is always right. The vibe is always right. Once again, big up yourself, ruler. Thanks, man. Last week, you held it down for me, my boss. Big up yourself, yes? I was on that mission last week, but you know, you got some of the time, yeah? Big up yourself for time. Today is Sunday. Yeah, man. And it's a blessed day. The first of the week, Sunday, May 24. Yeah, man. Sunday, May the 24th, of course. All right. Yes. So big up to each and everyone. Have it luck to Iris Stam. So right about now, Street does hand me the baton. Yeah, man. Rude does hand me the baton. So we're going to take it to the next level, of course. Because you know, see, I saw it go. Yeah, we're going to dash some tune upon you people tonight. All right? Yeah. Okay, now you're going on. All right. So, Ruler, you know, let's play some D Brown. This year, finish off, Ruler. All right. So, you want to know. You just keep eye and eye the baton. So, we're going to continue with some great musical shots tonight. All right? Yeah, man. So, let's start it from right here. Once again, ladies and gentlemen, welcome to the Sunday Evening Stam. Big up to those on Alexa. Big up to those on the app. And big up to those listening to us on all streaming partners. So right about now, let's kick it off. Ruler gave an eye the baton. So we're going to continue the juggling. 7 to 10 on a Sunday. This is Ken Boots. Let's go.

0: something from the voice of John Holt. This is the Sunday evening Storm, ladies and gentlemen. Welcome once again to Irish Storm. DJ Kid is in the building tonight.
1: Strange things happen on a Friday night.
0: What John Holt say?

0: know, 49 and Church, Beauty K, good evening, all right, good night, yes.
1: With no one to kiss me.
0: Mr. Owen Vision World Reality, good evening to you, sir.

Yeah, the man was drinking rum and the bum boy, I mean, I know I'm doing this, you know. But yeah, the man was drinking rum and the bum boy, and I can't get a woman in the soda in. But boy, so, yes. Easy for the bum and the white rum. Easy, man, like Riley. Easy, Chuggis.

once again listening to Irish Storm. DJ Kid is in the building tonight, kicking up a storm, you know? That's what I do. Kicking up that storm. 2 minutes before we take this 7:30 break, an Irish Storm, Jamaica, you know what time is? Your time, 6:30? Yeah, alright.

Big up to all of my Guyanese, my Grenadian, my Bajan, my Antiguan, my Panamanians, my TNT, my Vinci, my Jamaicans, the Grenadians, of course. And the list goes on, you know? Big up everybody that listened tonight, man. The Jamaicans, the Guyanese, the Bajan, the Grenadians, the Vinci, the TNT Massive, Trinidad and Tobago, the US Virgin Island, the Belize, the Panamanians, Dominica, the St. Kitts and the Nevis, the US Virgin Island family, Antigua and Barbuda, St. Vincent and the Grenadines, St. Lucia, yeah, Belize family, one of them. 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

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Then say go and juggle until 8 o'clock. And they're going to take the break at 8 o'clock. All right, people? So they're going to get a pass. We're going to get a pass. It's 7:30 pass. Easy man like Tababa. Man like Juggies. Easy Bugsy. Chief Life Family Martin, where you there? Easy Riley. Chuck, where you there?

So we'll show that some more people, man. Tamara 2 first. Ivan Ronier, Miss Fuller, Jill, Lady Sharon. Miss Loretta, good night to you, Miss Loretta. I'm here this night, Miss Loretta, last

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5: Yes. Yo, Riley, you have it locked tonight. Big up my like Riley, down in Canarsie 88, and forgot my like Derek Douglas. Every Sunday, the man they love Irish Storm, like the man love them Sunday evening dinner with rice and peas and chicken. Yes. Once again, of course, DJ Kid is here in the building tonight. And this is the Sunday evening Stamina Irish.

Barrington Levy. And what the man say? Once again, ladies and gentlemen, as I remind you, people, we're Purity K Cuisine at 49 and Church. The entrance is on East 49 in Brooklyn. Purity K. Oh, so remind you, people, Vision World Realty, Florida Artist Real Estate Market. $2.99, get it down to Florida to go and check it out, yes? 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

All right, so we're going to take this 7:30 break in a few. When you're lonely. All right, people, the 7:30 break is coming up at you, all right? Jamaica time, 6:30.

0: off your tooth for like a my yeah. My Bridget, Mr. Kingston, I say, skank off your tooth for the man. Yes, of course. Show that work one. Yes, I am.
1: I can see from a distance loneliness in you.
0: It's Edith, good evening to you.
1: To know that you're lonely, I'll be there right by your side.
0: Yeah.
1: You can dial my number.
0: Lady Miss Ione from 2 First, what's going on?
1: I've been

0: Brother Earl, I heard it earlier. Brother Earl, big up yourself, Miss DJ Sherman, big up yourself also. Tony the dancer. We are going tonight, Tony. Yeah, I'm gonna step in.
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